The record high for tomorrow is 92, which last occurred in 1881, and the record low is 44, which occurred in 1895. Sunset tonight is at 8.05 p.m. Sunrise tomorrow is at 5.57 a.m. Offshore waters forecast Baltimore Canyon to Cape Charles Light to 100 nautical miles. Tonight, north winds 10 to 15 knots, becoming northwest 5 to 15 knots, then increasing to 15 to 20 knots. Seas 4 to 6 feet. Isolated showers and thunderstorms. Friday, northwest winds 10 to 20 knots. Seas 5 to 6 feet. Friday night, west winds less than 10 knots. Seas 4 to 6 feet. Saturday, southwest winds less than 5 knots, becoming south to southwest 5 to 15 knots. Seas 4 to 5 feet. Saturday night, south to southwest winds 10 to 20 knots. Seas 4 to 7 feet. Sunday, southwest winds 15 to 20 knots, diminishing to 10 to 15 knots. Seas 4 to 6 feet. Sunday night, southwest winds 5 to 15 knots. Seas 3 to 5 feet. Monday, southwest winds less than 10 knots, becoming south. Seas 3 to 4 feet. Monday night, south winds 5 to 10 knots, becoming southwest. Seas 3 to 4 feet. Tuesday, southwest winds 10 to 15 knots. Seas 3 to 4 feet. Tuesday night, south winds 10 to 15 knots, becoming southwest. Seas 3 to 5 feet. Hazardous weather information. Now here is the hazardous weather outlook for Southeast Maryland, Northeast North Carolina, Central Virginia, East Central Virginia, Eastern Virginia, North Central Virginia, South Central Virginia, and Southeast Virginia. This afternoon and tonight. No hazardous weather is expected at this time. And now the extended outlook for the period Friday through Wednesday. No hazardous weather is expected at this time. The key weather messages for the next 7 days. Cooler weather today into tonight as an upper trough moves through the region. A significant warming trend begins this weekend and lasts through at least the middle of next week. Little to no rain chances are anticipated throughout this time frame. This is NOAA's National Weather Service All Hazards Weather Radio, KHP 37, broadcasting from Wakefield, Virginia, transmitting from Driver, Virginia on a frequency of 162.550 MHz. The following information is for Hampton Roads and Northeast North Carolina, the southern part of the Chesapeake Bay and adjacent coastal waters. Now the official National Weather Service forecast. Tonight, partly cloudy with a slight chance of showers this evening, then clear after midnight. Lows in the upper 40s. Northwest winds around 5 miles per hour. Chance of rain 20%. Friday, sunny. Highs in the lower 70s. Northwest winds 5 to 10 miles per hour with gusts up to 20 miles per hour. Friday night, partly cloudy in the evening, then becoming mostly clear. Lows in the lower 50s. West winds around 5 miles per hour, becoming south after midnight. Saturday, sunny. Highs in the mid-80s. Southwest winds 5 to 10 miles per hour. Gusts up to 20 miles per hour in the afternoon. Saturday night, mostly clear. Lows in the lower 60s. South winds 5 to 10 miles per hour. Sunday, mostly sunny. Highs around 90. Sunday night, mostly clear. Lows in the mid-60s. Monday, sunny. Highs in the lower 90s. Monday night, clear. Lows in the upper 60s. Tuesday, sunny. Highs in the lower 90s. Tuesday night, clear. Lows in the upper 60s. Wednesday, sunny. Highs in the lower 90s. Wednesday night, partly cloudy. Lows in the upper 60s. Thursday, partly sunny. A chance of showers and thunderstorms in the afternoon. Highs in the mid-80s. Chance of rain 40%. Here are the marine and buoy reports for 7 p.m. across the lower Chesapeake Bay and coastal waters. All wave and swell heights are in feet. Wave and swell periods are in seconds. Potomac River buoy, air temperature was 61. The wind was northwest at 19, knots, gusting to 23. Cove Point, winds were northwest, 16 knots. Piney Point, winds were northwest, 19 knots. Bishop's Head, winds were northwest, 17 knots. Water temperature 66.
Lewiseta, winds were northwest, 11 knots. Water temperature 66. Rappahannock Light, winds were northwest, 18 knots. Yorktown Coast Guard Station, winds were northwest, 14 knots. Water temperature 65. Kipto Peak, water temperature 64. The wind was north at 11 knots. Dominion Terminal Newport News, winds were north, 9 knots. South Craney Island, winds were northwest, 6 knots. Cape Henry, winds were north, 12 knots. Brandywine Chilliwack, Delaware, winds were northwest, 16 knots. Fenwick Island Buoy, winds were northwest, 8 knots. Water temperature 55. Air temperature 57. Buoy 64 nautical miles east of Virginia Beach, air temperature was 63. Wave height 5 feet. Wave period 5. Buoy just east of Cape Henry. Water temperature 61. Wave heights 4. Wave period 7. Duck Cove here, winds were north, 11 knots. Water temperature 61. Diamond Shoals Buoy, air temperature was 66. Wave height 4 feet. Wave period 7. The wind was north at 17, knots, gusting to 21. Tidal information. For Sewell's Point. High tide at 7:51 p.m. Thursday. Low tide at 1:30 p.m. Thursday. High tide at 7:30 a.m. Thursday. Low tide at 1:34 a.m. Thursday. High tide at 8:43 p.m. Friday. Low tide at 2:22 p.m. Friday. High tide at 8:22 a.m. Friday. Low tide at 2:30 a.m. Friday. Marine forecast, Chesapeake Bay from New Point Comfort to Little Creek, Virginia. Small craft advisory in effect through Friday morning. Through 7 p.m., north winds 15 to 20 knots, diminishing to 10 to 15 knots late. Waves 2 to 3 feet. Tonight, northwest winds 10 to 15 knots, increasing to 15 to 20 knots after midnight. Waves 2 to 3 feet. Friday, northwest winds 15 to 20 knots, diminishing to 10 to 15 knots in the afternoon. Waves 2 to 3 feet. Friday night, south winds 5 to 10 knots. Waves 1 foot. Saturday, southwest winds 5 to 10 knots, becoming south 10 to 15 knots in the afternoon. Waves 1 to 2 feet. Saturday night, south winds 10 to 15 knots with gusts up to 20 knots. Waves 1 to 2 feet. Sunday, southwest winds 10 to 15 knots with gusts up to 20 knots, becoming south 5 to 10 knots in the afternoon. Waves 1 to 2 feet. Sunday night, south winds 5 to 10 knots. Waves 1 foot. Monday, southwest winds 5 to 10 knots, becoming southeast in the afternoon. Waves 1 to 2 feet. Monday night, south winds 10 to 15 knots, diminishing to 5 to 10 knots. Waves 2 to 3 feet. Marine forecast, Chesapeake Bay from Little Creek, Virginia to Cape Henry, Virginia, including the Chesapeake Bay Bridge Tunnel. Small craft advisory in effect through Friday morning. Through 7 p.m., north winds 15 to 20 knots, diminishing to 10 to 15 knots late. Waves 2 to 3 feet. Wave detail, northwest 3 feet at 4 seconds and east 2 feet at 7 seconds. Tonight, northwest winds 10 to 15 knots. Gusts up to 20 knots. Waves 2 to 3 feet. Wave detail, northwest 3 feet at 4 seconds and east 2 feet at 7 seconds. Friday, northwest winds 15 to 20 knots, diminishing to 10 to 15 knots in the afternoon. Gusts up to 25 knots. Waves 2 to 3 feet. Wave detail, northwest 3 feet at 4 seconds and east 2 feet at 8 seconds. Friday night, south winds 5 to 10 knots with gusts up to 15 knots. Waves 1 to 2 feet. Wave detail, east 2 feet at 9 seconds and northwest 1 foot at 4 seconds. Saturday, south winds 5 to 10 knots, increasing to 10 to 15 knots in the afternoon. Gusts up to 20 knots. Waves 1 to 2 feet. Wave detail, south 2 feet at 3 seconds and east 2 feet at 9 seconds. Saturday night, south winds 10 to 15 knots with gusts up to 20 knots. Waves around 2 feet. Wave detail, south 2 feet at 4 seconds and east 2 feet at 9 seconds. Sunday, southwest winds 10 to 15 knots, becoming south 5 to 10 knots in the afternoon. Gusts up to 20 knots.
waves 1 to 2 feet. Sunday night, south winds 5 to 10 knots. Waves around 2 feet. Monday, southwest winds 5 to 10 knots, becoming southeast in the afternoon. Waves 1 to 2 feet. Monday night, south winds 10 to 15 knots, diminishing to 5 to 10 knots. Waves 2 to 3 feet. Marine forecast, Currabig Sound. Through 7 p.m., north winds 10 to 15 knots with gusts up to 20 knots. Waves 1 to 2 feet. A slight chance of showers. Tonight, northwest winds 5 to 10 knots with gusts up to 15 knots, increasing to 10 to 15 knots late. Waves around 1 foot, increasing to 1 to 2 feet late. A chance of showers early in the evening. Friday, northwest winds 10 to 15 knots, becoming north 5 to 10 knots in the afternoon. Waves 1 to 2 feet, diminishing to around 1 foot in the afternoon. Friday night, southeast winds 5 to 10 knots. Waves around 1 foot. Saturday, southwest winds 5 to 10 knots, becoming south 10 to 15 knots in the afternoon. Waves around 1 foot, increasing to 1 to 2 feet in the afternoon. Saturday night, south winds 10 to 15 knots with gusts up to 20 knots. Waves 1 to 2 feet. Sunday, southwest winds 10 knots with gusts up to 15 knots. Waves around 1 foot. Sunday night, south winds 5 to 10 knots. Waves around 1 foot. Monday, south winds 5 to 10 knots. Waves around 1 foot. Monday night, south winds 5 to 10 knots. Waves around 1 foot. The current time is 8:14 p.m. Eastern Daylight Time. The Norfolk, Virginia climate summary for this evening, as of 5 p.m., May 14, 2026. Today's high temperature was 66 degrees and the low 59 degrees. 0.06 inches of precipitation fell today, which brings the monthly total to 1.57 inches. The total precipitation for the year now stands at 10.35 inches. The record high for tomorrow is 92, which last occurred in 1881, and the record low is 44, which occurred in 1895. Sunset tonight is at 8:05 p.m. Sunrise tomorrow is at 5:57 a.m. Offshore waters forecast Baltimore Canyon to Cape Charles Light to 100 nautical miles. Tonight, north winds 10 to 15 knots, becoming northwest 5 to 15 knots, then increasing to 15 to 20 knots. Seas 4 to 6 feet. Isolated showers and thunderstorms. Friday, northwest winds 10 to 20 knots. Seas 5 to 6 feet. Friday night, west winds less than 10 knots. Seas 4 to 6 feet. Saturday, southwest winds less than 5 knots, becoming south to southwest 5 to 15 knots. Seas 4 to 5 feet. Saturday night, south to southwest winds 10 to 20 knots. Seas 4 to 7 feet. Sunday, southwest winds 15 to 20 knots, diminishing to 10 to 15 knots. Seas 4 to 6 feet. Sunday night, southwest winds 5 to 15 knots. Seas 3 to 5 feet. Monday, southwest winds less than 10 knots, becoming south. Seas 3 to 4 feet. Monday night, south winds 5 to 10 knots, becoming southwest. Seas 3 to 4 feet. Tuesday, southwest winds 10 to 15 knots. Seas 3 to 4 feet. Tuesday night, south winds 10 to 15 knots, becoming southwest. Seas 3 to 5 feet. Hazardous weather information. Now here is the hazardous weather outlook for southeast Maryland, northeast North Carolina, central Virginia, east central Virginia, eastern Virginia, north central Virginia, south central Virginia, and southeast Virginia. This afternoon and tonight. No hazardous weather is expected at this time. And now the extended outlook for the period Friday through Wednesday. No hazardous weather is expected at this time. The key weather messages for the next 7 days. Cooler weather today into tonight as an upper trough moves through the region. A significant warming trend begins this weekend and lasts through at least the middle of next week. Little to no rain chances are anticipated throughout this time frame. Now the official National Weather Service forecast. Tonight, partly cloudy with a slight chance of showers this evening, then clear after midnight. Lows in the upper 40s. Northwest winds around 5 miles per hour. Chance of rain 20%. Friday, sunny. Highs in the lower 70s.
Northwest winds 5 to 10 miles per hour with gusts up to 20 miles per hour. Friday night, partly cloudy in the evening, then becoming mostly clear. Lows in the lower 50s. West winds around 5 miles per hour, becoming south after midnight. Saturday, sunny. Highs in the mid-80s. Southwest winds 5 to 10 miles per hour. Gusts up to 20 miles per hour in the afternoon. Saturday night, mostly clear. Lows in the lower 60s. South winds 5 to 10 miles per hour. Sunday, mostly sunny. Highs around 90. Sunday night, mostly clear. Lows in the mid-60s. Monday, sunny. Highs in the lower 90s. Monday night, clear. Lows in the upper 60s. Tuesday, sunny. Highs in the lower 90s. Tuesday night, clear. Lows in the upper 60s. Wednesday, sunny. Highs in the lower 90s. Wednesday night, partly cloudy. Lows in the upper 60s. Thursday, partly sunny. A chance of showers and thunderstorms in the afternoon. Highs in the mid-80s. Chance of rain 40%. Here are the marine and buoy reports for 8 p.m. across the lower Chesapeake Bay and coastal waters. All wave and swell heights are in feet. Wave and swell periods are in seconds. Potomac River buoy, air temperature was 60. The wind was northwest at 19, knots gusting to 25. Cove Point, air temperature was 60. The wind was northwest at 14, knots gusting to 18. Piney Point, winds were northwest, 16, knots. Bishop's Head, air temperature was 60. The wind was northwest at 17, knots gusting to 19. Lewisetta, air temperature was 61. Water temperature 66. The wind was northwest at 10 knots. Rappahannock Light, winds were northwest, 23 knots. Yorktown Coast Guard Station, air temperature was 62. Water temperature 65. The wind was north at 12 knots. Kirkville Peak, water temperature 64. The wind was north at 13, knots gusting to 19. Dominion Terminal Newport News, air temperature was 64. The wind was north at 12 knots gusting to 20. South Craney Island, air temperature was 64. The wind was northwest at 6 knots. Cape Henry, air temperature was 61. The wind was north at 11 knots. Brandywine Chill Lake, Delaware, winds were northwest, 14 knots. Air temperature 59. Fenwick Island buoy, winds were west, 6 knots. Water temperature 55. Air temperature 57. Buoy off Virginia Beach 64 nautical miles. Water temperature 70. Air temperature 63. Buoy just east of Cape Henry. Water temperature 61. Wave heights 3. Wave period 7. Duck Cove here, air temperature was 60. The wind was northeast at 8 knots. Diamond Shoals buoy, winds were north, 17 knots. Water temperature 76. Air temperature 65. Tidal information. For Sewell's Point. High tide at 7:51 p.m. Thursday. Low tide at 1:30 p.m. Thursday. High tide at 7:30 a.m. Thursday. Low tide at 1:34 a.m. Thursday. High tide at 8:43 p.m. Friday. Low tide at 2:22 p.m. Friday. High tide at 8:22 a.m. Friday. Low tide at 2:30 a.m. Friday. Marine forecast. Chesapeake Bay from New Point Comfort to Little Creek, Virginia. Small craft advisory in effect through Friday morning. Tonight, northwest winds 10 to 15 knots, increasing to 15 to 20 knots after midnight. Gusts up to 25 knots. Waves 2 to 3 feet. Friday, northwest winds 15 to 20 knots with gusts up to 25 knots, diminishing to 5 to 10 knots with gusts up to 15 knots. Waves 2 to 3 feet. Friday night, south winds 5 to 10 knots. Waves 1 foot. Saturday, southwest winds 5 to 10 knots, becoming south 10 to 15 knots in the afternoon. Waves 1 to 2 feet. Saturday night, south winds 10 to 15 knots with gusts up to 20 knots. Waves 1 to 2 feet. Sunday, southwest winds 10 to 15 knots with gusts up to 20 knots, becoming south 5 to 10 knots in the afternoon. Waves 1 to 2 feet. Sunday night, south winds 5 to 10 knots.
waves 1 foot. Monday, southwest winds 5 to 10 knots, becoming southeast in the afternoon. Waves 1 to 2 feet. Monday night, south winds 10 to 15 knots, diminishing to 5 to 10 knots. Waves 2 to 3 feet. Marine forecast, Chesapeake Bay from Little Creek, Virginia to Cape Henry, Virginia, including the Chesapeake Bay Bridge Tunnel. Small craft advisory in effect through Friday morning. Tonight, northwest winds 10 to 15 knots with gusts up to 20 knots, increasing to 15 to 20 knots with gusts up to 25 knots after midnight. Waves 2 to 3 feet. Wave detail, northwest 3 feet at 4 seconds and east 2 feet at 7 seconds. Friday, northwest winds 15 to 20 knots with gusts up to 25 knots, becoming north 5 to 10 knots with gusts up to 15 knots. Waves 2 to 3 feet. Wave detail, northwest 3 feet at 4 seconds and east 2 feet at 8 seconds. Friday night, south winds 5 to 10 knots with gusts up to 15 knots. Waves 1 to 2 feet. Wave detail, east 2 feet at 9 seconds and northwest 1 foot at 4 seconds. Saturday, south winds 5 to 10 knots, increasing to 10 to 15 knots in the afternoon. Gusts up to 20 knots. Waves 1 to 2 feet. Wave detail, south 2 feet at 3 seconds and east 2 feet at 9 seconds. Saturday night, south winds 10 to 15 knots with gusts up to 20 knots. Waves around 2 feet. Wave detail, south 2 feet at 4 seconds and east 2 feet at 9 seconds. Sunday, southwest winds 10 to 15 knots, becoming south 5 to 10 knots in the afternoon. Gusts up to 20 knots. Waves 1 to 2 feet. Sunday night, south winds 5 to 10 knots. Waves around 2 feet. Monday, southwest winds 5 to 10 knots, becoming southeast in the afternoon. Waves 1 to 2 feet. Monday night, south winds 10 to 15 knots, diminishing to 5 to 10 knots. Waves 2 to 3 feet. Marine forecast, Kerbic Sound. Tonight, north winds 5 to 10 knots, becoming northwest 10 to 15 knots after midnight. Gusts up to 20 knots. Waves 1 to 2 feet. A chance of showers early this evening. Friday, northwest winds 10 to 15 knots, becoming north 5 to 10 knots late. Gusts up to 20 knots. Waves 1 to 2 feet, diminishing to around 1 foot late. Friday night, southeast winds 5 to 10 knots. Waves around 1 foot. Saturday, southwest winds 5 to 10 knots, becoming south 10 to 15 knots in the afternoon. Waves around 1 foot, increasing to 1 to 2 feet in the afternoon. Saturday night, south winds 10 to 15 knots with gusts up to 20 knots. Waves 1 to 2 feet. Sunday, southwest winds 10 knots with gusts up to 15 knots. Waves around 1 foot. Sunday night, south winds 5 to 10 knots. Waves around 1 foot. Monday, south winds 5 to 10 knots. Waves around 1 foot. Monday night, south winds 5 to 10 knots. Waves around 1 foot. The current time is 8:26 p.m. Eastern Daylight Time. The Norfolk, Virginia climate summary for this evening, as of 5 p.m., May 14, 2026. Today's high temperature was 66 degrees and the low 59 degrees. 0.06 inches of precipitation fell today, which brings the monthly total to 1.57 inches. The total precipitation for the year now stands at 10.35 inches. The record high for tomorrow is 92, which last occurred in 1881, and the record low is 44, which occurred in 1895. Sunset tonight is at 8:05 p.m. Sunrise tomorrow is at 5:57 a.m. Offshore waters forecast Baltimore Canyon to Cape Charles Light, to 100 nautical miles. Tonight, north winds 10 to 15 knots, becoming northwest 5 to 15 knots, then increasing to 15 to 20 knots. Seas 4 to 6 feet. Isolated showers and thunderstorms. Friday, northwest winds 10 to 20 knots. Seas 5 to 6 feet. Friday night, west winds less than 10 knots. Seas 4 to 6 feet. Saturday, southwest winds less than 5 knots, becoming south to southwest 5 to 15 knots. Seas 4 to 5 feet. Saturday night, south to southwest winds 10 to 20 knots. Seas 4 to 7 feet. Sunday, southwest winds 15 to 20 knots,
diminishing to 10 to 15 knots. Seas 4 to 6 feet. Sunday night, southwest winds 5 to 15 knots. Seas 3 to 5 feet. Monday, southwest winds less than 10 knots, becoming south. Seas 3 to 4 feet. Monday night, south winds 5 to 10 knots, becoming southwest. Seas 3 to 4 feet. Tuesday, southwest winds 10 to 15 knots. Seas 3 to 4 feet. Tuesday night, south winds 10 to 15 knots, becoming southwest. Seas 3 to 5 feet. Hazardous weather information. Now here is the hazardous weather outlook for southeast Maryland, northeast North Carolina, central Virginia, east central Virginia, eastern Virginia, north central Virginia, south central Virginia, and southeast Virginia. This afternoon and tonight. No hazardous weather is expected at this time. And now the extended outlook for the period Friday through Wednesday. No hazardous weather is expected at this time. The key weather messages for the next 7 days. Cooler weather today into tonight as an upper trough moves through the region. A significant warming trend begins this weekend and lasts through at least the middle of next week. Little to no rain chances are anticipated throughout this time frame. Now the official National Weather Service forecast. Tonight, partly cloudy with a slight chance of showers this evening, then clear after midnight. Lows in the upper 40s. Northwest winds around 5 miles per hour. Chance of rain 20%. Friday, sunny. Highs in the lower 70s. Northwest winds 5 to 10 miles per hour with gusts up to 20 miles per hour. Friday night, partly cloudy in the evening, then becoming mostly clear. Lows in the lower 50s. West winds around 5 miles per hour, becoming south after midnight. Saturday, sunny. Highs in the mid-80s. Southwest winds 5 to 10 miles per hour. Gusts up to 20 miles per hour in the afternoon. Saturday night, mostly clear. Lows in the lower 60s. South winds 5 to 10 miles per hour. Sunday, mostly sunny. Highs around 90. Sunday night, mostly clear. Lows in the mid-60s. Monday, sunny. Highs in the lower 90s. Monday night, clear. Lows in the upper 60s. Tuesday, sunny. Highs in the lower 90s. Tuesday night, clear. Lows in the upper 60s. Wednesday, sunny. Highs in the lower 90s. Wednesday night, partly cloudy. Lows in the upper 60s. Thursday, partly sunny. A chance of showers and thunderstorms in the afternoon. Highs in the mid-80s. Chance of rain 40%. Here are the marine and buoy reports for 8 p.m. across the lower Chesapeake Bay and coastal waters. All wave and swell heights are in feet. Wave and swell periods are in seconds. Potomac River buoy, air temperature was 60. The wind was northwest at 19, not gusting to 25. Cove Point, air temperature was 60. The wind was northwest at 14, not gusting to 18. Piney Point, winds were northwest, 16 knots. Bishop's Head, air temperature was 60. The wind was northwest at 17, not gusting to 19. Lewisetta, air temperature was 61. Water temperature 66. The wind was northwest at 10 knots. Rappahannock Light, winds were northwest, 23 knots. Yorktown Coast Guard Station, air temperature was 62. Water temperature 65. The wind was north at 12 knots. Crypto Peak, water temperature 64. The wind was north at 13, not gusting to 19. Dominion Terminal Newport News, air temperature was 64. The wind was north at 12, not gusting to 20. South Craney Island, air temperature was 64. The wind was northwest at 6 knots. Cape Henry, air temperature was 61. The wind was north at 11 knots. Brandywine Chilliwack, Delaware, winds were northwest, 14 knots. Air temperature 59. Fenwick Island buoy, winds were west, 6 knots. Water temperature 55. Air temperature 57. Buoy off Virginia Beach 64 nautical miles. Water temperature 70. Air temperature 63. Buoy just east of Cape Henry. Water temperature 61. Wave heights 3. Wave period 7. Duck Cove Pier, air temperature was 60. The wind was northeast at 8 knots.
Diamond Shoals Buoy, Winds were north,

gusts up to 25 knots. Waves 2 to 3 feet. Friday, northwest winds 15 to 20 knots with gusts up to 25 knots, diminishing to 5 to 10 knots with gusts up to 15 knots. Waves 2 to 3 feet. Friday night, south winds 5 to 10 knots. Waves 1 foot. Saturday, southwest winds 5 to 10 knots, becoming south 10.

Sunday, southwest winds 10 to 15 knots with gusts up to 20 knots, becoming south 5 to 10 knots in the afternoon. Waves 1 to 2 feet. Sunday night, south winds 5 to 10 knots. Waves 1 foot. Monday, southwest winds 5 to 10 knots, becoming southeast in the afternoon. Waves 1 to 2 feet. Monday night, south winds 10 to 15 knots, diminishing to 5 to 10 knots. Waves 2 to 3 feet. Marine forecast, Chesapeake Bay from Little Creek, Virginia to Cape Henry, Virginia, including the Chesapeake Bay Bridge Tunnel. Small craft advisory in effect through Friday morning. Tonight, northwest winds 10 to 15 knots with gusts up to 20 knots, increasing to 15 to 20 knots with gusts up to 25 knots after midnight. Waves 2 to 3 feet. Wave detail, northwest 3 feet at 4 seconds and east 2 feet at 7 seconds. Friday, northwest winds 15 to 20 knots with gusts up to 25 knots, becoming north 5 to 10 knots with gusts up to 15 knots. Waves 2 to 3 feet. Wave detail, northwest 3 feet at 4 seconds and east 2 feet at 8 seconds. Friday night, south winds 5 to 10 knots with gusts.

Waves 1 to 2 feet. Wave detail, south 2 feet at 3 seconds and east 2 feet at 9 seconds. Saturday night, south winds 10 to 15 knots with gusts up to 20 knots. Waves around 2 feet. Wave detail, south 2 feet at 4 seconds and east 2 feet at 9 seconds. Sunday, southwest winds 10 to 15 knots, becoming south 5 to 10 knots in the afternoon. Gusts up to 20 knots. Waves 1 to 2 feet. Sunday night, south winds 5 to 10 knots. Waves around 2 feet. Monday, southwest winds 5 to 10 knots, becoming southeast in the afternoon. Waves 1 to 2 feet. Monday night, south winds 10 to 15 knots, diminishing to 5 to 10 knots. Waves 2 to 3 feet. This is NOAA's National Weather Service All Hazards Weather Radio, KHP 37, broadcasting from Wakefield, Virginia, transmitting from Driver, Virginia on a frequency of 162.550 MHz. The following information is for Hampton Roads and Northeast North Carolina, the southern part of the Chesapeake Bay and adjacent coastal waters. Marine forecast, Caribbean Sound. Tonight, north winds 5 to 10 knots, becoming northwest 10 to 15 knots after midnight. Gusts up to 20 knots. Waves 1 to 2 feet. A chance of showers early this evening. Friday, northwest winds 10 to 15 knots, becoming north 5 to 10 knots late. Gusts up to 20 knots. Waves 1 to 2 feet, diminishing to around 1 foot late. Friday night, southeast winds 5 to 10 knots. Waves around 1 foot. Saturday, southwest winds 5 to 10 knots, becoming south 10 to 15 knots in the afternoon. Waves around 1 foot, increasing to 1 to 2 feet in the afternoon. Saturday night, south winds 10 to 15 knots with gusts up to 20 knots. Waves 1 to 2 feet. Sunday, southwest winds 10 knots with gusts up to 15 knots. Waves around 1 foot. Sunday night, south winds 5 to 10 knots. Waves around 1 foot. Monday, south winds 5 to 10 knots. Waves around 1 foot. Monday night, south winds 5 to 10 knots. Waves around 1 foot. The current time is 8:38 p.m. Eastern Daylight Time. The Norfolk, Virginia climate summary for this evening, as of 5 p.m., May 14, 2026. Today's high temperature was 66 degrees and the low 59 degrees. 0.06 inches of precipitation fell today, which brings the monthly total to 1.57 inches. The total precipitation for the year now stands at 10.35 inches. The record high for tomorrow is 92, which last occurred in 1881, and the record low is 44, which occurred in 1895. Sunset tonight is at 8:05 p.m. Sunrise tomorrow is at 5:57 a.m. Offshore waters forecast Baltimore Canyon to Cape Charles Light, to 100 nautical miles. Tonight, north winds 10 to 15 knots, becoming northwest 5 to 15 knots, then increasing to 15 to 20 knots. Seas 4 to 6 feet. Isolated showers and thunderstorms. Friday, northwest winds 10 to 20 knots. Seas 5 to 6 feet. Friday night, west winds less than 10 knots. Seas 4 to 6 feet. Saturday, southwest winds less than 5 knots, becoming south to southwest 5 to 15 knots. Seas 4 to 5 feet. Saturday night, south to southwest winds 10 to 20 knots. Seas 4 to 7 feet. Sunday, southwest winds 15 to 20 knots, diminishing to 10 to 15 knots. Seas 4 to 6 feet. Sunday night, southwest winds 5 to 15 knots. Seas 3 to 5 feet. Monday, southwest winds less than 10 knots, becoming south. Seas 3 to 4 feet. Monday night, south winds 5 to 10 knots, becoming southwest. Seas 3 to 4 feet. Tuesday, southwest winds 10 to 15 knots. Seas 3 to 4 feet. Tuesday night, south winds 10 to 15 knots, becoming southwest. Seas 3 to 5 feet. Hazardous weather information. Now here is the hazardous weather outlook for southeast Maryland, northeast North Carolina, central Virginia, east central Virginia, eastern Virginia, north central Virginia, south central Virginia, and southeast Virginia. This afternoon and tonight. No hazardous weather is expected at this time. And now the extended outlook for the period Friday through Wednesday.
No hazardous weather is expected at this time. The key weather messages for the next 7 days. Cooler weather today into tonight as an upper trough moves through the region. A significant warming trend begins this weekend and lasts through at least the middle of next week. Little to no rain chances are anticipated throughout this time frame. Now the official National Weather Service forecast. Tonight, partly cloudy with a slight chance of showers this evening, then clear after midnight. Lows in the upper 40s. Northwest winds around 5 miles per hour. Chance of rain 20%. Friday, sunny. Highs in the lower 70s. Northwest winds 5 to 10 miles per hour with gusts up to 20 miles per hour. Friday night, partly cloudy in the evening, then becoming mostly clear. Lows in the lower 50s. West winds around 5 miles per hour, becoming south after midnight. Saturday, sunny. Highs in the mid-80s. Southwest winds 5 to 10 miles per hour. Gusts up to 20 miles per hour in the afternoon. Saturday night, mostly clear. Lows in the lower 60s. South winds 5 to 10 miles per hour. Sunday, mostly sunny. Highs around 90. Sunday night, mostly clear. Lows in the mid-60s. Monday, sunny. Highs in the lower 90s. Monday night, clear. Lows in the upper 60s. Tuesday, sunny. Highs in the lower 90s. Tuesday night, clear. Lows in the upper 60s. Wednesday, sunny. Highs in the lower 90s. Wednesday night, partly cloudy. Lows in the upper 60s. Thursday, partly sunny. A chance of showers and thunderstorms in the afternoon. Highs in the mid-80s. Chance of rain 40%. Here are the marine and buoy reports for 8 p.m. across the lower Chesapeake Bay and coastal waters. All wave and swell heights are in feet. Wave and swell periods are in seconds. Potomac River buoy, air temperature was 60. The wind was northwest at 19, not gusting to 25. Cove Point, air temperature was 60. The wind was northwest at 14, not gusting to 18. Piney Point, winds were northwest, 16 knots. Bishop's Head, air temperature was 60. The wind was northwest at 17, not gusting to 19. Lewisetta, air temperature was 61. Water temperature 66. The wind was northwest at 10 knots. Rappahannock Light, winds were northwest, 23 knots. Yorktown Coast Guard Station, air temperature was 62. Water temperature 65. The wind was north at 12 knots. Crypto Peak, water temperature 64. The wind was north at 13, not gusting to 19. Dominion Terminal Newport News, air temperature was 64. The wind was north at 12, not gusting to 20. South Craney Island, air temperature was 64. The wind was northwest at 6 knots. Cape Henry, air temperature was 61. The wind was north at 11 knots. Brandywine Chillicothe, Delaware, winds were northwest, 14 knots. Air temperature 59. Fenwick Island buoy, winds were west, 6 knots. Water temperature 55. Air temperature 57. Buoy off Virginia Beach 64 nautical miles. Water temperature 70. Air temperature 63. Buoy just east of Cape Henry. Water temperature 61. Wave heights 3. Wave period 7. Duck Cove Pier, air temperature was 60. The wind was northeast at 8 knots. Diamond Shoals buoy, winds were north, 17 knots. Water temperature 76. Air temperature 65. Tidal information. For Sewell's Point. High tide at 7:51 p.m. Thursday. Low tide at 1:30 p.m. Thursday. High tide at 7:30 a.m. Thursday. Low tide at 1:34 a.m. Thursday. High tide at 8:43 p.m. Friday. Low tide at 2:22 p.m. Friday. High tide at 8:22 a.m. Friday. Low tide at 2:30 a.m. Friday. Marine forecast, Chesapeake Bay from New Point Comfort to Little Creek, Virginia. Small craft advisory in effect through Friday morning. Tonight, northwest winds 10 to 15 knots, increasing to 15 to 20 knots after midnight. Gusts up to 25 knots. Waves 2 to 3 feet.
Friday, northwest winds 15 to 20 knots with gusts up to 25 knots, diminishing to 5 to 10 knots with gusts up to 15 knots. Waves 2 to 3 feet. Friday night, south winds 5 to 10 knots. Waves 1 foot. Saturday, southwest winds 5 to 10 knots, becoming south 10 to 15 knots in the afternoon. Waves 1 to 2 feet. Saturday night, south winds 10 to 15 knots with gusts up to 20 knots. Waves 1 to 2 feet. Sunday, southwest winds 10 to 15 knots with gusts up to 20 knots, becoming south 5 to 10 knots in the afternoon. Waves 1 to 2 feet. Sunday night, south winds 5 to 10 knots. Waves 1 foot. Monday, southwest winds 5 to 10 knots, becoming southeast in the afternoon. Waves 1 to 2 feet. Monday night, south winds 10 to 15 knots, diminishing to 5 to 10 knots. Waves 2 to 3 feet. Attention, voluntary speed reduction zones to protect North Atlantic right whales may be in effect along the USL East Coast where right whales have been detected. All mariners and recreational boaters are requested to route these areas or transit through them at 10 knots or less. Consult broadcast notice to mariners, NAVTEX, and local notice to mariners for more information. Please report sightings of dead, injured, or entangled whales to 866-755-6622 or to the USL Coast Guard on Channel 16. 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Marine Forecast, Chesapeake Bay from Little Creek, Virginia to Cape Henry, Virginia, including the Chesapeake Bay Bridge Tunnel. Small craft advisory in effect through Friday morning. Tonight, northwest winds 10 to 15 knots with gusts up to 20 knots, increasing to 15 to 20 knots with gusts up to 25 knots after midnight. Waves 2 to 3 feet. Wave detail, northwest 3 feet at 4 seconds and east 2 feet at 7 seconds. Friday, northwest winds 15 to 20 knots with gusts up to 25 knots, becoming north 5 to 10 knots with gusts up to 15 knots. Waves 2 to 3 feet. Wave detail, northwest 3 feet at 4 seconds and east 2 feet at 8 seconds. Friday night, south winds 5 to 10 knots with gusts up to 15 knots. Waves 1 to 2 feet. Wave detail, east 2 feet at 9 seconds and northwest 1 foot at 4 seconds. Saturday, south winds 5 to 10 knots, increasing to 10 to 15 knots in the afternoon. Gusts up to 20 knots. Waves 1 to 2 feet. Wave detail, south 2 feet at 3 seconds and east 2 feet at 9 seconds. Saturday night, south winds 10 to 15 knots with gusts up to 20 knots. Waves around 2 feet. Wave detail, south 2 feet at 4 seconds and east 2 feet at 9 seconds. Sunday, southwest winds 10 to 15 knots, becoming south 5 to 10 knots in the afternoon. Gusts up to 20 knots. Waves 1 to 2 feet. Sunday night, south winds 5 to 10 knots. Waves around 2 feet. Monday, southwest winds 5 to 10 knots, becoming southeast in the afternoon. Waves 1 to 2 feet. Monday night, south winds 10 to 15 knots, diminishing to 5 to 10 knots. Waves 2 to 3 feet. Marine Forecast, Caribbean Sound. Tonight, north winds 5 to 10 knots, becoming northwest 10 to 15 knots after midnight. Gusts up to 20 knots. Waves 1 to 2 feet. A chance of showers early this evening. Friday, northwest winds 10 to 15 knots, becoming north 5 to 10 knots late. Gusts up to 20 knots. Waves 1 to 2 feet, diminishing to around 1 foot late. Friday night, southeast winds 5 to 10 knots. Waves around 1 foot. Saturday, southwest winds 5 to 10 knots, becoming south 10 to 15 knots in the afternoon. Waves around 1 foot, increasing to 1 to 2 feet in the afternoon. Saturday night, south winds 10 to 15 knots with gusts up to 20 knots. Waves 1 to 2 feet. Sunday, southwest winds 10 knots with gusts up to 15 knots. Waves around 1 foot. Sunday night, south winds 5 to 10 knots. Waves around 1 foot. Monday, south winds 5 to 10 knots. Waves around 1 foot. Monday night, south winds 5 to 10 knots. Waves around 1 foot. The current time is 8:50 p.m. Eastern Daylight Time.
the Norfolk, Virginia climate summary for this evening, as of 5 p.m., May 14, 2026. Today's high temperature was 66 degrees and the low 59 degrees. 0.06 inches of precipitation fell today, which brings the monthly total to 1.57 inches. The total precipitation for the year now stands at 10.35 inches. The record high for tomorrow is 92, which last occurred in 1881, and the record low is 44, which occurred in 1895. Sunset tonight is at 8.05 p.m. Sunrise tomorrow is at 5.57 a.m. Offshore waters forecast Baltimore Canyon to Cape Charles Light to 100 nautical miles. Tonight, north winds 10 to 15 knots, becoming northwest 5 to 15 knots, then increasing to 15 to 20 knots. Seas 4 to 6 feet. Isolated showers and thunderstorms. Friday, northwest winds 10 to 20 knots. Seas 5 to 6 feet. Friday night, west winds less than 10 knots. Seas 4 to 6 feet. Saturday, southwest winds less than 5 knots, becoming south to southwest 5 to 15 knots. Seas 4 to 5 feet. Saturday night, south to southwest winds 10 to 20 knots. Seas 4 to 7 feet. Sunday, southwest winds 15 to 20 knots, diminishing to 10 to 15 knots. Seas 4 to 6 feet. Sunday night, southwest winds 5 to 15 knots. Seas 3 to 5 feet. Monday, southwest winds less than 10 knots, becoming south. Seas 3 to 4 feet. Monday night, south winds 5 to 10 knots, becoming southwest. Seas 3 to 4 feet. Tuesday, southwest winds 10 to 15 knots. Seas 3 to 4 feet. Tuesday night, south winds 10 to 15 knots, becoming southwest. Seas 3 to 5 feet. Hazardous weather information. Now here is the hazardous weather outlook for Southeast Maryland, Northeast North Carolina, Central Virginia, East Central Virginia, Eastern Virginia, North Central Virginia, South Central Virginia, and Southeast Virginia. This afternoon and tonight. No hazardous weather is expected at this time. And now the extended outlook for the period Friday through Wednesday. No hazardous weather is expected at this time. The key weather messages for the next 7 days. Cooler weather today into tonight as an upper trough moves through the region. A significant warming trend begins this weekend and lasts through at least the middle of next week. Little to no rain chances are anticipated throughout this time frame. Now the official National Weather Service forecast. Rest of tonight, mostly clear. Lows in the upper 40s. Northwest winds around 5 miles per hour. Friday, sunny. Highs in the lower 70s. Northwest winds 5 to 10 miles per hour with gusts up to 20 miles per hour. Friday night, clear. Lows in the lower 50s. West winds around 5 miles per hour, becoming south after midnight. Saturday, sunny. Highs in the mid-80s. Southwest winds 5 to 10 miles per hour. Gusts up to 20 miles per hour in the afternoon. Saturday night, mostly clear. Lows in the lower 60s. South winds 5 to 10 miles per hour. Sunday, mostly sunny. Highs around 90. Sunday night, mostly clear. Lows in the mid-60s. Monday, sunny. Highs in the lower 90s. Monday night, clear. Lows in the upper 60s. Tuesday, sunny. Highs in the lower 90s. Tuesday night, clear. Lows in the upper 60s. Wednesday, sunny. Highs in the lower 90s. Wednesday night, partly cloudy. Lows in the upper 60s. Thursday, partly sunny. A chance of showers and thunderstorms in the afternoon. Highs in the mid-80s. Chance of rain 40%. Here are the marine and buoy reports for 8 p.m. across the lower Chesapeake Bay and coastal waters. All wave and swell heights are in feet. Wave and swell periods are in seconds. Potomac River buoy, air temperature was 60. The wind was northwest at 19, not gusting to 25. Cove Point, air temperature was 60. The wind was northwest at 14, not gusting to 18. Piney Point, winds were northwest, 16 knots. Bishop's Head, air temperature was 60. The wind was northwest at 17, not gusting to 19. Lewisetta, air temperature was 61.
Water temperature 66. The wind was northwest at 10 knots. Rappahannock Light, winds were northwest, 23 knots. Yorktown Coast Guard Station, air temperature was 62. Water temperature 65. The wind was north at 12 knots. Crypto Peak, water temperature 64. The wind was north at 13 knots, gusting to 19. Dominion Terminal Newport News, air temperature was 64. The wind was north at 12 knots, gusting to 20. South Craney Island, air temperature was 64. The wind was northwest at 6 knots. Cape Henry, air temperature was 61. The wind was north at 11 knots. Brandywine Chill Lake, Delaware, winds were northwest, 14 knots. Air temperature 59. Fenwick Island Buoy, winds were west, 6 knots. Water temperature 55. Air temperature 57. Buoy off Virginia Beach, 64 nautical miles. Water temperature 70. Air temperature 63. Buoy just east of Cape Henry. Water temperature 61. Wave heights 3. Wave period 7. Duck Cove Pier, air temperature was 60. The wind was northeast at 8 knots. Diamond Shoals Buoy, winds were north, 17 knots. Water temperature 76. Air temperature 65. Tidal information. For Sewell's Point. High tide at 7:51 p.m. Thursday. Low tide at 1:30 p.m. Thursday. High tide at 7:30 a.m. Thursday. Low tide at 1:34 a.m. Thursday. High tide at 8:43 p.m. Friday. Low tide at 2:22 p.m. Friday. High tide at 8:22 a.m. Friday. Low tide at 2:30 a.m. Friday. Marine forecast. Chesapeake Bay from New Point Comfort to Little Creek, Virginia. Small craft advisory in effect through Friday morning. Tonight, northwest winds 10 to 15 knots, increasing to 15 to 20 knots after midnight. Gusts up to 25 knots. Waves 2 to 3 feet. Friday, northwest winds 15 to 20 knots with gusts up to 25 knots, diminishing to 5 to 10 knots with gusts up to 15 knots. Waves 2 to 3 feet. Friday night, south winds 5 to 10 knots. Waves 1 foot. Saturday, southwest winds 5 to 10 knots, becoming south 10 to 15 knots in the afternoon. Waves 1 to 2 feet. Saturday night, south winds 10 to 15 knots with gusts up to 20 knots. Waves 1 to 2 feet. Sunday, southwest winds 10 to 15 knots with gusts up to 20 knots, becoming south 5 to 10 knots in the afternoon. Waves 1 to 2 feet. Sunday night, south winds 5 to 10 knots. Waves 1 foot. Monday, southwest winds 5 to 10 knots, becoming southeast in the afternoon. Waves 1 to 2 feet. Monday night, south winds 10 to 15 knots, diminishing to 5 to 10 knots. Waves 2 to 3 feet. Marine forecast, Chesapeake Bay from Little Creek, Virginia to Cape Henry, Virginia, including the Chesapeake Bay Bridge Tunnel. Small craft advisory in effect through Friday morning. Tonight, northwest winds 10 to 15 knots with gusts up to 20 knots, increasing to 15 to 20 knots with gusts up to 25 knots after midnight. Waves 2 to 3 feet. Wave detail, northwest 3 feet at 4 seconds and east 2 feet at 7 seconds. Friday, northwest winds 15 to 20 knots with gusts up to 25 knots, becoming north 5 to 10 knots with gusts up to 15 knots. Waves 2 to 3 feet. Wave detail, northwest 3 feet at 4 seconds and east 2 feet at 8 seconds. Friday night, south winds 5 to 10 knots with gusts up to 15 knots. Waves 1 to 2 feet. Wave detail, east 2 feet at 9 seconds and northwest 1 foot at 4 seconds. Saturday, south winds 5 to 10 knots, increasing to 10 to 15 knots in the afternoon. Gusts up to 20 knots. Waves 1 to 2 feet. Wave detail, south 2 feet at 3 seconds and east 2 feet at 9 seconds. Saturday night, south winds 10 to 15 knots with gusts up to 20 knots. Waves around 2 feet. Wave detail, south 2 feet at 4 seconds and east 2 feet at 9 seconds. Sunday, southwest winds 10 to 15 knots, becoming south 5 to 10 knots in the afternoon. Gusts up to 20 knots. Waves 1 to 2 feet. Sunday night, south winds 5 to 10 knots. Waves around 2 feet.
Monday, southwest winds 5 to 10 knots, becoming southeast in the afternoon. Waves 1 to 2 feet. Monday night, south winds 10 to 15 knots, diminishing to 5 to 10 knots. Waves 2 to 3 feet. Marine forecast, Currituck Sound. Tonight, north winds 5 to 10 knots, becoming northwest 10 to 15 knots after midnight. Gusts up to 20 knots. Waves 1 to 2 feet. A chance of showers early this evening. Friday, northwest winds 10 to 15 knots, becoming north 5 to 10 knots late. Gusts up to 20 knots. Waves 1 to 2 feet, diminishing to around 1 foot late. Friday night, southeast winds 5 to 10 knots. Waves around 1 foot. Saturday, southwest winds 5 to 10 knots, becoming south 10 to 15 knots in the afternoon. Waves around 1 foot, increasing to 1 to 2 feet in the afternoon. Saturday night, south winds 10 to 15 knots with gusts up to 20 knots. Waves 1 to 2 feet. Sunday, southwest winds 10 knots with gusts up to 15 knots. Waves around 1 foot. Sunday night, south winds 5 to 10 knots. Waves around 1 foot. Monday, south winds 5 to 10 knots. Waves around 1 foot. Monday night, south winds 5 to 10 knots. Waves around 1 foot. The current time is 9:02 p.m. Eastern Daylight Time. The Norfolk, Virginia climate summary for this evening, as of 5 p.m., May 14, 2026. Today's high temperature was 66 degrees and the low 59 degrees. 0.06 inches of precipitation fell today, which brings the monthly total to 1.57 inches. The total precipitation for the year now stands at 10.35 inches. The record high for tomorrow is 92, which last occurred in 1881, and the record low is 44, which occurred in 1895. Sunset tonight is at 8:05 p.m. Sunrise tomorrow is at 5:57 a.m. Offshore waters forecast Baltimore Canyon to Cape Charles Light to 100 nautical miles. Tonight, north winds 10 to 15 knots, becoming northwest 5 to 15 knots, then increasing to 15 to 20 knots. Seas 4 to 6 feet. Isolated showers and thunderstorms. Friday, northwest winds 10 to 20 knots. Seas 5 to 6 feet. Friday night, west winds less than 10 knots. Seas 4 to 6 feet. Saturday, southwest winds less than 5 knots, becoming south to southwest 5 to 15 knots. Seas 4 to 5 feet. Saturday night, south to southwest winds 10 to 20 knots. Seas 4 to 7 feet. Sunday, southwest winds 15 to 20 knots, diminishing to 10 to 15 knots. Seas 4 to 6 feet. Sunday night, southwest winds 5 to 15 knots. Seas 3 to 5 feet. Monday, southwest winds less than 10 knots, becoming south. Seas 3 to 4 feet. Monday night, south winds 5 to 10 knots, becoming southwest. Seas 3 to 4 feet. Tuesday, southwest winds 10 to 15 knots. Seas 3 to 4 feet. Tuesday night, south winds 10 to 15 knots, becoming southwest. Seas 3 to 5 feet. Hazardous weather information. Now here is the hazardous weather outlook for southeast Maryland, northeast North Carolina, central Virginia, east central Virginia, eastern Virginia, north central Virginia, south central Virginia, and southeast Virginia. This afternoon and tonight. No hazardous weather is expected at this time. And now the extended outlook for the period Friday through Wednesday. No hazardous weather is expected at this time. The key weather messages for the next 7 days. Cooler weather today into tonight as an upper trough moves through the region. A significant warming trend begins this weekend and lasts through at least the middle of next week. Little to no rain chances are anticipated throughout this time frame. This is NOAA's National Weather Service All Hazards Weather Radio, KHP 37, broadcasting from Wakefield, Virginia, transmitting from Driver, Virginia on a frequency of 162.550 MHz. The following information is for Hampton Roads and northeast North Carolina, the southern part of the Chesapeake Bay and adjacent coastal waters. Now the official National Weather Service forecast. Rest of tonight, mostly clear. Lows in the upper 40s. Northwest winds around 5 miles per hour. Friday, sunny. Highs in the lower 70s.
Northwest winds 5 to 10 miles per hour with gusts up to 20 miles per hour. Friday night, clear. Lows in the lower 50s. West winds around 5 miles per hour, becoming south after midnight. Saturday, sunny. Highs in the mid-80s. Southwest winds 5 to 10 miles per hour. Gusts up to 20 miles per hour in the afternoon. Saturday night, mostly clear. Lows in the lower 60s. South winds 5 to 10 miles per hour. Sunday, mostly sunny. Highs around 90. Sunday night, mostly clear. Lows in the mid-60s. Monday, sunny. Highs in the lower 90s. Monday night, clear. Lows in the upper 60s. Tuesday, sunny. Highs in the lower 90s. Tuesday night, clear. Lows in the upper 60s. Wednesday, sunny. Highs in the lower 90s. Wednesday night, partly cloudy. Lows in the upper 60s. Thursday, partly sunny. A chance of showers and thunderstorms in the afternoon. Highs in the mid-80s. Chance of rain 40%. Here are the marine and buoy reports for 8 p.m. across the lower Chesapeake Bay and coastal waters. All wave and swell heights are in feet. Wave and swell periods are in seconds. Potomac River buoy, air temperature was 60. The wind was northwest at 19, not gusting to 25. Cove Point, air temperature was 60. The wind was northwest at 14, not gusting to 18. Piney Point, winds were northwest, 16 knots. Bishop's Head, air temperature was 60. The wind was northwest at 17, not gusting to 19. Lewisetta, air temperature was 61. Water temperature 66. The wind was northwest at 10 knots. Rappahannock Light, winds were northwest, 23 knots. Yorktown Coast Guard Station, air temperature was 62. Water temperature 65. The wind was north at 12 knots. Crypto Peak, water temperature 64. The wind was north at 13, not gusting to 19. Dominion Terminal Newport News, air temperature was 64. The wind was north at 12, not gusting to 20. South Craney Island, air temperature was 64. The wind was northwest at 6 knots. Cape Henry, air temperature was 61. The wind was north at 11 knots. Brandywine Chillwite, Delaware, winds were northwest, 14 knots. Air temperature 59. Fenwick Island buoy, winds were west, 6 knots. Water temperature 55. Air temperature 57. Buoy off Virginia Beach 64 nautical miles. Water temperature 70. Air temperature 63. Buoy just east of Cape Henry. Water temperature 61. Wave height 3. Wave period 7. Duck Cove Pier, air temperature was 60. The wind was northeast at 8 knots. Diamond Shoals buoy, winds were north, 17 knots. Water temperature 76. Air temperature 65. Tidal information. For Sewell's Point. High tide at 7:51 p.m. Thursday. Low tide at 1:30 p.m. Thursday. High tide at 7:30 a.m. Thursday. Low tide at 1:34 a.m. Thursday. High tide at 8:43 p.m. Friday. Low tide at 2:22 p.m. Friday. High tide at 8:22 a.m. Friday. Low tide at 2:30 a.m. Friday. Marine forecast, Chesapeake Bay from New Point Comfort to Little Creek, Virginia. Small craft advisory in effect through Friday morning. Tonight, northwest winds 10 to 15 knots, increasing to 15 to 20 knots after midnight. Gusts up to 25 knots. Waves 2 to 3 feet. Friday, northwest winds 15 to 20 knots with gusts up to 25 knots, diminishing to 5 to 10 knots with gusts up to 15 knots. Waves 2 to 3 feet. Friday night, south winds 5 to 10 knots. Waves 1 foot. Saturday, southwest winds 5 to 10 knots, becoming south 10 to 15 knots in the afternoon. Waves 1 to 2 feet. Saturday night, south winds 10 to 15 knots with gusts up to 20 knots. Waves 1 to 2 feet. Sunday, southwest winds 10 to 15 knots with gusts up to 20 knots, becoming south 5 to 10 knots in the afternoon. Waves 1 to 2 feet. Sunday night, south winds 5 to 10 knots. Waves 1 foot. Monday,
Southwest winds 5 to 10 knots, becoming southeast in the afternoon. Waves 1 to 2 feet. Monday night, south winds 10 to 15 knots, diminishing to 5 to 10 knots. Waves 2 to 3 feet. Marine forecast, Chesapeake Bay from Little Creek, Virginia to Cape Henry, Virginia, including the Chesapeake Bay Bridge Tunnel. Small craft advisory in effect through Friday morning. Tonight, northwest winds 10 to 15 knots with gusts up to 20 knots, increasing to 15 to 20 knots with gusts up to 25 knots after midnight. Waves 2 to 3 feet. Wave detail, northwest 3 feet at 4 seconds and east 2 feet at 7 seconds. Friday, northwest winds 15 to 20 knots with gusts up to 25 knots, becoming north 5 to 10 knots with gusts up to 15 knots. Waves 2 to 3 feet. Wave detail, northwest 3 feet at 4 seconds and east 2 feet at 8 seconds. Friday night, south winds 5 to 10 knots with gusts up to 15 knots. Waves 1 to 2 feet. Wave detail, east 2 feet at 9 seconds and northwest 1 foot at 4 seconds. Saturday, south winds 5 to 10 knots, increasing to 10 to 15 knots in the afternoon. Gusts up to 20 knots. Waves 1 to 2 feet. Wave detail, south 2 feet at 3 seconds and east 2 feet at 9 seconds. Saturday night, south winds 10 to 15 knots with gusts up to 20 knots. Waves around 2 feet. Wave detail, south 2 feet at 4 seconds and east 2 feet at 9 seconds. Sunday, southwest winds 10 to 15 knots, becoming south 5 to 10 knots in the afternoon. Gusts up to 20 knots. Waves 1 to 2 feet. Sunday night, south winds 5 to 10 knots. Waves around 2 feet. Monday, southwest winds 5 to 10 knots, becoming southeast in the afternoon. Waves 1 to 2 feet. Monday night, south winds 10 to 15 knots, diminishing to 5 to 10 knots. Waves 2 to 3 feet. Marine forecast, Caribbean Sound. Tonight, north winds 5 to 10 knots, becoming northwest 10 to 15 knots after midnight. Gusts up to 20 knots. Waves 1 to 2 feet. A chance of showers early this evening. Friday, northwest winds 10 to 15 knots, becoming north 5 to 10 knots late. Gusts up to 20 knots. Waves 1 to 2 feet, diminishing to around 1 foot late. Friday night, southeast winds 5 to 10 knots. Waves around 1 foot. Saturday, southwest winds 5 to 10 knots, becoming south 10 to 15 knots in the afternoon. Waves around 1 foot, increasing to 1 to 2 feet in the afternoon. Saturday night, south winds 10 to 15 knots with gusts up to 20 knots. Waves 1 to 2 feet. Sunday, southwest winds 10 knots with gusts up to 15 knots. Waves around 1 foot. Sunday night, south winds 5 to 10 knots. Waves around 1 foot. Monday, south winds 5 to 10 knots. Waves around 1 foot. Monday night, south winds 5 to 10 knots. Waves around 1 foot. The current time is 9:14 p.m. Eastern Daylight Time. The Norfolk, Virginia climate summary for this evening, as of 5 p.m., May 14, 2026. Today's high temperature was 66 degrees and the low 59 degrees. 0.06 inches of precipitation fell today, which brings the monthly total to 1.57 inches. The total precipitation for the year now stands at 10.35 inches. The record high for tomorrow is 92, which last occurred in 1881, and the record low is 44, which occurred in 1895. Sunset tonight is at 8:05 p.m. Sunrise tomorrow is at 5:57 a.m. Offshore waters forecast Baltimore Canyon to Cape Charles Light to 100 nautical miles. Tonight, north winds 10 to 15 knots, becoming northwest 5 to 15 knots, then increasing to 15 to 20 knots. Seas 4 to 6 feet. Isolated showers and thunderstorms. Friday, northwest winds 10 to 20 knots. Seas 5 to 6 feet. Friday night, west winds less than 10 knots. Seas 4 to 6 feet. Saturday, southwest winds less than 5 knots, becoming south to southwest 5 to 15 knots. Seas 4 to 5 feet. Saturday night, south to southwest winds 10 to 20 knots. Seas 4 to 7 feet. Sunday, southwest winds 15 to 20 knots, diminishing to 10 to 15 knots.
seas 4 to 6 feet. Sunday night, southwest winds 5 to 15 knots. Seas 3 to 5 feet. Monday, southwest winds less than 10 knots, becoming south. Seas 3 to 4 feet. Monday night, south winds 5 to 10 knots, becoming southwest. Seas 3 to 4 feet. Tuesday, southwest winds 10 to 15 knots. Seas 3 to 4 feet. Tuesday night, south winds 10 to 15 knots, becoming southwest. Seas 3 to 5 feet. Hazardous weather information. Now here is the hazardous weather outlook for southeast Maryland, northeast North Carolina, central Virginia, east central Virginia, eastern Virginia, north central Virginia, south central Virginia, and southeast Virginia. This afternoon and tonight. No hazardous weather is expected at this time. And now the extended outlook for the period Friday through Wednesday. No hazardous weather is expected at this time. The key weather messages for the next 7 days. Cooler weather today into tonight as an upper trough moves through the region. A significant warming trend begins this weekend and lasts through at least the middle of next week. Little to no rain chances are anticipated throughout this time frame. Now the official National Weather Service forecast. Rest of tonight, mostly clear. Lows in the upper 40s. Northwest winds around 5 miles per hour. Friday, sunny. Highs in the lower 70s. Northwest winds 5 to 10 miles per hour with gusts up to 20 miles per hour. Friday night, clear. Lows in the lower 50s. West winds around 5 miles per hour, becoming south after midnight. Saturday, sunny. Highs in the mid-80s. Southwest winds 5 to 10 miles per hour. Gusts up to 20 miles per hour in the afternoon. Saturday night, mostly clear. Lows in the lower 60s. South winds 5 to 10 miles per hour. Sunday, mostly sunny. Highs around 90. Sunday night, mostly clear. Lows in the mid-60s. Monday, sunny. Highs in the lower 90s. Monday night, clear. Lows in the upper 60s. Tuesday, sunny. Highs in the lower 90s. Tuesday night, clear. Lows in the upper 60s. Wednesday, sunny. Highs in the lower 90s. Wednesday night, partly cloudy. Lows in the upper 60s. Thursday, partly sunny. A chance of showers and thunderstorms in the afternoon. Highs in the mid-80s. Chance of rain 40%. Here are the marine and buoy reports for 9 p.m. across the lower Chesapeake Bay and coastal waters. All wave and swell heights are in feet. Wave and swell periods are in seconds. Potomac River buoy, air temperature was 59. The wind was northwest at 21 knots, gusting to 25. Cove Point, air temperature was 59. The wind was northwest at 10 knots. Piney Point, winds were northwest, 20 knots. Bishop's Head, air temperature was 60. The wind was northwest at 15, knots, gusting to 19. Lewisetta, air temperature was 61. Water temperature 66. The wind was northwest at 13, knots, gusting to 18. Rappahannock Light, winds were northwest, 15 knots. Yorktown Coast Guard Station, air temperature was 61. Water temperature 65. The wind was north at 10 knots. Crypto Peak, water temperature 63. The wind was north at 15, knots, gusting to 18. Dominion Terminal Newport News, air temperature was 62. The wind was northwest at 11 knots. South Craney Island, air temperature was 62. The wind was north at 11 knots. Cape Henry, air temperature was 61. The wind was north at 18, knots, gusting to 22. Brandywine Chill Lake, Delaware, winds were northwest, 13 knots. Air temperature 58. Fenwick Island buoy, winds were northwest, 16 knots. Water temperature 55. Air temperature 57. Buoy off Virginia Beach 64 nautical miles. Water temperature 70. Air temperature 62. Buoy just east of Cape Henry. Water temperature 61. Wave heights 3. Wave period 7. Duck Cove Pier, air temperature was 60. The wind was northeast at 5 knots. Diamond Shoals buoy, air temperature was 65. Wave height 6 feet. Wave period 6.
The wind was north at 19, not gusting to 23. Tidal information. For Sewell's Point. High tide at 7:51 p.m. Thursday. Low tide at 1:30 p.m. Thursday. High tide at 7:30 a.m. Thursday. Low tide at 1:34 a.m. Thursday. High tide at 8:43 p.m. Friday. Low tide at 2:22 p.m. Friday. High tide at 8:22 a.m. Friday. Low tide at 2:30 a.m. Friday. Marine forecast. Chesapeake Bay from New Point Comfort to Little Creek, Virginia. Small craft advisory in effect through Friday morning. Tonight, northwest winds 10 to 15 knots, increasing to 15 to 20 knots after midnight. Gusts up to 25 knots. Waves 2 to 3 feet. Friday, northwest winds 15 to 20 knots with gusts up to 25 knots, diminishing to 5 to 10 knots with gusts up to 15 knots. Waves 2 to 3 feet. Friday night, south winds 5 to 10 knots. Waves 1 foot. Saturday, southwest winds 5 to 10 knots, becoming south 10 to 15 knots in the afternoon. Waves 1 to 2 feet. Saturday night, south winds 10 to 15 knots with gusts up to 20 knots. Waves 1 to 2 feet. Sunday, southwest winds 10 to 15 knots with gusts up to 20 knots, becoming south 5 to 10 knots in the afternoon. Waves 1 to 2 feet. Sunday night, south winds 5 to 10 knots. Waves 1 foot. Monday, southwest winds 5 to 10 knots, becoming southeast in the afternoon. Waves 1 to 2 feet. Monday night, south winds 10 to 15 knots, diminishing to 5 to 10 knots. Waves 2 to 3 feet. Marine forecast. Chesapeake Bay from Little Creek, Virginia to Cape Henry, Virginia, including the Chesapeake Bay Bridge Tunnel. Small craft advisory in effect through Friday morning. Tonight, northwest winds 10 to 15 knots with gusts up to 20 knots, increasing to 15 to 20 knots with gusts up to 25 knots after midnight. Waves 2 to 3 feet. Wave detail, northwest 3 feet at 4 seconds and east 2 feet at 7 seconds. Friday, northwest winds 15 to 20 knots with gusts up to 25 knots, becoming north 5 to 10 knots with gusts up to 15 knots. Waves 2 to 3 feet. Wave detail, northwest 3 feet at 4 seconds and east 2 feet at 8 seconds. Friday night, south winds 5 to 10 knots with gusts up to 15 knots. Waves 1 to 2 feet. Wave detail, east 2 feet at 9 seconds and northwest 1 foot at 4 seconds. Saturday, south winds 5 to 10 knots, increasing to 10 to 15 knots in the afternoon. Gusts up to 20 knots. Waves 1 to 2 feet. Wave detail, south 2 feet at 3 seconds and east 2 feet at 9 seconds. Saturday night, south winds 10 to 15 knots with gusts up to 20 knots. Waves around 2 feet. Wave detail, south 2 feet at 4 seconds and east 2 feet at 9 seconds. Sunday, southwest winds 10 to 15 knots, becoming south 5 to 10 knots in the afternoon. Gusts up to 20 knots. Waves 1 to 2 feet. Sunday night, south winds 5 to 10 knots. Waves around 2 feet. Monday, southwest winds 5 to 10 knots, becoming southeast in the afternoon. Waves 1 to 2 feet. Monday night, south winds 10 to 15 knots, diminishing to 5 to 10 knots. Waves 2 to 3 feet. Marine forecast, Kerbic Sound. Tonight, north winds 5 to 10 knots, becoming northwest 10 to 15 knots after midnight. Gusts up to 20 knots. Waves 1 to 2 feet. A chance of showers early this evening. Friday, northwest winds 10 to 15 knots, becoming north 5 to 10 knots late. Gusts up to 20 knots. Waves 1 to 2 feet, diminishing to around 1 foot late. Friday night, southeast winds 5 to 10 knots. Waves around 1 foot. Saturday, southwest winds 5 to 10 knots, becoming south 10 to 15 knots in the afternoon. Waves around 1 foot, increasing to 1 to 2 feet in the afternoon. Saturday night, south winds 10 to 15 knots with gusts up to 20 knots. Waves 1 to 2 feet. Sunday, southwest winds 10 knots with gusts up to 15 knots. Waves around 1 foot. Sunday night, south winds 5 to 10 knots. Waves around 1 foot. Monday, south winds 5 to 10 knots. Waves around 1 foot. Monday night,
South winds 5 to 10 knots. Waves around 1 foot. The current time is 9:25 p.m. Eastern Daylight Time. The Norfolk, Virginia climate summary for this evening, as of 5 p.m., May 14, 2026. Today's high temperature was 66 degrees and the low 59 degrees. 0.06 inches of precipitation fell today, which brings the monthly total to 1.57 inches. The total precipitation for the year now stands at 10.35 inches. The record high for tomorrow is 92, which last occurred in 1881, and the record low is 44, which occurred in 1895. Sunset tonight is at 8:05 p.m. Sunrise tomorrow is at 5:57 a.m. Offshore waters forecast Baltimore Canyon to Cape Charles Light to 100 nautical miles. Tonight, north winds 10 to 15 knots, becoming northwest 5 to 15 knots, then increasing to 15 to 20 knots. Seas 4 to 6 feet. Isolated showers and thunderstorms. Friday, northwest winds 10 to 20 knots. Seas 5 to 6 feet. Friday night, west winds less than 10 knots. Seas 4 to 6 feet. Saturday, southwest winds less than 5 knots, becoming south to southwest 5 to 15 knots. Seas 4 to 5 feet. Saturday night, south to southwest winds 10 to 20 knots. Seas 4 to 7 feet. Sunday, southwest winds 15 to 20 knots, diminishing to 10 to 15 knots. Seas 4 to 6 feet. Sunday night, southwest winds 5 to 15 knots. Seas 3 to 5 feet. Monday, southwest winds less than 10 knots, becoming south. Seas 3 to 4 feet. Monday night, south winds 5 to 10 knots, becoming southwest. Seas 3 to 4 feet. Tuesday, southwest winds 10 to 15 knots. Seas 3 to 4 feet. Tuesday night, south winds 10 to 15 knots, becoming southwest. Seas 3 to 5 feet. Hazardous weather information. Now here is the hazardous weather outlook for Southeast Maryland, Northeast North Carolina, Central Virginia, East Central Virginia, Eastern Virginia, North Central Virginia, South Central Virginia, and Southeast Virginia. This afternoon and tonight, no hazardous weather is expected at this time. And now the extended outlook for the period Friday through Wednesday. No hazardous weather is expected at this time. The key weather messages for the next 7 days. Cooler weather today into tonight as an upper trough moves through the region. A significant warming trend begins this weekend and lasts through at least the middle of

next week. Little to no rain chances are anticipated throughout this time frame. Now the official National Weather Service forecast. Rest of tonight, mostly clear. Lows in the upper 40s. Northwest winds around 5 miles per hour. Friday, sunny. Highs in the lower 70s. Northwest winds 5 to 10 miles per hour with gusts up to 20 miles per hour. Friday night, clear. Lows in the lower 50s. West winds around 5 miles per hour, becoming south after midnight. Saturday, sunny. Highs in the mid 80s. Southwest winds 5 to 10 miles per hour. Gusts up to 20 miles per hour in the afternoon. Saturday night, mostly clear. Lows in the lower 60s. South winds 5 to 10 miles per hour. Sunday, mostly sunny. Highs around 90. Sunday night, mostly clear. Lows in the mid-60s. Monday, sunny. Highs in the lower 90s. Monday night, clear. Lows in the upper 60s. Tuesday, sunny. Highs in the lower 90s. Tuesday night, clear. Lows in the upper 60s. Wednesday, sunny. Highs in the lower 90s. Wednesday night, partly cloudy. Lows in the upper 60s. Thursday, partly sunny. A chance of showers and thunderstorms in the afternoon. Highs in the mid-80s. Chance of rain 40%. Here are the marine and buoy reports for 9 p.m. across the lower Chesapeake Bay and coastal waters. All wave and swell heights are in feet. Wave and swell periods are in seconds. Potomac River buoy, air temperature was 59. The wind was northwest at 21 knots gusting to 25. Cove Point, air temperature was 59. The wind was northwest at 10 knots. Piney Point, winds were northwest, 20 knots. Bishop's Head, air temperature was 60. The wind was northwest at 15, knots gusting to 19. Lewisetta, air temperature was 61. Water temperature 66. The wind was northwest at 13, knots gusting to 18. Rappahannock Light, winds were northwest, 15 knots. Yorktown Coast Guard Station, air temperature was 61. Water temperature 65. The wind was north at 10 knots. Crypto Peak, water temperature 63. The wind was north at 15, knots gusting to 18. Dominion Terminal Newport News, air temperature was 62. The wind was northwest at 11 knots. South Craney Island, air temperature was 62. The wind was north at 11 knots. Cape Henry, air temperature was 61. The wind was north at 18, knots gusting to 22. Brandywine Chilliwack, Delaware, winds were northwest, 13 knots. Air temperature 58. Fenwick Island buoy, winds were northwest, 16 knots. Water temperature 55. Air temperature 57. Buoy off Virginia Beach 64 nautical miles. Water temperature 70. Air temperature 62. Buoy just east of Cape Henry. Water temperature 61. Wave heights 3. Wave period 7. Duck Cove Pier, air temperature was 60. The wind was northeast at 5 knots. Diamond Shoals buoy, air temperature was 65. Wave height 6 feet. Wave period 6. The wind was north at 19, knots gusting to 23. Tidal information. For Sewell's Point. High tide at 7:51 p.m. Thursday. Low tide at 1:30 p.m. Thursday. High tide at 7:30 a.m. Thursday. Low tide at 1:34 a.m. Thursday. High tide at 8:43 p.m. Friday. Low tide at 2:22 p.m. Friday. High tide at 8:22 a.m. Friday. Low tide at 2:30 a.m. Friday. Marine forecast, Chesapeake Bay from New Point Humford to Little Creek, Virginia. Small craft advisory in effect through Friday morning. Tonight, northwest winds 10 to 15 knots, increasing to 15 to 20 knots after midnight. Gusts up to 25 knots. Waves 2 to 3 feet. Friday, northwest winds 15 to 20 knots with gusts up to 25 knots, diminishing to 5 to 10 knots with gusts up to 15 knots. Waves 2 to 3 feet. Friday night, south winds 5 to 10 knots. Waves 1 foot. Saturday, southwest winds 5 to 10 knots, becoming south 10 to 15 knots in the afternoon.

knots, diminishing to 5 to 10 knots. Waves 2 to 3 feet. Marine forecast, Chesapeake Bay from Little Creek, Virginia to Cape Henry, Virginia, including the Chesapeake Bay Bridge Tunnel. Small craft advisory in effect through Friday morning. Tonight, northwest winds 10 to 15 knots with gusts up to 20 knots, increasing to 15 to 20 knots with gusts up to 25 knots after midnight. Waves 2 to 3 feet. Wave detail, northwest 3 feet at 4 seconds and east 2 feet at 7 seconds. Friday, northwest winds 15 to 20 knots with gusts up to 25 knots, becoming north 5 to 10 knots with gusts up to 15 knots. Waves 2 to 3 feet. Wave detail, northwest 3 feet at 4 seconds and east 2 feet at 8 seconds. Friday night, south winds 5 to 10 knots with gusts up to 15 knots. Waves 1 to 2 feet. Wave detail, east 2 feet at 9 seconds and northwest 1 foot at 4 seconds. Saturday, south winds 5 to 10 knots, increasing to 10 to 15 knots in the afternoon. Gusts up to 20 knots. Waves 1 to 2 feet. Wave detail, south 2 feet at 3 seconds and east 2 feet at 9 seconds. Saturday night, south winds 10 to 15 knots with gusts up to 20 knots. Waves around 2 feet. Wave detail, south 2 feet at 4 seconds and east 2 feet at 9 seconds. Sunday, southwest winds 10 to 15 knots, becoming south 5 to 10 knots in the afternoon. Gusts up to 20 knots. Waves 1 to 2 feet. Sunday night, south winds 5 to 10 knots. Waves around 2 feet. Monday, southwest winds 5 to 10 knots, becoming southeast in the afternoon. Waves 1 to 2 feet. Monday night, south winds 10 to 15 knots, diminishing to 5 to 10 knots. Waves 2 to 3 feet. This is NOAA's National Weather Service All Hazards Weather Radio, KHP 37, broadcasting from Wakefield, Virginia, transmitting from Driver, Virginia on a frequency of 162.550 MHz. The following information is for Hampton Roads and Northeast North Carolina, the southern part of the Chesapeake Bay and adjacent coastal waters. Marine forecast, Currituck Sound. Tonight, north winds 5 to 10 knots, becoming northwest 10 to 15 knots after midnight. Gusts up to 20 knots. Waves 1 to 2 feet. A chance of showers early this evening. Friday, northwest winds 10 to 15 knots, becoming north 5 to 10 knots late. Gusts up to 20 knots. Waves 1 to 2 feet, diminishing to around 1 foot late. Friday night, southeast winds 5 to 10 knots. Waves around 1 foot. Saturday, southwest winds 5 to 10 knots, becoming south 10 to 15 knots in the afternoon. Waves around 1 foot, increasing to 1 to 2 feet in the afternoon. Saturday night, south winds 10 to 15 knots with gusts up to 20 knots. Waves 1 to 2 feet. Sunday, southwest winds 10 knots with gusts up to 15 knots. Waves around 1 foot. Sunday night, south winds 5 to 10 knots. Waves around 1 foot. Monday, south winds 5 to 10 knots. Waves around 1 foot. Monday night, south winds 5 to 10 knots. Waves around 1 foot. The current time is 9:37 p.m. Eastern Daylight Time. The Norfolk, Virginia climate summary for this evening, as of 5 p.m., May 14, 2026. Today's high temperature was 66 degrees and the low 59 degrees. 0.06 inches of precipitation fell today, which brings the monthly total to 1.57 inches. The total precipitation for the year now stands at 10.35 inches. The record high for tomorrow is 92, which last occurred in 1881, and the record low is 44, which occurred in 1895. Sunset tonight is at 8:05 p.m. Sunrise tomorrow is at 5:57 a.m. Offshore waters forecast Baltimore Canyon to Cape Charles Light, to 100 nautical miles. Tonight, north winds 10 to 15 knots, becoming northwest 5 to 15 knots, then increasing to 15 to 20 knots. Seas 4 to 6 feet. Isolated showers and thunderstorms. Friday, northwest winds 10 to 20 knots. Seas 5 to 6 feet. Friday night, west winds less than 10 knots. Seas 4 to 6 feet. Saturday, southwest winds less than 5 knots, becoming south to southwest 5 to 15 knots. Seas 4 to 5 feet.
Saturday night, south to southwest winds 10 to 20 knots. Seas 4 to 7 feet. Sunday, southwest winds 15 to 20 knots, diminishing to 10 to 15 knots. Seas 4 to 6 feet. Sunday night, southwest winds 5 to 15 knots. Seas 3 to 5 feet. Monday, southwest winds less than 10 knots, becoming south. Seas 3 to 4 feet. Monday night, south winds 5 to 10 knots, becoming southwest. Seas 3 to 4 feet. Tuesday, southwest winds 10 to 15 knots. Seas 3 to 4 feet. Tuesday night, south winds 10 to 15 knots, becoming southwest. Seas 3 to 5 feet. Hazardous weather information. Now here is the hazardous weather outlook for Southeast Maryland, Northeast North Carolina, Central Virginia, East Central Virginia, Eastern Virginia, North Central Virginia, South Central Virginia, and Southeast Virginia. This afternoon and tonight. No hazardous weather is expected at this time. And now the extended outlook for the period Friday through Wednesday. No hazardous weather is expected at this time. The key weather messages for the next 7 days. Cooler weather today into tonight as an upper trough moves through the region. A significant warming trend begins this weekend and lasts through at least the middle of next week. Little to no rain chances are anticipated throughout this time frame. Now the official National Weather Service forecast. Rest of tonight, mostly clear. Lows in the upper 40s. Northwest winds around 5 miles per hour. Friday, sunny. Highs in the lower 70s. Northwest winds 5 to 10 miles per hour with gusts up to 20 miles per hour. Friday night, clear. Lows in the lower 50s. West winds around 5 miles per hour, becoming south after midnight. Saturday, sunny. Highs in the mid-80s. Southwest winds 5 to 10 miles per hour. Gusts up to 20 miles per hour in the afternoon. Saturday night, mostly clear. Lows in the lower 60s. South winds 5 to 10 miles per hour. Sunday, mostly sunny. Highs around 90. Sunday night, mostly clear. Lows in the mid-60s. Monday, sunny. Highs in the lower 90s. Monday night, clear. Lows in the upper 60s. Tuesday, sunny. Highs in the lower 90s. Tuesday night, clear. Lows in the upper 60s. Wednesday, sunny. Highs in the lower 90s. Wednesday night, partly cloudy. Lows in the upper 60s. Thursday, partly sunny. A chance of showers and thunderstorms in the afternoon. Highs in the mid-80s. Chance of rain 40%. Here are the marine and buoy reports for 9 p.m. across the lower Chesapeake Bay and coastal waters. All wave and swell heights are in feet. Wave and swell periods are in seconds. Potomac River buoy, air temperature was 59. The wind was northwest at 21 knots gusting to 25. Cove Point, air temperature was 59. The wind was northwest at 10 knots. Piney Point, winds were northwest, 20 knots. Bishop's Head, air temperature was 60. The wind was northwest at 15, knots gusting to 19. Lewisetta, air temperature was 61. Water temperature 66. The wind was northwest at 14, knots gusting to 18. Rappahannock Light, winds were northwest, 15 knots. Yorktown Coast Guard Station, air temperature was 61. Water temperature 65. The wind was north at 10 knots. Crypto Peak, water temperature 63. The wind was north at 15, knots gusting to 18. Dominion Terminal Newport News, air temperature was 62. The wind was northwest at 11 knots. South Craney Island, air temperature was 62. The wind was north at 11 knots. Cape Henry, air temperature was 61. The wind was north at 18, knots gusting to 22. Brandywine Chill Lake, Delaware, winds were northwest, 13 knots. Air temperature 58. Fenwick Island buoy, winds were northwest, 16 knots. Water temperature 55. Air temperature 57. Buoy off Virginia Beach 64 nautical miles. Water temperature 70. Air temperature 62. Buoy just east of Cape Henry. Water temperature 61. Wave heights 3. Wave period 7.
Duck Cove Pier, air temperature was 60. The wind was northeast at 5 knots. Diamond Shoals Buoy, air temperature was 65. Wave height 6 feet. Wave period 6. The wind was north at 19, not gusting to 23. Tidal information. For Sewell's Point. High tide at 7:51 p.m. Thursday. Low tide at 1:30 p.m. Thursday. High tide at 7:30 a.m. Thursday. Low tide at 1:34 a.m. Thursday. High tide at 8:43 p.m. Friday. Low tide at 2:22 p.m. Friday. High tide at 8:22 a.m. Friday. Low tide at 2:30 a.m. Friday. Marine forecast, Chesapeake Bay from New Point Comfort to Little Creek, Virginia. Small craft advisory in effect through Friday morning. Tonight, northwest winds 10 to 15 knots, increasing to 15 to 20 knots after midnight. Gusts up to 25 knots. Waves 2 to 3 feet. Friday, northwest winds 15 to 20 knots with gusts up to 25 knots, diminishing to 5 to 10 knots with gusts up to 15 knots. Waves 2 to 3 feet. Friday night, south winds 5 to 10 knots. Waves 1 foot. Saturday, southwest winds 5 to 10 knots, becoming south 10 to 15 knots in the afternoon. Waves 1 to 2 feet. Saturday night, south winds 10 to 15 knots with gusts up to 20 knots. Waves 1 to 2 feet. Sunday, southwest winds 10 to 15 knots with gusts up to 20 knots, becoming south 5 to 10 knots in the afternoon. Waves 1 to 2 feet. Sunday night, south winds 5 to 10 knots. Waves 1 foot. Monday, southwest winds 5 to 10 knots, becoming southeast in the afternoon. Waves 1 to 2 feet. Monday night, south winds 10 to 15 knots, diminishing to 5 to 10 knots. Waves 2 to 3 feet. Attention, voluntary speed reduction zones to protect North Atlantic right whales may be in effect along the USL. East Coast where right whales have been detected. All mariners and recreational boaters are requested to route these areas or transit through them at 10 knots or less. Consult broadcast notice to mariners, NAVTEX, and local notice to mariners for more information. Please report sightings of dead, injured, or entangled whales to 866-755-6622 or to the USL. Coast Guard on Channel 16. 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Marine forecast, Chesapeake Bay from Little Creek, Virginia to Cape Henry, Virginia, including the Chesapeake Bay Bridge Tunnel. Small craft advisory in effect through Friday morning. Tonight, northwest winds 10 to 15 knots with gusts up to 20 knots, increasing to 15 to 20 knots with gusts up to 25 knots after midnight. Waves 2 to 3 feet. Wave detail, northwest 3 feet at 4 seconds and east 2 feet at 7 seconds. Friday, northwest winds 15 to 20 knots with gusts up to 25 knots, becoming north 5 to 10 knots with gusts up to 15 knots. Waves 2 to 3 feet. Wave detail, northwest 3 feet at 4 seconds and east 2 feet at 8 seconds. Friday night, south winds 5 to 10 knots with gusts up to 15 knots. Waves 1 to 2 feet. Wave detail, east 2 feet at 9 seconds and northwest 1 foot at 4 seconds. Saturday, south winds 5 to 10 knots, increasing to 10 to 15 knots in the afternoon. Gusts up to 20 knots. Waves 1 to 2 feet. Wave detail, south 2 feet at 3 seconds and east 2 feet at 9 seconds. Saturday night, south winds 10 to 15 knots with gusts up to 20 knots. Waves around 2 feet. Wave detail, south 2 feet at 4 seconds and east 2 feet at 9 seconds. Sunday, southwest winds 10 to 15 knots, becoming south 5 to 10 knots in the afternoon. Gusts up to 20 knots. Waves 1 to 2 feet. Sunday night, south winds 5 to 10 knots. Waves around 2 feet. Monday, southwest winds 5 to 10 knots, becoming southeast in the afternoon. Waves 1 to 2 feet. Monday night, south winds 10 to 15 knots, diminishing to 5 to 10 knots. Waves 2 to 3 feet. Marine forecast, Currituck Sound. Tonight, north winds 5 to 10 knots, becoming northwest 10 to 15 knots after midnight. Gusts up to 20 knots. Waves 1 to 2 feet.
a chance of showers early this evening. Friday, northwest winds 10 to 15 knots, becoming north 5 to 10 knots late. Gusts up to 20 knots. Waves 1 to 2 feet, diminishing to around 1 foot late. Friday night, southeast winds 5 to 10 knots. Waves around 1 foot. Saturday, southwest winds 5 to 10 knots, becoming south 10 to 15 knots in the afternoon. Waves around 1 foot, increasing to 1 to 2 feet in the afternoon. Saturday night, south winds 10 to 15 knots with gusts up to 20 knots. Waves 1 to 2 feet. Sunday, southwest winds 10 knots with gusts up to 15 knots. Waves around 1 foot. Sunday night, south winds 5 to 10 knots. Waves around 1 foot. Monday, south winds 5 to 10 knots. Waves around 1 foot. Monday night, south winds 5 to 10 knots. Waves around 1 foot. The current time is 9:49 p.m. Eastern Daylight Time. The Norfolk, Virginia climate summary for this evening, as of 5 p.m., May 14, 2026. Today's high temperature was 66 degrees and the low 59 degrees. 0.06 inches of precipitation fell today, which brings the monthly total to 1.57 inches. The total precipitation for the year now stands at 10.35 inches. The record high for tomorrow is 92, which last occurred in 1881, and the record low is 44, which occurred in 1895. Sunset tonight is at 8:05 p.m. Sunrise tomorrow is at 5:57 a.m. Offshore waters forecast Baltimore Canyon to Cape Charles Light to 100 nautical miles. Tonight, north winds 10 to 15 knots, becoming northwest 5 to 15 knots, then increasing to 15 to 20 knots. Seas 4 to 6 feet. Isolated showers and thunderstorms. Friday, northwest winds 10 to 20 knots. Seas 5 to 6 feet. Friday night, west winds less than 10 knots. Seas 4 to 6 feet. Saturday, southwest winds less than 5 knots, becoming south to southwest 5 to 15 knots. Seas 4 to 5 feet. Saturday night, south to southwest winds 10 to 20 knots. Seas 4 to 7 feet. Sunday, southwest winds 15 to 20 knots, diminishing to 10 to 15 knots. Seas 4 to 6 feet. Sunday night, southwest winds 5 to 15 knots. Seas 3 to 5 feet. Monday, southwest winds less than 10 knots, becoming south. Seas 3 to 4 feet. Monday night, south winds 5 to 10 knots, becoming southwest. Seas 3 to 4 feet. Tuesday, southwest winds 10 to 15 knots. Seas 3 to 4 feet. Tuesday night, south winds 10 to 15 knots, becoming southwest. Seas 3 to 5 feet. Hazardous weather information. Now here is the hazardous weather outlook for southeast Maryland, northeast North Carolina, central Virginia, east central Virginia, eastern Virginia, north central Virginia, south central Virginia, and southeast Virginia. This afternoon and tonight. No hazardous weather is expected at this time. And now the extended outlook for the period Friday through Wednesday. No hazardous weather is expected at this time. The key weather messages for the next 7 days. Cooler weather today into tonight as an upper trough moves through the region. A significant warming trend begins this weekend and lasts through at least the middle of next week. Little to no rain chances are anticipated throughout this time frame. Now the official National Weather Service forecast. Rest of tonight, mostly clear. Lows in the upper 40s. Northwest winds around 5 miles per hour. Friday, sunny. Highs in the lower 70s. Northwest winds 5 to 10 miles per hour with gusts up to 20 miles per hour. Friday night, clear. Lows in the lower 50s. West winds around 5 miles per hour, becoming south after midnight. Saturday, sunny. Highs in the mid-80s. Southwest winds 5 to 10 miles per hour. Gusts up to 20 miles per hour in the afternoon. Saturday night, mostly clear. Lows in the lower 60s. South winds 5 to 10 miles per hour. Sunday, mostly sunny. Highs around 90. Sunday night, mostly clear. Lows in the mid-60s. Monday, sunny. Highs in the lower 90s. Monday night, clear. Lows in the upper 90s.

northwest winds 10 to 15 knots with gusts up to 20 knots, becoming north 5 to 10 knots late. Waves 1 to 2 feet, diminishing to around 1 foot late. Tonight, southeast winds 5 to 10 knots, becoming south after midnight. Waves around 1 foot. Saturday, southwest winds 5 to 10 knots, becoming south 10 to 15 knots in the afternoon. Waves around 1 foot, increasing to 1 to 2 feet in the afternoon. Saturday night, south winds 10 to 15 knots with gusts up to 20 knots. Waves 1 to 2 feet. Sunday, southwest winds 5 to 10 knots with gusts up to 15 knots. Waves around 1 foot. Sunday night, south winds 5 to 10 knots with gusts up to 15 knots. Waves around 1 foot. Monday, south winds 5 to 10 knots with gusts up to 15 knots. Waves around 1 foot. Monday night, south winds 5 to 10 knots with gusts up to 15 knots. Waves around 1 foot. Tuesday, south winds 5 to 10 knots. Gusts up to 15 knots in the afternoon. Waves around 1 foot. Tuesday night, south winds 5 to 10 knots with gusts up to 15 knots. Waves around 1 foot. The current time is 1:58 p.m. Eastern Daylight Time. Offshore waters forecast Baltimore Canyon to Cape Charles Light to 100 nautical miles. Today, northwest winds 15 to 25 knots. Seas 5 to 6 feet. Tonight, west winds 5 to 15 knots, becoming 5 to 10 knots. Seas 4 to 6 feet. Saturday, southwest winds 5 to 10 knots, becoming south to southwest 15 to 20 knots. Seas 4 to 5 feet. Saturday night, south to southwest winds 20 to 25 knots. Seas 5 to 7 feet. Sunday, southwest winds 15 to 20 knots, diminishing to 10 to 15 knots. Seas 4 to 6 feet. Sunday night, south to southwest winds 10 to 20 knots, becoming southwest 10 to 15 knots. Seas 3 to 5 feet. Monday, south to southwest winds 5 to 10 knots. Seas 3 to 4 feet. Monday night, south to southwest winds 10 to 15 knots. Seas 3 to 4 feet. Tuesday, south to southwest winds 10 to 15 knots. Seas 3 to 4 feet. Tuesday night, south to southwest winds 10 to 20 knots. Seas 3 to 4 feet. Hazardous weather information. Now here is the hazardous weather outlook for southeast Maryland, northeast North Carolina, central Virginia, east central Virginia, eastern Virginia, north central Virginia, south central Virginia, and southeast Virginia. Tonight, no hazardous weather is expected at this time. And now the extended outlook for the period Friday through Wednesday. No hazardous weather is expected at this time. The key weather messages for the next 7 days. Significant warming trend starts today and continues into next week. Next rainfall is not expected until next Wednesday or Thursday. Now the official National Weather Service forecast. Rest of today, sunny. Highs in the lower 70s. Northwest winds 5 to 10 miles per hour with gusts up to 20 miles per hour. Tonight, mostly clear. Lows in the lower 50s. West winds around 5 miles per hour, becoming south after midnight. Saturday, sunny. Highs in the lower 80s. Southwest winds 5 to 10 miles per hour. Saturday night, mostly clear. Lows in the lower 60s. South winds 5 to 10 miles per hour. Sunday, mostly sunny. Highs around 90. Southwest winds 5 to 10 miles per hour. Sunday night, clear. Lows in the upper 60s. Monday, sunny. Highs in the lower 90s. Monday night, clear. Lows in the mid-60s. Tuesday, sunny. Highs in the lower 90s. Tuesday night, clear. Lows in the mid-60s. Wednesday, sunny. Highs in the lower 90s. Wednesday night, partly cloudy with a chance of showers. Lows in the upper 60s. Chance of rain 30%. Thursday, partly sunny with a chance of showers. Highs in the mid-80s. Chance of rain 50%. Here are the marine and buoy reports for 1 p.m. across the lower Chesapeake Bay and coastal waters. All wave and swell heights are in feet. Wave and swell periods are in seconds. Potomac River buoy, air temperature was 60.
The wind was west at 16 knots, gusting to 21. Cove Point, air temperature was 59. The wind was northwest at 5 knots. Piney Point, winds were west, 17 knots. Bishop's Head, air temperature was 60. The wind was northwest at 17 knots, gusting to 20. Lewisetta, air temperature was 61. Water temperature 65. The wind was northwest at 11 knots. Rappahannock Light, winds were west, 11 knots. Yorktown Coast Guard Station, air temperature was 62. Water temperature 64. The wind was northwest at 15 knots, gusting to 18. Crypto Peak, water temperature 62. The wind was north at 14 knots. Dominion Terminal Newport News, air temperature was 62. The wind was northwest at 12 knots. South Craney Island, air temperature was 63. The wind was northwest at 11 knots. Cape Henry, air temperature was 59. The wind was north at 16 knots, gusting to 19. Brandywine Chill Lake, Delaware, winds were north, 13 knots. Air temperature 57. Fenwick Island Buoy, winds were northwest, 10 knots. Water temperature 55. Air temperature 55. Buoy off Virginia Beach 64 nautical miles. Water temperature 69. Air temperature 59. Buoy just east of Cape Henry. Water temperature 59. Wave heights 3. Wave period 11. Swell period 11. Duck Cove Pier, air temperature was 60. The wind was north at 9 knots. Diamond Shoals Buoy, air temperature was 63. Wave height 4 feet. Wave period 8. The wind was northwest at 16 knots, gusting to 19. Marine forecast, Chesapeake Bay from New Point Comfort to Little Creek, Virginia. Small craft advisory in effect until 2 p.m. this afternoon. Today, northwest winds 15 to 20 knots, becoming north 5 to 10 knots. Gusts up to 25 knots, decreasing to 15 knots late. Waves 2 to 3 feet. Tonight, east winds 5 knots, becoming south with gusts up to 15 knots in the late evening and overnight. Waves 1 to 2 feet. Saturday, southwest winds 5 to 10 knots, becoming south 10 to 15 knots in the afternoon. Waves 1 to 2 feet. Saturday night, south winds 10 to 15 knots with gusts up to 20 knots. Waves 1 to 2 feet. Sunday, southwest winds 10 to 15 knots, becoming south 5 to 10 knots in the afternoon. Gusts up to 20 knots. Waves 1 to 2 feet. Sunday night, south winds 5 to 10 knots with gusts up to 15 knots. Waves 1 foot. Monday, southwest winds 5 to 10 knots, becoming south 10 to 15 knots in the afternoon. Waves 1 to 2 feet. Monday night, south winds 10 to 15 knots. Waves 2 to 3 feet. Tuesday, southwest winds 5 to 10 knots, becoming south 10 to 15 knots with gusts up to 20 knots in the afternoon. Waves 1 foot, building to 2 to 3 feet in the afternoon. Tuesday night, south winds 10 to 15 knots with gusts up to 20 knots. Waves 2 to 3 feet. This is NOAA's National Weather Service All Hazards Weather Radio, KHP 37, broadcasting from Wakefield, Virginia, transmitting from Driver, Virginia on a frequency of 162.550 MHz. The following information is for Hampton Roads in northeast North Carolina, the southern part of the Chesapeake Bay and adjacent coastal waters. Marine forecast, Chesapeake Bay from Little Creek, Virginia to Cape Henry, Virginia, including the Chesapeake Bay Bridge Tunnel. Small craft advisory in effect until 2 p.m. this afternoon. Today, northwest winds 15 to 20 knots with gusts up to 25 knots, becoming north 5 to 10 knots. Waves 2 to 3 feet. Wave detail, northwest 3 feet at 4 seconds and east 2 feet at 8 seconds. Tonight, east winds 5 knots, becoming south with gusts up to 15 knots in the late evening and overnight. Waves 1 to 2 feet. Wave detail, east 2 feet at 9 seconds and northwest 1 foot at 4 seconds. Saturday, south winds 10 to 15 knots with gusts up to 20 knots. Waves 1 to 2 feet. Wave detail, south 2 feet at 3 seconds and east 2 feet at 9 seconds. Saturday night, south winds 10 to 15 knots with gusts up to 20 knots. Waves 2 to 3 feet. Wave detail,
south 3 feet at 4 seconds, and east 2 feet at 9 seconds. Sunday, southwest winds 10 to 15 knots, becoming south 5 to 10 knots in the afternoon. Gusts up to 20 knots. Waves 2 to 3 feet. Wave detail, southwest 2 feet at 4 seconds and southeast 2 feet at 9 seconds. Sunday night, south winds 10 knots with gusts up to 15 knots. Waves 1 to 2 feet. Wave detail, south 2 feet at 4 seconds and southeast 2 feet at 8 seconds. Monday, southwest winds 5 to 10 knots, becoming southeast 10 to 15 knots with gusts up to 20 knots in the afternoon. Waves 1 to 2 feet. Monday night, south winds 10 to 15 knots with gusts up to 20 knots. Waves 2 to 3 feet. Tuesday, southwest winds 5 to 10 knots, becoming south 10 to 15 knots with gusts up to 20 knots in the afternoon. Waves 2 to 3 feet. Tuesday night, south winds 10 to 15 knots with gusts up to 20 knots. Waves 2 to 3 feet. Marine forecast, Kerbic Sound. Today, northwest winds 10 to 15 knots with gusts up to 20 knots, becoming north 5 to 10 knots late. Waves 1 to 2 feet, diminishing to around 1 foot late. Tonight, southeast winds 5 to 10 knots, becoming south after midnight. Waves around 1 foot. Saturday, southwest winds 5 to 10 knots, becoming south 10 to 15 knots in the afternoon. Waves around 1 foot, increasing to 1 to 2 feet in the afternoon. Saturday night, south winds 10 to 15 knots with gusts up to 20 knots. Waves 1 to 2 feet. Sunday, southwest winds 5 to 10 knots with gusts up to 15 knots. Waves around 1 foot. Sunday night, south winds 5 to 10 knots with gusts up to 15 knots. Waves around 1 foot. Monday, south winds 5 to 10 knots with gusts up to 15 knots. Waves around 1 foot. Monday night, south winds 5 to 10 knots with gusts up to 15 knots. Waves around 1 foot. Tuesday, south winds 5 to 10 knots. Gusts up to 15 knots in the afternoon. Waves around 1 foot. Tuesday night, south winds 5 to 10 knots with gusts up to 15 knots. Waves around 1 foot. The current time is 2:09 p.m. Eastern Daylight Time. Offshore waters forecast Baltimore Canyon to Cape Charles Light to 100 nautical miles. Today, northwest winds 15 to 25 knots. Seas 5 to 6 feet. Tonight, west winds 5 to 15 knots, becoming 5 to 10 knots. Seas 4 to 6 feet. Saturday, southwest winds 5 to 10 knots, becoming south to southwest 15 to 20 knots. Seas 4 to 5 feet. Saturday night, south to southwest winds 20 to 25 knots. Seas 5 to 7 feet. Sunday, southwest winds 15 to 20 knots, diminishing to 10 to 15 knots. Seas 4 to 6 feet. Sunday night, south to southwest winds 10 to 20 knots, becoming southwest 10 to 15 knots. Seas 3 to 5 feet. Monday, south to southwest winds 5 to 10 knots. Seas 3 to 4 feet. Monday night, south to southwest winds 10 to 15 knots. Seas 3 to 4 feet. Tuesday, south to southwest winds 10 to 15 knots. Seas 3 to 4 feet. Tuesday night, south to southwest winds 10 to 20 knots. Seas 3 to 4 feet. Hazardous weather information. Now here is the hazardous weather outlook for southeast Maryland, northeast North Carolina, central Virginia, east central Virginia, eastern Virginia, north central Virginia, south central Virginia, and southeast Virginia. Tonight, no hazardous weather is expected at this time. And now the extended outlook for the period Friday through Wednesday. No hazardous weather is expected at this time. The key weather messages for the next 7 days. Significant warming trend starts today and continues into next week. Next rainfall is not expected until next Wednesday or Thursday. Now the official National Weather Service forecast. Rest of today, sunny. Highs in the lower 70s. Northwest winds 5 to 10 miles per hour with gusts up to 20 miles per hour. Tonight, mostly clear. Lows in the lower 50s. West winds around 5 miles per hour, becoming south after midnight. Saturday, sunny. Highs in the lower 80s. Southwest winds 5 to 10 miles per hour,
Saturday night, mostly clear. Lows in the lower 60s. South winds 5 to 10 miles per hour. Sunday, mostly sunny. Highs around 90. Southwest winds 5 to 10 miles per hour. Sunday night, clear. Lows in the upper 60s. Monday, sunny. Highs in the lower 90s. Monday night, clear. Lows in the mid 60s. Tuesday, sunny. Highs in the lower 90s. Tuesday night, clear. Lows in the mid 60s. Wednesday, sunny. Highs in the lower 90s. Wednesday night, partly cloudy with a chance of showers. Lows in the upper 60s. Chance of rain 30%. Thursday, partly sunny with a chance of showers. Highs in the mid-80s. Chance of rain 50%. Here are the marine and buoy reports for 1 p.m. across the lower Chesapeake Bay and coastal waters. All wave and swell heights are in feet. Wave and swell periods are in seconds. Potomac River buoy, air temperature was 60. The wind was west at 16, knots gusting to 21. Cove Point, air temperature was 59. The wind was northwest at 5 knots. Piney Point, winds were west, 17 knots. Bishop's Head, air temperature was 60. The wind was northwest at 17, knots gusting to 20. Lewisetta, air temperature was 61. Water temperature 65. The wind was northwest at 11 knots. Rappahannock Light, winds were west, 11 knots. Yorktown Coast Guard Station, air temperature was 62. Water temperature 64. The wind was northwest at 15, knots gusting to 18. Crypto Peak, water temperature 62. The wind was north at 14, knots. Dominion Terminal Newport News, air temperature was 62. The wind was northwest at 12 knots. South Craney Island, air temperature was 63. The wind was northwest at 11 knots. Cape Henry, air temperature was 59. The wind was north at 16, knots gusting to 19. Brandywine Chilliwack, Delaware, winds were north, 13 knots. Air temperature 57. Fenwick Island buoy, winds were northwest, 10 knots. Water temperature 55. Air temperature 55. Buoy off Virginia Beach 64 nautical miles. Water temperature 69. Air temperature 59. Buoy just east of Cape Henry. Water temperature 59. Wave heights 3. Wave period 11. Swell period 11. Duck Cove Pier, air temperature was 60. The wind was north at 9 knots. Diamond Shoals buoy, air temperature was 63. Wave height 4 feet. Wave period 8. The wind was northwest at 16, knots gusting to 19. Here are the marine and buoy reports for 2 p.m. across the lower Chesapeake Bay and coastal waters. All wave and swell heights are in feet. Wave and swell periods are in seconds. Potomac River buoy, air temperature was 61. The wind was west at 16, knots gusting to 19. Cove Point, air temperature was 61. The wind was north at 5 knots. Piney Point, winds were northwest, 17 knots. Bishop's Head, air temperature was 60. The wind was west at 15, knots gusting to 18. Lewisetta, air temperature was 62. Water temperature 66. The wind was northwest at 9 knots. Rappahannock Light, winds were northwest, 9 knots. Yorktown Coast Guard Station, air temperature was 63. Water temperature 64. The wind was northwest at 16, knots gusting to 18. Crypto Peak, water temperature 63. The wind was north at 10 knots. Dominion Terminal Newport News, air temperature was 63. The wind was west at 14 knots. South Craney Island, air temperature was 66. The wind was northwest at 8 knots. Cape Henry, air temperature was 60. The wind was north at 13 knots. Brandywine Chilliwack, Delaware, winds were northwest, 13 knots. Air temperature 59. Fenwick Island buoy, winds were northwest, 10 knots. Water temperature 56. Air temperature 56. Buoy off Virginia Beach 64 nautical miles. Water temperature 69. Air temperature 59. Buoy just east of Cape Henry. Water temperature 60. Wave heights 3.
Wave period 10. Swell period 11. Duck Cove Pier, air temperature was 59. The wind was northeast at 9 knots. Diamond Shoals Buoy, air temperature was 64. Wave height 5 feet. Wave period 8. The wind was northwest at 14, knots gusting to 21. Marine forecast, Chesapeake Bay from New Point Comfort to Little Creek, Virginia. This afternoon, northwest winds 10 to 15 knots, becoming north 5 to 10 knots late. Waves 1 to 2 feet. Tonight, southeast winds 5 knots, becoming south in the late evening and overnight. Waves 1 to 2 feet. Saturday, southwest winds 5 to 10 knots, becoming south 10 to 15 knots in the afternoon. Gusts up to 20 knots. Waves 1 to 2 feet. Saturday night, southwest winds 15 to 20 knots. Waves 2 to 3 feet. Sunday, southwest winds 10 to 15 knots with gusts up to 20 knots, becoming south 5 to 10 knots in the afternoon. Waves 1 to 2 feet. Sunday night, south winds 5 to 10 knots. Waves 1 to 2 feet. Monday, southwest winds 5 to 10 knots, becoming southeast 10 to 15 knots with gusts up to 20 knots in the afternoon. Waves 1 to 2 feet. Monday night, south winds 10 to 15 knots with gusts up to 20 knots. Waves around 2 feet. Tuesday, southwest winds 5 to 10 knots, becoming south 10 to 15 knots in the afternoon. Gusts up to 20 knots. Waves 1 to 2 feet. Tuesday night, south winds 10 to 15 knots with gusts up to 20 knots. Waves around 2 feet. Marine forecast, Chesapeake Bay from Little Creek, Virginia to Cape Henry, Virginia, including the Chesapeake Bay Bridge Tunnel. This afternoon, northwest winds 10 to 15 knots, becoming north 5 to 10 knots late. Waves 2 to 3 feet. Wave detail, northwest 2 feet at 4 seconds and east 2 feet at 8 seconds. Tonight, east winds 5 knots, becoming south in the late evening and overnight. Waves 1 to 2 feet. Wave detail, northwest 2 feet at 4 seconds and east 2 feet at 9 seconds. Saturday, south winds 10 to 15 knots. Waves 2 to 3 feet. Wave detail, south 2 feet at 3 seconds and east 2 feet at 9 seconds. Saturday night, south winds 15 to 20 knots. Waves 2 to 3 feet. Wave detail, southwest 3 feet at 4 seconds and east 1 foot at 9 seconds. Sunday, southwest winds 10 to 15 knots, becoming south 5 to 10 knots in the afternoon. Waves 2 to 3 feet. Wave detail, southwest 2 feet at 4 seconds and southeast 2 feet at 9 seconds. Sunday night, south winds 5 to 10 knots. Waves 1 to 2 feet. Wave detail, southwest 2 feet at 4 seconds and southeast 2 feet at 8 seconds. Monday, southwest winds 5 to 10 knots, becoming southeast 10 to 15 knots with gusts up to 20 knots in the afternoon. Waves 1 to 2 feet. Monday night, south winds 10 to 15 knots with gusts up to 20 knots. Waves around 2 feet. Tuesday, southwest winds 5 to 10 knots, becoming south 10 to 15 knots with gusts up to 20 knots in the afternoon. Waves around 2 feet. Tuesday night, south winds 10 to 15 knots with gusts up to 20 knots. Waves 2 to 3 feet. Marine forecast, Currituck Sound. This afternoon, northwest winds 10 to 15 knots, becoming north 5 to 10 knots late. Gusts up to 20 knots. Waves 1 to 2 feet, diminishing to around 1 foot late. Tonight, east winds 5 to 10 knots, becoming south in the late evening and overnight. Waves around 1 foot, diminishing to 1 foot or less and light chop in the late evening and overnight. Saturday, southwest winds 5 to 10 knots, becoming south 10 to 15 knots in the afternoon. Gusts up to 20 knots. Waves around 1 foot, increasing to 1 to 2 feet in the afternoon. Saturday night, south winds 10 to 15 knots with gusts up to 20 knots. Waves 1 to 2 feet. Sunday, southwest winds 5 to 10 knots with gusts up to 15 knots. Waves around 1 foot. Sunday night, south winds 5 to 10 knots. Gusts up to 15 knots in the evening. Waves around 1 foot. Monday, south winds 5 to 10 knots with gusts up to 15 knots. Waves around 1 foot. Monday night, south winds 5 to 10 knots.
gusts up to 15 knots in the evening. Waves around 1 foot. Tuesday, south winds 5 to 10 knots. Gusts up to 20 knots in the afternoon. Waves around 1 foot. Tuesday night, south winds 5 to 10 knots with gusts up to 20 knots. Waves around 1 foot. The current time is 2:22 p.m. Eastern Daylight Time. Offshore waters forecast Baltimore Canyon to Cape Charles Light to 100 nautical miles. Today, northwest winds 15 to 25 knots. Seas 5 to 6 feet. Tonight, west winds 5 to 15 knots, becoming 5 to 10 knots. Seas 4 to 6 feet. Saturday, southwest winds 5 to 10 knots, becoming south to southwest 15 to 20 knots. Seas 4 to 5 feet. Saturday night, south to southwest winds 20 to 25 knots. Seas 5 to 7 feet. Sunday, southwest winds 15 to 20 knots, diminishing to 10 to 15 knots. Seas 4 to 6 feet. Sunday night, south to southwest winds 10 to 20 knots, becoming southwest 10 to 15 knots. Seas 3 to 5 feet. Monday, south to southwest winds 5 to 10 knots. Seas 3 to 4 feet. Monday night, south to southwest winds 10 to 15 knots. Seas 3 to 4 feet. Tuesday, south to southwest winds 10 to 15 knots. Seas 3 to 4 feet. Tuesday night, south to southwest winds 10 to 20 knots. Seas 3 to 4 feet. Hazardous weather information. Now here is the hazardous weather outlook for Southeast Maryland, Northeast North Carolina, Central Virginia, East Central Virginia, Eastern Virginia, North Central Virginia, South Central Virginia, and Southeast Virginia. Tonight, no hazardous weather is expected at this time. And now the extended outlook for the period Friday through Wednesday. No hazardous weather is expected at this time. The key weather messages for the next 7 days. Significant warming trend starts today and continues into next week. Next rainfall is not expected until next Wednesday or Thursday. Now the official National Weather Service forecast. Rest of today, sunny. Highs in the lower 70s. Northwest winds 5 to 10 miles per hour with gusts up to 20 miles per hour. Tonight, mostly clear. Lows in the lower 50s. West winds around 5 miles per hour, becoming south after midnight. Saturday, sunny. Highs in the lower 80s. Southwest winds 5 to 10 miles per hour. Saturday night, mostly clear. Lows in the lower 60s. South winds 5 to 10 miles per hour. Sunday, mostly sunny. Highs around 90. Southwest winds 5 to 10 miles per hour. Sunday night, clear. Lows in the upper 60s. Monday, sunny. Highs in the lower 90s. Monday night, clear. Lows in the mid 60s. Tuesday, sunny. Highs in the lower 90s. Tuesday night, clear. Lows in the mid 60s. Wednesday, sunny. Highs in the lower 90s. Wednesday night, partly cloudy with a chance of showers. Lows in the upper 60s. Chance of rain 30%. Thursday, partly sunny with a chance of showers. Highs in the mid-80s. Chance of rain 50%. Here are the marine and buoy reports for 2 p.m. across the lower Chesapeake Bay and coastal waters. All wave and swell heights are in feet. Wave and swell periods are in seconds. Potomac River buoy, air temperature was 61. The wind was west at 16, knots gusting to 19. Cove Point, air temperature was 61. The wind was north at 5 knots. Piney Point, winds were northwest, 17 knots. Bishop's Head, air temperature was 60. The wind was west at 15, knots gusting to 18. Lewisetta, air temperature was 62. Water temperature 66. The wind was northwest at 9 knots. Rappahannock Light, winds were northwest, 9 knots. Yorktown Coast Guard Station, air temperature was 63. Water temperature 64. The wind was northwest at 16, knots gusting to 18. Crypto Peak, water temperature 63. The wind was north at 10 knots. Dominion Terminal Newport News, air temperature was 63. The wind was west at 14, knots. South Craney Island, air temperature was 66. The wind was northwest at 8 knots.
Cape Henry, air temperature was 60. The wind was north at 13 knots. Brandywine Chill Lake, Delaware, winds were northwest, 13 knots. Air temperature 59. Fenwick Island buoy, winds were northwest, 10 knots. Water temperature 56. Air temperature 56. Buoy off Virginia Beach 64 nautical miles. Water temperature 69. Air temperature 59. Buoy just east of Cape Henry. Water temperature 60. Wave heights 3. Wave period 10. Swell period 11. Duck Cove Pier, air temperature was 59. The wind was northeast at 9 knots. Diamond Shoals buoy, air temperature was 64. Wave height 5 feet. Wave period 8. The wind was northwest at 14, knots, gusting to 21. Marine forecast, Chesapeake Bay from New Point Comfort to Little Creek, Virginia. This afternoon, northwest winds 10 to 15 knots, becoming north 5 to 10 knots late. Waves 1 to 2 feet. Tonight, southeast winds 5 knots, becoming south in the late evening and overnight. Waves 1 to 2 feet. Saturday, southwest winds 5 to 10 knots, becoming south 10 to 15 knots in the afternoon. Gusts up to 20 knots. Waves 1 to 2 feet. Saturday night, southwest winds 15 to 20 knots. Waves 2 to 3 feet. Sunday, southwest winds 10 to 15 knots with gusts up to 20 knots, becoming south 5 to 10 knots in the afternoon. Waves 1 to 2 feet. Sunday night, south winds 5 to 10 knots. Waves 1 to 2 feet. Monday, southwest winds 5 to 10 knots, becoming southeast 10 to 15 knots with gusts up to 20 knots in the afternoon. Waves 1 to 2 feet. Monday night, south winds 10 to 15 knots with gusts up to 20 knots. Waves around 2 feet. Tuesday, southwest winds 5 to 10 knots, becoming south 10 to 15 knots in the afternoon. Gusts up to 20 knots. Waves 1 to 2 feet. Tuesday night, south winds 10 to 15 knots with gusts up to 20 knots. Waves around 2 feet. Marine forecast, Chesapeake Bay from Little Creek, Virginia to Cape Henry, Virginia, including the Chesapeake Bay Bridge Tunnel. This afternoon, northwest winds 10 to 15 knots, becoming north 5 to 10 knots late. Waves 2 to 3 feet. Wave detail, northwest 2 feet at 4 seconds and east 2 feet at 8 seconds. Tonight, east winds 5 knots, becoming south in the late evening and overnight. Waves 1 to 2 feet. Wave detail, northwest 2 feet at 4 seconds and east 2 feet at 9 seconds. Saturday, south winds 10 to 15 knots. Waves 2 to 3 feet. Wave detail, south 2 feet at 3 seconds and east 2 feet at 9 seconds. Saturday night, south winds 15 to 20 knots. Waves 2 to 3 feet. Wave detail, southwest 3 feet at 4 seconds and east 1 foot at 9 seconds. Sunday, southwest winds 10 to 15 knots, becoming south 5 to 10 knots in the afternoon. Waves 2 to 3 feet. Wave detail, southwest 2 feet at 4 seconds and southeast 2 feet at 9 seconds. Sunday night, south winds 5 to 10 knots. Waves 1 to 2 feet. Wave detail, southwest 2 feet at 4 seconds and southeast 2 feet at 8 seconds. Monday, southwest winds 5 to 10 knots, becoming southeast 10 to 15 knots with gusts up to 20 knots in the afternoon. Waves 1 to 2 feet. Monday night, south winds 10 to 15 knots with gusts up to 20 knots. Waves around 2 feet. Tuesday, southwest winds 5 to 10 knots, becoming south 10 to 15 knots with gusts up to 20 knots in the afternoon. Waves around 2 feet. Tuesday night, south winds 10 to 15 knots with gusts up to 20 knots. Waves 2 to 3 feet. Marine forecast, Kerbic Sound. This afternoon, northwest winds 10 to 15 knots, becoming north 5 to 10 knots late. Gusts up to 20 knots. Waves 1 to 2 feet, diminishing to around 1 foot late. Tonight, east winds 5 to 10 knots, becoming south in the late evening and overnight. Waves around 1 foot, diminishing to 1 foot or less and light chop in the late evening and overnight. Saturday, southwest winds 5 to 10 knots, becoming south 10 to 15 knots in the afternoon. Gusts up to 20 knots. Waves around 1 foot, increasing to 1 to 2 feet in the afternoon.
Saturday night, south winds 10 to 15 knots with gusts up to 20 knots. Waves 1 to 2 feet. Sunday, southwest winds 5 to 10 knots with gusts up to 15 knots. Waves around 1 foot. Sunday night, south winds 5 to 10 knots. Gusts up to 15 knots in the evening. Waves around 1 foot. Monday, south winds 5 to 10 knots with gusts up to 15 knots. Waves around 1 foot. Monday night, south winds 5 to 10 knots. Gusts up to 15 knots in the evening. Waves around 1 foot. Tuesday, south winds 5 to 10 knots. Gusts up to 20 knots in the afternoon. Waves around 1 foot. Tuesday night, south winds 5 to 10 knots with gusts up to 20 knots. Waves around 1 foot. The current time is 2:32 p.m. Eastern Daylight Time. Offshore waters forecast Baltimore Canyon to Cape Charles Light to 100 nautical miles. Today, northwest winds 15 to 25 knots. Seas 5 to 6 feet. Tonight, west winds 5 to 15 knots, becoming 5 to 10 knots. Seas 4 to 6 feet. Saturday, southwest winds 5 to 10 knots, becoming south to southwest 15 to 20 knots. Seas 4 to 5 feet. Saturday night, south to southwest winds 20 to 25 knots. Seas 5 to 7 feet. Sunday, southwest winds 15 to 20 knots, diminishing to 10 to 15 knots. Seas 4 to 6 feet. Sunday night, south to southwest winds 10 to 20 knots, becoming southwest 10 to 15 knots. Seas 3 to 5 feet. Monday, south to southwest winds 5 to 10 knots. Seas 3 to 4 feet. Monday night, south to southwest winds 10 to 15 knots. Seas 3 to 4 feet. Tuesday, south to southwest winds 10 to 15 knots. Seas 3 to 4 feet. Tuesday night, south to southwest winds 10 to 20 knots. Seas 3 to 4 feet. Hazardous weather information. Now here is the hazardous weather outlook for southeast Maryland, northeast North Carolina, central Virginia, east central Virginia, eastern Virginia, north central Virginia, south central Virginia, and southeast Virginia. Tonight, no hazardous weather is expected at this time. And now the extended outlook for the period Friday through Wednesday. No hazardous weather is expected at this time. The key weather messages for the next 7 days. Significant warming trend starts today and continues into next week. Next rainfall is not expected until next Wednesday or Thursday. Now the official National Weather Service forecast. Rest of today, sunny. Highs in the lower 70s. Northwest winds 5 to 10 miles per hour with gusts up to 20 miles per hour. Tonight, mostly clear. Lows in the lower 50s. West winds around 5 miles per hour, becoming south after midnight. Saturday, sunny. Highs in the lower 80s. Southwest winds 5 to 10 miles per hour. Saturday night, mostly clear. Lows in the lower 60s. South winds 5 to 10 miles per hour. Sunday, mostly sunny. Highs around 90. Southwest winds 5 to 10 miles per hour. Sunday night, clear. Lows in the upper 60s. Monday, sunny. Highs in the lower 90s. Monday night, clear. Lows in the mid-60s. Tuesday, sunny. Highs in the lower 90s. Tuesday night, clear. Lows in the mid-60s. Wednesday, sunny. Highs in the lower 90s. Wednesday night, partly cloudy with a chance of showers. Lows in the upper 60s. Chance of rain 30%. Thursday, partly sunny with a chance of showers. Highs in the mid-80s. Chance of rain 50%. This is NOAA's National Weather Service All Hazards Weather Radio, KHP 37, broadcasting from Wakefield, Virginia, transmitting from Driver, Virginia on a frequency of 162.550 MHz. The following information is for Hampton Roads and northeast North Carolina, the southern part of the Chesapeake Bay and adjacent coastal waters. Here are the marine and buoy reports for 2 p.m. across the lower Chesapeake Bay and coastal waters. All wave and swell heights are in feet. Wave and swell periods are in seconds. Potomac River buoy, air temperature was 61. The wind was west at 16, knots gusting to 19. Cove Point, air temperature was 61.
The wind was north at 5 knots. Piney Point, winds were northwest, 17 knots. Bishop's Head, air temperature was 60. The wind was west at 15 knots, gusting to 18. Lewisetta, air temperature was 62. Water temperature 66. The wind was northwest at 9 knots. Rappahannock Light, winds were northwest, 9 knots. Yorktown Coast Guard Station, air temperature was 63. Water temperature 64. The wind was northwest at 16 knots, gusting to 18. Crypto Peak, water temperature 63. The wind was north at 10 knots. Dominion Terminal Newport News, air temperature was 63. The wind was west at 14 knots. South Craney Island, air temperature was 66. The wind was northwest at 8 knots. Cape Henry, air temperature was 60. The wind was north at 13 knots. Brandywine Chill Lake, Delaware, winds were northwest, 13 knots. Air temperature 59. Fenwick Island Buoy, winds were northwest, 10 knots. Water temperature 56. Air temperature 56. Buoy off Virginia Beach 64 nautical miles. Water temperature 69. Air temperature 59. Buoy just east of Cape Henry. Water temperature 60. Wave height 3. Wave period 10. Swell period 11. Duck Cove Pier, air temperature was 59. The wind was northeast at 9 knots. Diamond Shoals Buoy, air temperature was 64. Wave height 5 feet. Wave period 8. The wind was northwest at 14 knots, gusting to 21. Marine forecast, Chesapeake Bay from New Point Comfort to Little Creek, Virginia. This afternoon, northwest winds 10 to 15 knots, becoming north 5 to 10 knots late. Waves 1 to 2 feet. Tonight, southeast winds 5 knots, becoming south in the late evening and overnight. Waves 1 to 2 feet. Saturday, southwest winds 5 to 10 knots, becoming south 10 to 15 knots in the afternoon. Gusts up to 20 knots. Waves 1 to 2 feet. Saturday night, southwest winds 15 to 20 knots. Waves 2 to 3 feet. Sunday, southwest winds 10 to 15 knots with gusts up to 20 knots, becoming south 5 to 10 knots in the afternoon. Waves 1 to 2 feet. Sunday night, south winds 5 to 10 knots. Waves 1 to 2 feet. Monday, southwest winds 5 to 10 knots, becoming southeast 10 to 15 knots with gusts up to 20 knots in the afternoon. Waves 1 to 2 feet. Monday night, south winds 10 to 15 knots with gusts up to 20 knots. Waves around 2 feet. Tuesday, southwest winds 5 to 10 knots, becoming south 10 to 15 knots in the afternoon. Gusts up to 20 knots. Waves 1 to 2 feet. Tuesday night, south winds 10 to 15 knots with gusts up to 20 knots. Waves around 2 feet. Marine forecast, Chesapeake Bay from Little Creek, Virginia to Cape Henry, Virginia, including the Chesapeake Bay Bridge Tunnel. This afternoon, northwest winds 10 to 15 knots, becoming north 5 to 10 knots late. Waves 2 to 3 feet. Wave detail, northwest 2 feet at 4 seconds and east 2 feet at 8 seconds. Tonight, east winds 5 knots, becoming south in the late evening and overnight. Waves 1 to 2 feet. Wave detail, northwest 2 feet at 4 seconds and east 2 feet at 9 seconds. Saturday, south winds 10 to 15 knots. Waves 2 to 3 feet. Wave detail, south 2 feet at 3 seconds and east 2 feet at 9 seconds. Saturday night, south winds 15 to 20 knots. Waves 2 to 3 feet. Wave detail, southwest 3 feet at 4 seconds and east 1 foot at 9 seconds. Sunday, southwest winds 10 to 15 knots, becoming south 5 to 10 knots in the afternoon. Waves 2 to 3 feet. Wave detail, southwest 2 feet at 4 seconds and southeast 2 feet at 9 seconds. Sunday night, south winds 5 to 10 knots. Waves 1 to 2 feet. Wave detail, southwest 2 feet at 4 seconds and southeast 2 feet at 8 seconds. Monday, southwest winds 5 to 10 knots, becoming southeast 10 to 15 knots with gusts up to 20 knots in the afternoon. Waves 1 to 2 feet. Monday night, south winds 10 to 15 knots with gusts up to 20 knots. Waves around 2 feet. Tuesday,
southwest winds 5 to 10 knots, becoming south 10 to 15 knots with gusts up to 20 knots in the afternoon. Waves around 2 feet. Tuesday night, south winds 10 to 15 knots with gusts up to 20 knots. Waves 2 to 3 feet. Marine forecast, Kerrivik Sound. This afternoon, northwest winds 10 to 15 knots, becoming north 5 to 10 knots late. Gusts up to 20 knots. Waves 1 to 2 feet, diminishing to around 1 foot late. Tonight, east winds 5 to 10 knots, becoming south in the late evening and overnight. Waves around 1 foot, diminishing to 1 foot or less and light chop in the late evening and overnight. Saturday, southwest winds 5 to 10 knots, becoming south 10 to 15 knots in the afternoon. Gusts up to 20 knots. Waves around 1 foot, increasing to 1 to 2 feet in the afternoon. Saturday night, south winds 10 to 15 knots with gusts up to 20 knots. Waves 1 to 2 feet. Sunday, southwest winds 5 to 10 knots with gusts up to 15 knots. Waves around 1 foot. Sunday night, south winds 5 to 10 knots. Gusts up to 15 knots in the evening. Waves around 1 foot. Monday, south winds 5 to 10 knots with gusts up to 15 knots. Waves around 1 foot. Monday night, south winds 5 to 10 knots. Gusts up to 15 knots in the evening. Waves around 1 foot. Tuesday, south winds 5 to 10 knots. Gusts up to 20 knots in the afternoon. Waves around 1 foot. Tuesday night, south winds 5 to 10 knots with gusts up to 20 knots. Waves around 1 foot. The current time is 2:43 p.m. Eastern Daylight Time. Offshore waters forecast Baltimore Canyon to Cape Charles Light to 100 nautical miles. Today, northwest winds 15 to 25 knots. Seas 5 to 6 feet. Tonight, west winds 5 to 15 knots, becoming 5 to 10 knots. Seas 4 to 6 feet. Saturday.

10 to 15 knots. Seas 3 to 4 feet. Tuesday, south to southwest winds 10 to 15 knots. Seas 3 to 4 feet. Tuesday night, south to southwest winds 10 to 20 knots. Seas 3 to 4 feet. Hazardous weather information. Now here is the hazardous weather outlook for southeast Maryland, northeast North Carolina, central Virginia, east central Virginia, eastern Virginia, north central Virginia, south central Virginia, and southeast Virginia. Tonight, no hazardous weather is expected at this time. And now the extended outlook for the period Friday through Wednesday. No hazardous weather is expected at this time. The key weather messages for the next 7 days. Significant warming trend starts today and continues into next week. Next rainfall is not expected until next Wednesday or Thursday. Now the official National Weather Service forecast. Rest of today, sunny. Highs in the lower 70s. Northwest winds 5 to 10 miles per hour with gusts up to 20 miles per hour. Tonight, mostly clear. Lows in the lower 50s. West winds around 5 miles per hour, becoming south after midnight. Saturday, sunny. Highs in the lower 80s. Southwest winds 5 to 10 miles per hour. Saturday night, mostly clear. Lows in the lower 60s. South winds 5 to 10 miles per hour. Sunday, mostly sunny. Highs around 90. Southwest winds 5 to 10 miles per hour. Sunday night, clear. Lows in the upper 60s. Monday, sunny. Highs in the lower 90s. Monday night, clear. Lows in the mid 60s. Tuesday, sunny. Highs in the lower 90s. Tuesday night, clear. Lows in the mid 60s. Wednesday, sunny. Highs in the lower 90s. Wednesday night, partly cloudy with a chance of showers. Lows in the upper 60s. Chance of rain 30%. Thursday, partly sunny with a chance of showers. Highs in the mid-80s. Chance of rain 50%. Attention, voluntary speed reduction zones to protect North Atlantic right whales may be in effect along the USL. East Coast where right whales have been detected. All mariners and recreational boaters are requested to route these areas or transit through them at 10 knots or less. Consult broadcast notice to mariners, NAVTEX, and local notice to mariners for more information. Please report sightings of dead, injured, or entangled whales to 866-755-6622 or to the USouth Coast Guard on Channel 16. 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Now the official National Weather Service forecast. This afternoon, sunny. Highs in the mid-70s. Northwest winds 5 to 10 miles per hour. Tonight, mostly clear. Lows in the lower 50s. West winds around 5 miles per hour, becoming south after midnight. Saturday, sunny. Highs in the mid-80s. Southwest winds 5 to 10 miles per hour. Gusts up to 20 miles per hour in the afternoon. Saturday night, mostly clear in the evening, then becoming partly cloudy. Lows in the lower 60s. Southwest winds 5 to 10 miles per hour with gusts up to 20 miles per hour. Sunday, mostly sunny. Highs in the lower 90s. Southwest winds 5 to 10 miles per hour. Sunday night, clear. Lows in the upper 60s. Monday, sunny. Highs in the lower 90s. Monday night, clear. Lows in the upper 60s. Tuesday, sunny. Highs around 90. Tuesday night, clear. Lows in the upper 60s. Wednesday, mostly sunny. Highs around 90. Wednesday night, partly cloudy with a chance of showers. Lows in the upper 60s. Chance of rain 40%. Thursday, partly sunny with a chance of showers in the morning, then mostly cloudy with showers likely in the afternoon. Highs around 80. Chance of rain 70%. Here are the marine and buoy reports for 2 p.m. across the lower Chesapeake Bay and coastal waters. All wave and swell heights are in feet. Wave and swell periods are in seconds. Potomac River buoy, air temperature was 61. The wind was west at 16, not gusting to 19. Cove Point, air temperature was 61. The wind was north at 5 knots. Piney Point, wind
west were northwest, 17 knots. Bishop's Head, air temperature was 60. The wind was west at 15 knots, gusting to 18. Lewisetta, air temperature was 62. Water temperature 66. The wind was northwest at 9 knots. Rappahannock Light, winds were northwest, 9 knots. Yorktown Coast Guard Station, air temperature was 63. Water temperature 64. The wind was northwest at 16 knots, gusting to 18. Crypto Peak, water temperature 63. The wind was north at 10 knots. Dominion Terminal Newport News, air temperature was 63. The wind was west at 14 knots. South Craney Island, air temperature was 66. The wind was northwest at 8 knots. Cape Henry, air temperature was 60. The wind was north at 13 knots. Brandywine Chill Lake, Delaware, winds were northwest, 13 knots. Air temperature 59. Fenwick Island Buoy, winds were northwest, 10 knots. Water temperature 56. Air temperature 56. Buoy off Virginia Beach 64 nautical miles. Water temperature 69. Air temperature 59. Buoy just east of Cape Henry. Water temperature 60. Wave heights 3. Wave period 10. Swell period 11. Duck Cove Pier, air temperature was 59. The wind was northeast at 9 knots. Diamond Shoals Buoy, air temperature was 64. Wave height 5 feet. Wave period 8. The wind was northwest at 14 knots, gusting to 21. Marine forecast, Chesapeake Bay from New Point Comfort to Little Creek, Virginia. This afternoon, northwest winds 10 to 15 knots, becoming north 5 to 10 knots late. Waves 1 to 2 feet. Tonight, southeast winds 5 knots, becoming south in the late evening and overnight. Waves 1 to 2 feet. Saturday, southwest winds 5 to 10 knots, becoming south 10 to 15 knots in the afternoon. Gusts up to 20 knots. Waves 1 to 2 feet. Saturday night, southwest winds 15 to 20 knots. Waves 2 to 3 feet. Sunday, southwest winds 10 to 15 knots with gusts up to 20 knots, becoming south 5 to 10 knots in the afternoon. Waves 1 to 2 feet. Sunday night, south winds 5 to 10 knots. Waves 1 to 2 feet. Monday, southwest winds 5 to 10 knots, becoming southeast 10 to 15 knots with gusts up to 20 knots in the afternoon. Waves 1 to 2 feet. Monday night, south winds 10 to 15 knots with gusts up to 20 knots. Waves around 2 feet. Tuesday, southwest winds 5 to 10 knots, becoming south 10 to 15 knots in the afternoon. Gusts up to 20 knots. Waves 1 to 2 feet. Tuesday night, south winds 10 to 15 knots with gusts up to 20 knots. Waves around 2 feet. Marine forecast, Chesapeake Bay from Little Creek, Virginia to Cape Henry, Virginia, including the Chesapeake Bay Bridge Tunnel. This afternoon, northwest winds 10 to 15 knots, becoming north 5 to 10 knots late. Waves 2 to 3 feet. Wave detail, northwest 2 feet at 4 seconds and east 2 feet at 8 seconds. Tonight, east winds 5 knots, becoming south in the late evening and overnight. Waves 1 to 2 feet. Wave detail, northwest 2 feet at 4 seconds and east 2 feet at 9 seconds. Saturday, south winds 10 to 15 knots. Waves 2 to 3 feet. Wave detail, south 2 feet at 3 seconds and east 2 feet at 9 seconds. Saturday night, south winds 15 to 20 knots. Waves 2 to 3 feet. Wave detail, southwest 3 feet at 4 seconds and east 1 foot at 9 seconds. Sunday, southwest winds 10 to 15 knots, becoming south 5 to 10 knots in the afternoon. Waves 2 to 3 feet. Wave detail, southwest 2 feet at 4 seconds and southeast 2 feet at 9 seconds. Sunday night, south winds 5 to 10 knots. Waves 1 to 2 feet. Wave detail, southwest 2 feet at 4 seconds and southeast 2 feet at 8 seconds. Monday, southwest winds 5 to 10 knots, becoming southeast 10 to 15 knots with gusts up to 20 knots in the afternoon. Waves 1 to 2 feet. Monday night, south winds 10 to 15 knots with gusts up to 20 knots. Waves around 2 feet. Tuesday, southwest winds 5 to 10 knots,
becoming south 10 to 15 knots with gusts up to 20 knots in the afternoon. Waves around 2 feet. Tuesday night, south winds 10 to 15 knots with gusts up to 20 knots. Waves 2 to 3 feet. Marine forecast, Caribbean Sound. This afternoon, northwest winds 10 to 15 knots, becoming north 5 to 10 knots late. Gusts up to 20 knots. Waves 1 to 2 feet, diminishing to around 1 foot late. Tonight, east winds 5 to 10 knots, becoming south in the late evening and overnight. Waves around 1 foot, diminishing to 1 foot or less and light chop in the late evening and overnight. Saturday, southwest winds 5 to 10 knots, becoming south 10 to 15 knots in the afternoon. Gusts up to 20 knots. Waves around 1 foot, increasing to 1 to 2 feet in the afternoon. Saturday night, south winds 10 to 15 knots with gusts up to 20 knots. Waves 1 to 2 feet. Sunday, southwest winds 5 to 10 knots with gusts up to 15 knots. Waves around 1 foot. Sunday night, south winds 5 to 10 knots. Gusts up to 15 knots in the evening. Waves around 1 foot. Monday, south winds 5 to 10 knots with gusts up to 15 knots. Waves around 1 foot. Monday night, south winds 5 to 10 knots. Gusts up to 15 knots in the evening. Waves around 1 foot. Tuesday, south winds 5 to 10 knots. Gusts up to 20 knots in the afternoon. Waves around 1 foot. Tuesday night, south winds 5 to 10 knots with gusts up to 20 knots. Waves around 1 foot. The current time is 2:56 p.m. Eastern Daylight Time. Offshore waters forecast Baltimore Canyon to Cape Charles Light to 100 nautical miles. Today, northwest winds 15 to 25 knots. Seas 5 to 6 feet. Tonight, west winds 5 to 15 knots, becoming 5 to 10 knots. Seas 4 to 6 feet. Saturday, southwest winds 5 to 10 knots, becoming south to southwest 15 to 20 knots. Seas 4 to 5 feet. Saturday night, south to southwest winds 20 to 25 knots. Seas 5 to 7 feet. Sunday, southwest winds 15 to 20 knots, diminishing to 10 to 15 knots. Seas 4 to 6 feet. Sunday night, south to southwest winds 10 to 20 knots, becoming southwest 10 to 15 knots. Seas 3 to 5 feet. Monday, south to southwest winds 5 to 10 knots. Seas 3 to 4 feet. Monday night, south to southwest winds 10 to 15 knots. Seas 3 to 4 feet. Tuesday, south to southwest winds 10 to 15 knots. Seas 3 to 4 feet. Tuesday night, south to southwest winds 10 to 20 knots. Seas 3 to 4 feet. Hazardous weather information. Now here is the hazardous weather outlook for Southeast Maryland, Northeast North Carolina, Central Virginia, East Central Virginia, Eastern Virginia, North Central Virginia, South Central Virginia, and Southeast Virginia. This afternoon and tonight. No hazardous weather is expected at this time. And now the extended outlook for the period Saturday through Thursday. No hazardous weather is expected at this time. The key weather messages for the next 7 days. Significant warming trend continues into next week. The next widespread rainfall is not expected until next Wednesday or Thursday. Now the official National Weather Service forecast. This afternoon, sunny. Highs in the mid-70s. Northwest winds 5 to 10 miles per hour. Tonight, mostly clear. Lows in the lower 50s. West winds around 5 miles per hour, becoming south after midnight. Saturday, sunny. Highs in the mid-80s. Southwest winds 5 to 10 miles per hour. Gusts up to 20 miles per hour in the afternoon. Saturday night, mostly clear in the evening, then becoming partly cloudy. Lows in the lower 60s. Southwest winds 5 to 10 miles per hour with gusts up to 20 miles per hour. Sunday, mostly sunny. Highs in the lower 90s. Southwest winds 5 to 10 miles per hour. Sunday night, clear. Lows in the upper 60s. Monday, sunny. Highs in the lower 90s. Monday night, clear. Lows in the upper 60s. Tuesday, sunny. Highs around 90. Tuesday night, clear. Lows in the upper 60s. Wednesday, mostly sunny.
highs around 90. Wednesday night, partly cloudy with a chance of showers. Lows in the upper 60s. Chance of rain 40%. Thursday, partly sunny with a chance of showers in the morning, then mostly cloudy with showers likely in the afternoon. Highs around 80. Chance of rain 70%. Here are the marine and buoy reports for 2 p.m. across the lower Chesapeake Bay and coastal waters. All wave and swell heights are in feet. Wave and swell periods are in seconds. Potomac River buoy, air temperature was 61. The wind was west at 16, knots gusting to 19. Cove Point, air temperature was 61. The wind was north at 5 knots. Piney Point, winds were northwest, 17 knots. Bishop's Head, air temperature was 60. The wind was west at 15, knots gusting to 18. Lewisetta, air temperature was 62. Water temperature 66. The wind was northwest at 9 knots. Rappahannock Light, winds were northwest, 9 knots. Yorktown Coast Guard Station, air temperature was 63. Water temperature 64. The wind was northwest at 16, knots gusting to 18. Crypto Peak, water temperature 63. The wind was north at 10 knots. Dominion Terminal Newport News, air temperature was 63. The wind was west at 14 knots. South Craney Island, air temperature was 66. The wind was northwest at 8 knots. Cape Henry, air temperature was 60. The wind was north at 13 knots. Brandywine Chill Lake, Delaware, winds were northwest, 13 knots. Air temperature 59. Fenwick Island buoy, winds were northwest, 10 knots. Water temperature 56. Air temperature 56. Buoy off Virginia Beach 64 nautical miles. Water temperature 69. Air temperature 59. Buoy just east of Cape Henry. Water temperature 60. Wave height 3. Wave period 10. Swell period 11. Duck Cove Pier, air temperature was 59. The wind was northeast at 9 knots. Diamond Shoals buoy, air temperature was 64. Wave height 5 feet. Wave period 8. The wind was northwest at 14, knots gusting to 21. Marine forecast, Chesapeake Bay from New Point Comfort to Little Creek, Virginia. This afternoon, northwest winds 10 to 15 knots, becoming north 5 to 10 knots late. Waves 1 to 2 feet. Tonight, southeast winds 5 knots, becoming south in the late evening and overnight. Waves 1 to 2 feet. Saturday, southwest winds 5 to 10 knots, becoming south 10 to 15 knots in the afternoon. Gusts up to 20 knots. Waves 1 to 2 feet. Saturday night, southwest winds 15 to 20 knots. Waves 2 to 3 feet. Sunday, southwest winds 10 to 15 knots with gusts up to 20 knots, becoming south 5 to 10 knots in the afternoon. Waves 1 to 2 feet. Sunday night, south winds 5 to 10 knots. Waves 1 to 2 feet. Monday, southwest winds 5 to 10 knots, becoming southeast 10 to 15 knots with gusts up to 20 knots in the afternoon. Waves 1 to 2 feet. Monday night, south winds 10 to 15 knots with gusts up to 20 knots. Waves around 2 feet. Tuesday, southwest winds 5 to 10 knots, becoming south 10 to 15 knots in the afternoon. Gusts up to 20 knots. Waves 1 to 2 feet. Tuesday night, south winds 10 to 15 knots with gusts up to 20 knots. Waves around 2 feet. Marine forecast, Chesapeake Bay from Little Creek, Virginia to Cape Henry, Virginia, including the Chesapeake Bay Bridge Tunnel. This afternoon, northwest winds 10 to 15 knots, becoming north 5 to 10 knots late. Waves 2 to 3 feet. Wave detail, northwest 2 feet at 4 seconds and east 2 feet at 8 seconds. Tonight, east winds 5 knots, becoming south in the late evening and overnight. Waves 1 to 2 feet. Wave detail, northwest 2 feet at 4 seconds and east 2 feet at 9 seconds. Saturday, south winds 10 to 15 knots. Waves 2 to 3 feet. Wave detail, south 2 feet at 3 seconds and east 2 feet at 9 seconds. Saturday night, south winds 15 to 20 knots. Waves 2 to 3 feet. Wave detail, southwest 3 feet at 4 seconds and east 1 foot at 9 seconds. Sunday,
southwest winds 10 to 15 knots, becoming south 5 to 10 knots in the afternoon. Waves 2 to 3 feet. Wave detail, southwest 2 feet at 4 seconds and southeast 2 feet at 9 seconds. Sunday night, south winds 5 to 10 knots. Waves 1 to 2 feet. Wave detail, southwest 2 feet at 4 seconds and southeast 2 feet at 8 seconds. Monday, southwest winds 5 to 10 knots, becoming southeast 10 to 15 knots with gusts up to 20 knots in the afternoon. Waves 1 to 2 feet. Monday night, south winds 10 to 15 knots with gusts up to 20 knots. Waves around 2 feet. Tuesday, southwest winds 5 to 10 knots, becoming south 10 to 15 knots with gusts up to 20 knots in the afternoon. Waves around 2 feet. Tuesday night, south winds 10 to 15 knots with gusts up to 20 knots. Waves 2 to 3 feet. This is NOAA's National Weather Service All Hazards Weather Radio, KHP 37, broadcasting from Wakefield, Virginia, transmitting from Driver, Virginia on a frequency of 162.550 MHz. The following information is for Hampton Roads and Northeast North Carolina, the southern part of the Chesapeake Bay and adjacent coastal waters. Marine forecast, Currabig Sound. This afternoon, northwest winds 10 to 15 knots, becoming north 5 to 10 knots late. Gusts up to 20 knots. Waves 1 to 2 feet, diminishing to around 1 foot late. Tonight, east winds 5 to 10 knots, becoming south in the late evening and overnight. Waves around 1 foot, diminishing to 1 foot or less and light chop in the late evening and overnight. Saturday, southwest winds 5 to 10 knots, becoming south 10 to 15 knots in the afternoon. Gusts up to 20 knots. Waves around 1 foot, increasing to 1 to 2 feet in the afternoon. Saturday night, south winds 10 to 15 knots with gusts up to 20 knots. Waves 1 to 2 feet. Sunday, southwest winds 5 to 10 knots with gusts up to 15 knots. Waves around 1 foot. Sunday night, south winds 5 to 10 knots. Gusts up to 15 knots in the evening. Waves around 1 foot. Monday, south winds 5 to 10 knots with gusts up to 15 knots. Waves around 1 foot. Monday night, south winds 5 to 10 knots. Gusts up to 15 knots in the evening. Waves around 1 foot. Tuesday, south winds 5 to 10 knots. Gusts up to 20 knots in the afternoon. Waves around 1 foot. Tuesday night, south winds 5 to 10 knots with gusts up to 20 knots. Waves around 1 foot. The current time is 3:07 p.m. Eastern Daylight Time. Offshore waters forecast Baltimore Canyon to Cape Charles Light to 100 nautical miles. Today, northwest winds 15 to 25 knots. Seas 5 to 6 feet. Tonight, west winds 5 to 15 knots, becoming 5 to 10 knots. Seas 4 to 6 feet. Saturday, southwest winds 5 to 10 knots, becoming south to southwest 15 to 20 knots. Seas 4 to 5 feet. Saturday night, south to southwest winds 20 to 25 knots. Seas 5 to 7 feet. Sunday, southwest winds 15 to 20 knots, diminishing to 10 to 15 knots. Seas 4 to 6 feet. Sunday night, south to southwest winds 10 to 20 knots, becoming southwest 10 to 15 knots. Seas 3 to 5 feet. Monday, south to southwest winds 5 to 10 knots. Seas 3 to 4 feet. Monday night, south to southwest winds 10 to 15 knots. Seas 3 to 4 feet. Tuesday, south to southwest winds 10 to 15 knots. Seas 3 to 4 feet. Tuesday night, south to southwest winds 10 to 20 knots. Seas 3 to 4 feet. Hazardous weather information. Now here is the hazardous weather outlook for southeast Maryland, northeast North Carolina, central Virginia, east central Virginia, eastern Virginia, north central Virginia, south central Virginia, and southeast Virginia. This afternoon and tonight. No hazardous weather is expected at this time. And now the extended outlook for the period Saturday through Thursday. No hazardous weather is expected at this time. The key weather messages for the next 7 days. Significant warming trend continues into next week. The next widespread rainfall is not expected until next Wednesday or Thursday. Now the official National Weather Service forecast. This afternoon, sunny. Highs in the mid-70s.
Northwest winds 5 to 10 miles per hour. Tonight, mostly clear. Lows in the lower 50s. West winds around 5 miles per hour, becoming south after midnight. Saturday, sunny. Highs in the mid-80s. Southwest winds 5 to 10 miles per hour. Gusts up to 20 miles per hour in the afternoon. Saturday night, mostly clear in the evening, then becoming partly cloudy. Lows in the lower 60s. Southwest winds 5 to 10 miles per hour with gusts up to 20 miles per hour. Sunday, mostly sunny. Highs in the lower 90s. Southwest winds 5 to 10 miles per hour. Sunday night, clear. Lows in the upper 60s. Monday, sunny. Highs in the lower 90s. Monday night, clear. Lows in the upper 60s. Tuesday, sunny. Highs around 90. Tuesday night, clear. Lows in the upper 60s. Wednesday, mostly sunny. Highs around 90. Wednesday night, partly cloudy with a chance of showers. Lows in the upper 60s. Chance of rain 40%. Thursday, partly sunny with a chance of showers in the morning, then mostly cloudy with showers likely in the afternoon. Highs around 80. Chance of rain 70%. Here are the marine and buoy reports for 2 p.m. across the lower Chesapeake Bay and coastal waters. All wave and swell heights are in feet. Wave and swell periods are in seconds. Potomac River buoy, air temperature was 61. The wind was west at 16, not gusting to 19. Cove Point, air temperature was 61. The wind was north at 5 knots. Piney Point, winds were northwest, 17 knots. Bishop's Head, air temperature was 60. The wind was west at 15, not gusting to 18. Lewisetta, air temperature was 62. Water temperature 66. The wind was northwest at 9 knots. Rappahannock Light, winds were northwest, 9 knots. Yorktown Coast Guard Station, air temperature was 63. Water temperature 64. The wind was northwest at 16, not gusting to 18. Crypto Peak, water temperature 63. The wind was north at 10 knots. Dominion Terminal Newport News, air temperature was 63. The wind was west at 14 knots. South Craney Island, air temperature was 66. The wind was northwest at 8 knots. Cape Henry, air temperature was 60. The wind was north at 13 knots. Brandywine Chill Lake, Delaware, winds were northwest, 13 knots. Air temperature 59. Fenwick Island buoy, winds were northwest, 10 knots. Water temperature 56. Air temperature 56. Buoy off Virginia Beach 64 nautical miles. Water temperature 69. Air temperature 59. Buoy just east of Cape Henry. Water temperature 60. Wave heights 3. Wave period 10. Swell period 11. Duck Cove Pier, air temperature was 59. The wind was northeast at 9 knots. Diamond Shoals buoy, air temperature was 64. Wave height 5 feet. Wave period 8. The wind was northwest at 14, not gusting to 21. Marine forecast, Chesapeake Bay from New Point Comfort to Little Creek, Virginia. This afternoon, northwest winds 10 to 15 knots, becoming north 5 to 10 knots late. Waves 1 to 2 feet. Tonight, southeast winds 5 knots, becoming south in the late evening and overnight. Waves 1 to 2 feet. Saturday, southwest winds 5 to 10 knots, becoming south 10 to 15 knots in the afternoon. Gusts up to 20 knots. Waves 1 to 2 feet. Saturday night, southwest winds 15 to 20 knots. Waves 2 to 3 feet. Sunday, southwest winds 10 to 15 knots with gusts up to 20 knots, becoming south 5 to 10 knots in the afternoon. Waves 1 to 2 feet. Sunday night, south winds 5 to 10 knots. Waves 1 to 2 feet. Monday, southwest winds 5 to 10 knots, becoming southeast 10 to 15 knots with gusts up to 20 knots in the afternoon. Waves 1 to 2 feet. Monday night, south winds 10 to 15 knots with gusts up to 20 knots. Waves around 2 feet. Tuesday, southwest winds 5 to 10 knots, becoming south 10 to 15 knots in the afternoon. Gusts up to 20 knots. Waves 1 to 2 feet.
Tuesday night, south winds 10 to 15 knots with gusts up to 20 knots. Waves around 2 feet. Marine forecast, Chesapeake Bay from Little Creek, Virginia to Cape Henry, Virginia, including the Chesapeake Bay Bridge Tunnel. This afternoon, northwest winds 10 to 15 knots, becoming north 5 to 10 knots late. Waves 2 to 3 feet. Wave detail, northwest 2 feet at 4 seconds and east 2 feet at 8 seconds. Tonight, east winds 5 knots, becoming south in the late evening and overnight. Waves 1 to 2 feet. Wave detail, northwest 2 feet at 4 seconds and east 2 feet at 9 seconds. Saturday, south winds 10 to 15 knots. Waves 2 to 3 feet. Wave detail, south 2 feet at 3 seconds and east 2 feet at 9 seconds. Saturday night, south winds 15 to 20 knots. Waves 2 to 3 feet. Wave detail, southwest 3 feet at 4 seconds and east 1 foot at 9 seconds. Sunday, southwest winds 10 to 15 knots, becoming south 5 to 10 knots in the afternoon. Waves 2 to 3 feet. Wave detail, southwest 2 feet at 4 seconds and southeast 2 feet at 9 seconds. Sunday night, south winds 5 to 10 knots. Waves 1 to 2 feet. Wave detail, southwest 2 feet at 4 seconds and southeast 2 feet at 8 seconds. Monday, southwest winds 5 to 10 knots, becoming southeast 10 to 15 knots with gusts up to 20 knots in the afternoon. Waves 1 to 2 feet. Monday night, south winds 10 to 15 knots with gusts up to 20 knots. Waves around 2 feet. Tuesday, southwest winds 5 to 10 knots, becoming south 10 to 15 knots with gusts up to 20 knots in the afternoon. Waves around 2 feet. Tuesday night, south winds 10 to 15 knots with gusts up to 20 knots. Waves 2 to 3 feet. Marine forecast, Caribbean Sound. This afternoon, northwest winds 10 to 15 knots, becoming north 5 to 10 knots late. Gusts up to 20 knots. Waves 1 to 2 feet, diminishing to around 1 foot late. Tonight, east winds 5 to 10 knots, becoming south in the late evening and overnight. Waves around 1 foot, diminishing to 1 foot or less and light chop in the late evening and overnight. Saturday, southwest winds 5 to 10 knots, becoming south 10 to 15 knots in the afternoon. Gusts up to 20 knots. Waves around 1 foot, increasing to 1 to 2 feet in the afternoon. Saturday night, south winds 10 to 15 knots with gusts up to 20 knots. Waves 1 to 2 feet. Sunday, southwest winds 5 to 10 knots with gusts up to 15 knots. Waves around 1 foot. Sunday night, south winds 5 to 10 knots. Gusts up to 15 knots in the evening. Waves around 1 foot. Monday, south winds 5 to 10 knots with gusts up to 15 knots. Waves around 1 foot. Monday night, south winds 5 to 10 knots. Gusts up to 15 knots in the evening. Waves around 1 foot. Tuesday, south winds 5 to 10 knots. Gusts up to 20 knots in the afternoon. Waves around 1 foot. Tuesday night, south winds 5 to 10 knots with gusts up to 20 knots. Waves around 1 foot. The current time is 3:18 p.m. Eastern Daylight Time. Offshore waters forecast Baltimore Canyon to Cape Charles Light to 100 nautical miles. Today, northwest winds 15 to 25 knots. Seas 5 to 6 feet. Tonight, west winds 5 to 15 knots, becoming 5 to 10 knots. Seas 4 to 6 feet. Saturday, southwest winds 5 to 10 knots, becoming south to southwest 15 to 20 knots. Seas 4 to 5 feet. Saturday night, south to southwest winds 20 to 25 knots. Seas 5 to 7 feet. Sunday, southwest winds 15 to 20 knots, diminishing to 10 to 15 knots. Seas 4 to 6 feet. Sunday night, south to southwest winds 10 to 20 knots, becoming southwest 10 to 15 knots. Seas 3 to 5 feet. Monday, south to southwest winds 5 to 10 knots. Seas 3 to 4 feet. Monday night, south to southwest winds 10 to 15 knots. Seas 3 to 4 feet. Tuesday, south to southwest winds 10 to 15 knots. Seas 3 to 4 feet. Tuesday night, south to southwest winds 10 to 20 knots. Seas 3 to 4 feet. Hazardous weather information.
Now here is the hazardous weather outlook for Southeast Maryland, Northeast North Carolina, Central Virginia, East Central Virginia, Eastern Virginia, North Central Virginia, South Central Virginia, and Southeast Virginia. This afternoon and tonight, no hazardous weather is expected at this time. And now the extended outlook for the period Saturday through Thursday. No hazardous weather is expected at this time. The key weather messages for the next 7 days. Significant warming trend continues into next week. The next widespread rainfall is not expected until next Wednesday or Thursday. Now the official National Weather Service forecast. This afternoon, sunny. Highs in the mid-70s. Northwest winds 5 to 10 miles per hour. Tonight, mostly clear. Lows in the lower 50s. West winds around 5 miles per hour, becoming south after midnight. Saturday, sunny. Highs in the mid-80s. Southwest winds 5 to 10 miles per hour. Gusts up to 20 miles per hour in the afternoon. Saturday night, mostly clear in the evening, then becoming partly cloudy. Lows in the lower 60s. Southwest winds 5 to 10 miles per hour with gusts up to 20 miles per hour. Sunday, mostly sunny. Highs in the lower 90s. Southwest winds 5 to 10 miles per hour. Sunday night, clear. Lows in the upper 60s. Monday, sunny. Highs in the lower 90s. Monday night, clear. Lows in the upper 60s. Tuesday, sunny. Highs around 90. Tuesday night, clear. Lows in the upper 60s. Wednesday, mostly sunny. Highs around 90. Wednesday night, partly cloudy with a chance of showers. Lows in the upper 60s. Chance of rain 40%. Thursday, partly sunny with a chance of showers in the morning, then mostly cloudy with showers likely in the afternoon. Highs around 80. Chance of rain 70%. Here are the marine and buoy reports for 3 p.m. across the lower Chesapeake Bay and coastal waters. All wave and swell heights are in feet. Wave and swell periods are in seconds. Potomac River buoy, air temperature was 62. The wind was west at 16, knots gusting to 19. Cove Point, air temperature was 63. The wind was north at 5 knots. Piney Point, winds were northwest, 15 knots. Bishop's Head, air temperature was 61. The wind was west at 8 knots. Lewisetta, air temperature was 65. Water temperature 66. The wind was northwest at 11 knots. Rappahannock Light, winds were north, 3 knots. Yorktown Coast Guard Station, air temperature was 65. Water temperature 64. The wind was northwest at 13 knots. Crypto Peak, water temperature 63. The wind was north at 8 knots. Dominion Terminal Newport News, air temperature was 64. The wind was northwest at 10 knots. South Craney Island, air temperature was 67. The wind was northwest at 8 knots. Cape Henry, air temperature was 61. The wind was north at 9 knots. Brandywine Chill Lake, Delaware, winds were north, 13 knots. Air temperature 60. Fenwick Island buoy, winds were north, 10 knots. Water temperature 56. Air temperature 57. Buoy 64 nautical miles east of Virginia Beach, air temperature was 60. Wave height 5 feet. Wave period 5. Buoy just east of Cape Henry. Water temperature 60. Wave height 3. Wave period 9. Swell period 11. Duck Cove Pier, air temperature was 59. The wind was northeast at 12 knots. Diamond Shoals buoy, air temperature was 65. Wave height 4 feet. Wave period 8. The wind was northwest at 14, knots gusting to 17. Marine forecast, Chesapeake Bay from New Point Comfort to Little Creek, Virginia. This afternoon, northwest winds 10 to 15 knots, becoming north 5 to 10 knots late. Waves 1 to 2 feet. Tonight, southeast winds 5 knots, becoming south in the late evening and overnight. Waves 1 to 2 feet. Saturday, southwest winds 5 to 10 knots, becoming south 10 to 15 knots in the afternoon. Gusts up to 20 knots. Waves 1 to 2 feet. Saturday night, southwest winds 15 to 20 knots. Waves 2 to 3 feet. Sunday,
southwest winds 10 to 15 knots with gusts up to 20 knots, becoming south 5 to 10 knots in the afternoon. Waves 1 to 2 feet. Sunday night, south winds 5 to 10 knots. Waves 1 to 2 feet. Monday, southwest winds 5 to 10 knots, becoming southeast 10 to 15 knots with gusts up to 20 knots in the afternoon. Waves 1 to 2 feet. Monday night, south winds 10 to 15 knots with gusts up to 20 knots. Waves around 2 feet. Tuesday, southwest winds 5 to 10 knots, becoming south 10 to 15 knots in the afternoon. Gusts up to 20 knots. Waves 1 to 2 feet. Tuesday night, south winds 10 to 15 knots with gusts up to 20 knots. Waves around 2 feet. Marine forecast. Chesapeake Bay from Little Creek, Virginia to Cape Henry, Virginia, including the Chesapeake Bay Bridge Tunnel. This afternoon, northwest winds 10 to 15 knots, becoming north 5 to 10 knots late. Waves 2 to 3 feet. Wave detail, northwest 2 feet at 4 seconds and east 2 feet at 8 seconds. Tonight, east winds 5 knots, becoming south in the late evening and overnight. Waves 1 to 2 feet. Wave detail, northwest 2 feet at 4 seconds and east 2 feet at 9 seconds. Saturday, south winds 10 to 15 knots. Waves 2 to 3 feet. Wave detail, south 2 feet at 3 seconds and east 2 feet at 9 seconds. Saturday night, south winds 15 to 20 knots. Waves 2 to 3 feet. Wave detail, southwest 3 feet at 4 seconds and east 1 foot at 9 seconds. Sunday, southwest winds 10 to 15 knots, becoming south 5 to 10 knots in the afternoon. Waves 2 to 3 feet. Wave detail, southwest 2 feet at 4 seconds and southeast 2 feet at 9 seconds. Sunday night, south winds 5 to 10 knots. Waves 1 to 2 feet. Wave detail, southwest 2 feet at 4 seconds and southeast 2 feet at 8 seconds. Monday, southwest winds 5 to 10 knots, becoming southeast 10 to 15 knots with gusts up to 20 knots in the afternoon. Waves 1 to 2 feet. Monday night, south winds 10 to 15 knots with gusts up to 20 knots. Waves around 2 feet. Tuesday, southwest winds 5 to 10 knots, becoming south 10 to 15 knots with gusts up to 20 knots in the afternoon. Waves around 2 feet. Tuesday night, south winds 10 to 15 knots with gusts up to 20 knots. Waves 2 to 3 feet. Marine forecast, Kuribik Sound. This afternoon, northwest winds 10 to 15 knots, becoming north 5 to 10 knots late. Gusts up to 20 knots. Waves 1 to 2 feet, diminishing to around 1 foot late. Tonight, east winds 5 to 10 knots, becoming south in the late evening and overnight. Waves around 1 foot, diminishing to 1 foot or less and light chop in the late evening and overnight. Saturday, southwest winds 5 to 10 knots, becoming south 10 to 15 knots in the afternoon. Gusts up to 20 knots. Waves around 1 foot, increasing to 1 to 2 feet in the afternoon. Saturday night, south winds 10 to 15 knots with gusts up to 20 knots. Waves 1 to 2 feet. Sunday, southwest winds 5 to 10 knots with gusts up to 15 knots. Waves around 1 foot. Sunday night, south winds 5 to 10 knots. Gusts up to 15 knots in the evening. Waves around 1 foot. Monday, south winds 5 to 10 knots with gusts up to 15 knots. Waves around 1 foot. Monday night, south winds 5 to 10 knots. Gusts up to 15 knots in the evening. Waves around 1 foot. Tuesday, south winds 5 to 10 knots. Gusts up to 20 knots in the afternoon. Waves around 1 foot. Tuesday night, south winds 5 to 10 knots with gusts up to 20 knots. Waves around 1 foot. The current time is 3:29 p.m. Eastern Daylight Time. Offshore waters forecast Baltimore Canyon to Cape Charles Light to 100 nautical miles. Today, northwest winds 15 to 25 knots. Seas 5 to 6 feet. Tonight, west winds 5 to 15 knots, becoming 5 to 10 knots. Seas 4 to 6 feet. Saturday, southwest winds 5 to 10 knots, becoming south to southwest 15 to 20 knots. Seas 4 to 5 feet. Saturday night, south to southwest winds 20 to 25 knots. Seas 5 to 7 feet. Sunday,
Southwest winds 15 to 20 knots, diminishing to 10 to 15 knots. Seas 4 to 6 feet. Sunday night, south to southwest winds 10 to 20 knots, becoming southwest 10 to 15 knots. Seas 3 to 5 feet. Monday, south to southwest winds 5 to 10 knots. Seas 3 to 4 feet. Monday night, south to southwest winds 10 to 15 knots. Seas 3 to 4 feet. Tuesday, south to southwest winds 10 to 15 knots. Seas 3 to 4 feet. Tuesday night, south to southwest winds 10 to 20 knots. Seas 3 to 4 feet. Hazardous weather information. Now here is the hazardous weather outlook for Southeast Maryland, Northeast North Carolina, Central Virginia, East Central Virginia, Eastern Virginia, North Central Virginia, South Central Virginia, and Southeast Virginia. This afternoon and tonight. No hazardous weather is expected at this time. And now the extended outlook for the period Saturday through Thursday. No hazardous weather is expected at this time. The key weather messages for the next 7 days. Significant warming trend continues into next week. The next widespread rainfall is not expected until next Wednesday or Thursday. Now the official National Weather Service forecast. This afternoon, sunny. Highs in the mid-70s. Northwest winds 5 to 10 miles per hour. Tonight, mostly clear. Lows in the lower 50s. West winds around 5 miles per hour, becoming south after midnight. Saturday, sunny. Highs in the mid-80s. Southwest winds 5 to 10 miles per hour. Gusts up to 20 miles per hour in the afternoon. Saturday night, mostly clear in the evening, then becoming partly cloudy. Lows in the lower 60s. Southwest winds 5 to 10 miles per hour with gusts up to 20 miles per hour. Sunday, mostly sunny. Highs in the lower 90s. Southwest winds 5 to 10 miles per hour. Sunday night, clear. Lows in the upper 60s. Monday, sunny. Highs in the lower 90s. Monday night, clear. Lows in the upper 60s. Tuesday, sunny. Highs around 90. Tuesday night, clear. Lows in the upper 60s. Wednesday, mostly sunny. Highs around 90. Wednesday night, partly cloudy with a chance of showers. Lows in the upper 60s. Chance of rain 40%. Thursday, partly sunny with a chance of showers in the morning, then mostly cloudy with showers likely in the afternoon. Highs around 80. Chance of rain 70%. Here are the marine and buoy reports for 3 p.m. across the lower Chesapeake Bay and coastal waters. All wave and swell heights are in feet. Wave and swell periods are in seconds. Potomac River buoy, air temperature was 62. The wind was west at 16, knots gusting to 19. Cove Point, air temperature was 63. The wind was north at 5 knots. Piney Point, winds were northwest, 15 knots. Bishop's Head, air temperature was 61. The wind was west at 8 knots. Lewisetta, air temperature was 65. Water temperature 66. The wind was northwest at 11 knots. Rappahannock Light, winds were north, 3 knots. Yorktown Coast Guard Station, air temperature was 65. Water temperature 64. The wind was northwest at 13 knots. Crypto Peak, water temperature 63. The wind was north at 8 knots. Dominion Terminal Newport News, air temperature was 64. The wind was northwest at 10 knots. South Craney Island, air temperature was 67. The wind was northwest at 8 knots. Cape Henry, air temperature was 61. The wind was north at 9 knots. Brandywine Chill Lake, Delaware, winds were north, 13 knots. Air temperature 60. Fenwick Island buoy, winds were north, 10 knots. Water temperature 56. Air temperature 57. Buoy 64 nautical miles east of Virginia Beach, air temperature was 60. Wave height 5 feet. Wave period 5. Buoy just east of Cape Henry. Water temperature 60. Wave height 3. Wave period 9. Swell period 11. Duck Cove here, air temperature was 59. The wind was northeast at 12 knots. Diamond Shoals buoy, air temperature was 65. Wave height 4 feet. Wave period 8.
The wind was northwest at 14 knots, gusting to 17. Marine forecast, Chesapeake Bay from New Point Comfort to Little Creek, Virginia. This afternoon, northwest winds 10 to 15 knots, becoming north 5 to 10 knots late. Waves 1 to 2 feet. Tonight, southeast winds 5 knots, becoming south in the late evening and overnight. Waves 1 to 2 feet. Saturday, southwest winds 5 to 10 knots, becoming south 10 to 15 knots in the afternoon. Gusts up to 20 knots. Waves 1 to 2 feet. Saturday night, southwest winds 15 to 20 knots. Waves 2 to 3 feet. Sunday, southwest winds 10 to 15 knots with gusts up to 20 knots, becoming south 5 to 10 knots in the afternoon. Waves 1 to 2 feet. Sunday night, south winds 5 to 10 knots. Waves 1 to 2 feet. Monday, southwest winds 5 to 10 knots, becoming southeast 10 to 15 knots with gusts up to 20 knots in the afternoon. Waves 1 to 2 feet. Monday night, south winds 10 to 15 knots with gusts up to 20 knots. Waves around 2 feet. Tuesday, southwest winds 5 to 10 knots, becoming south 10 to 15 knots in the afternoon. Gusts up to 20 knots. Waves 1 to 2 feet. Tuesday night, south winds 10 to 15 knots with gusts up to 20 knots. Waves around 2 feet. This is NOAA's National Weather Service All Hazards Weather Radio, KHP 37, broadcasting from Wakefield, Virginia, transmitting from Driver, Virginia on a frequency of 162.550 MHz. The following information is for Hampton Roads and Northeast North Carolina, the southern part of the Chesapeake Bay and adjacent coastal waters. Marine forecast, Chesapeake Bay from Little Creek, Virginia to Cape Henry, Virginia, including the Chesapeake Bay Bridge Tunnel. This afternoon, northwest winds 10 to 15 knots, becoming north 5 to 10 knots late. Waves 2 to 3 feet. Wave detail, northwest 2 feet at 4 seconds and east 2 feet at 8 seconds. Tonight, east winds 5 knots, becoming south in the late evening and overnight. Waves 1 to 2 feet. Wave detail, northwest 2 feet at 4 seconds and east 2 feet at 9 seconds. Saturday, south winds 10 to 15 knots. Waves 2 to 3 feet. Wave detail, south 2 feet at 3 seconds and east 2 feet at 9 seconds. Saturday night, south winds 15 to 20 knots. Waves 2 to 3 feet. Wave detail, southwest 3 feet at 4 seconds and east 1 foot at 9 seconds. Sunday, southwest winds 10 to 15 knots, becoming south 5 to 10 knots in the afternoon. Waves 2 to 3 feet. Wave detail, southwest 2 feet at 4 seconds and southeast 2 feet at 9 seconds. Sunday night, south winds 5 to 10 knots. Waves 1 to 2 feet. Wave detail, southwest 2 feet at 4 seconds and southeast 2 feet at 8 seconds. Monday, southwest winds 5 to 10 knots, becoming southeast 10 to 15 knots with gusts up to 20 knots in the afternoon. Waves 1 to 2 feet. Monday night, south winds 10 to 15 knots with gusts up to 20 knots. Waves around 2 feet. Tuesday, southwest winds 5 to 10 knots, becoming south 10 to 15 knots with gusts up to 20 knots in the afternoon. Waves around 2 feet. Tuesday night, south winds 10 to 15 knots with gusts up to 20 knots. Waves 2 to 3 feet. Marine forecast, Caribbean Sound. This afternoon, northwest winds 10 to 15 knots, becoming north 5 to 10 knots late. Gusts up to 20 knots. Waves 1 to 2 feet, diminishing to around 1 foot late. Tonight, east winds 5 to 10 knots, becoming south in the late evening and overnight. Waves around 1 foot, diminishing to 1 foot or less and light chop in the late evening and overnight. Saturday, southwest winds 5 to 10 knots, becoming south 10 to 15 knots in the afternoon. Gusts up to 20 knots. Waves around 1 foot, increasing to 1 to 2 feet in the afternoon. Saturday night, south winds 10 to 15 knots with gusts up to 20 knots. Waves 1 to 2 feet. Sunday, southwest winds 5 to 10 knots with gusts up to 15 knots. Waves around 1 foot. Sunday night, south winds 5 to 10 knots. Gusts up to 15 knots in the evening. Waves around 1 foot. Monday, south winds 5 to 10 knots with gusts up to 15 knots. Waves around 1 foot. Monday night,
South winds 5 to 10 knots. Gusts up to 15 knots in the evening. Waves around 1 foot. Tuesday, south winds 5 to 10 knots.

up to 20 knots in the afternoon. Waves around 1 foot. Tuesday night, south winds 5 to 10 knots with gusts up to 20 knots. Waves around 1 foot. The current time is 3:40 p.m. Eastern Daylight Time. Offshore waters forecast Baltimore Canyon to Cape Charles Light to 100 nautical miles. Today, northwest winds 15 to 25 knots. Seas 5 to 6 feet. Tonight, west winds 5 to 15 knots, becoming 5 to 10 knots. Seas 4 to 6 feet. Saturday, southwest winds 5 to 10 knots, becoming south to southwest 15 to 20 knots. Seas 4 to 5 feet. Saturday night, south to southwest winds 20 to 25 knots. Seas 5 to 7 feet. Sunday, southwest winds 15 to 20 knots, diminishing to 10 to 15 knots. Seas 4 to 6 feet. Sunday night, south to southwest winds 10 to 20 knots, becoming southwest 10 to 15 knots. Seas 3 to 5 feet. Monday, south to southwest winds 5 to 10 knots. Seas 3 to 4 feet. Monday night, south to southwest winds 10 to 15 knots. Seas 3 to 4 feet. Tuesday, south to southwest winds 10 to 15 knots. Seas 3 to 4 feet. Tuesday night, south to southwest winds 10 to 20 knots. Seas 3 to 4 feet. Hazardous weather information. Now here is the hazardous weather outlook for Southeast Maryland, Northeast North Carolina, Central Virginia, East Central Virginia, Eastern Virginia, North Central Virginia, South Central Virginia, and Southeast Virginia. This afternoon and tonight. No hazardous weather is expected at this time. And now the extended outlook for the period Saturday through Thursday. No hazardous weather is expected at this time. The key weather messages for the next 7 days. Significant warming trend continues into next week. The next widespread rainfall is not expected until next Wednesday or Thursday. Now the official National Weather Service forecast. This afternoon, sunny. Highs in the mid-70s. Northwest winds 5 to 10 miles per hour. Tonight, mostly clear. Lows in the lower 50s. West winds around 5 miles per hour, becoming south after midnight. Saturday, sunny. Highs in the mid-80s. Southwest winds 5 to 10 miles per hour. Gusts up to 20 miles per hour in the afternoon. Saturday night, mostly clear in the evening, then becoming partly cloudy. Lows in the lower 60s. Southwest winds 5 to 10 miles per hour with gusts up to 20 miles per hour. Sunday, mostly sunny. Highs in the lower 90s. Southwest winds 5 to 10 miles per hour. Sunday night, clear. Lows in the upper 60s. Monday, sunny. Highs in the lower 90s. Monday night, clear. Lows in the upper 60s. Tuesday, sunny. Highs around 90. Tuesday night, clear. Lows in the upper 60s. Wednesday, mostly sunny. Highs around 90. Wednesday night, partly cloudy with a chance of showers. Lows in the upper 60s. Chance of rain 40%. Thursday, partly sunny with a chance of showers in the morning, then mostly cloudy with showers likely in the afternoon. Highs around 80. Chance of rain 70%. Here are the marine and buoy reports for 3 p.m. across the lower Chesapeake Bay and coastal waters. All wave and swell heights are in feet. Wave and swell periods are in seconds. Potomac River buoy, air temperature was 62. The wind was west at 16, not gusting to 19. Cove Point, air temperature was 63. The wind was north at 5 knots. Piney Point, winds were northwest, 15 knots. Bishop's Head, air temperature was 61. The wind was west at 8 knots. Lewisetta, air temperature was 65. Water temperature 66. The wind was northwest at 11 knots. Rappahannock Light, winds were north, 3 knots. Yorktown Coast Guard Station, air temperature was 65. Water temperature 64. The wind was northwest at 13 knots. Crypto Peak, water temperature 63. The wind was north at 8 knots. Dominion Terminal Newport News, air temperature was 64. The wind was northwest at 10 knots. South Craney Island, air temperature was 67. The wind was northwest at 8 knots. Cape Henry, air temperature was

69. The wind was northeast at 12 knots. Diamond Shoals buoy, air temperature was 65. Wave height 4 feet. Wave period 8. The wind was northwest at 14, not gusting to 17. Marine forecast, Chesapeake Bay from New Point Comfort to Little Creek, Virginia. This afternoon, northwest winds 10 to 15 knots, becoming north 5 to 10 knots late. Waves 1 to 2 feet. Tonight, southeast winds 5 knots, becoming south in the late evening and overnight. Waves 1 to 2 feet. Saturday, southwest winds 5 to 10 knots, becoming south 10 to 15 knots in the afternoon. Gusts up to 20 knots. Waves 1 to 2 feet. Saturday night, southwest winds 15 to 20 knots. Waves 2 to 3 feet. Sunday, southwest winds 10 to 15 knots with gusts up to 20 knots, becoming south 5 to 10 knots in the afternoon. Waves 1 to 2 feet. Sunday night, south winds 5 to 10 knots. Waves 1 to 2 feet. Monday, southwest winds 5 to 10 knots, becoming southeast 10 to 15 knots with gusts up to 20 knots in the afternoon. Waves 1 to 2 feet. Monday night, south winds 10 to 15 knots with gusts up to 20 knots. Waves around 2 feet. Tuesday, southwest winds 5 to 10 knots, becoming south 10 to 15 knots in the afternoon. Gusts up to 20 knots. Waves 1 to 2 feet. Tuesday night, south winds 10 to 15 knots with gusts up to 20 knots. Waves around 2 feet. Attention, voluntary speed reduction zones to protect North Atlantic right whales may be in effect along the USL. East Coast where right whales have been detected. All mariners and recreational boaters are requested to route these areas or transit through them at 10 knots or less. Consult broadcast notice to mariners, NAVTEX, and local notice to mariners for more information. Please report sightings of dead, injured, or entangled whales to 866-755-6622 or to the USL. Coast Guard on Channel 16. Visit www.fisheriesnorgov and search right whale speed rule to learn more and sign up for notifications about right whale slow zones. Marine forecast, Chesapeake Bay from Little Creek, Virginia to Cape Henry, Virginia, including the Chesapeake Bay Bridge Tunnel. This afternoon, northwest winds 10 to 15 knots, becoming north 5 to 10 knots late. Waves 2 to 3 feet. Wave detail, northwest 2 feet at 4 seconds and east 2 feet at 8 seconds. Tonight, east winds 5 knots, becoming south in the late evening and overnight. Waves 1 to 2 feet. Wave detail, northwest 2 feet at 4 seconds and east 2 feet at 9 seconds. Saturday, south winds 10 to 15 knots. Waves 2 to 3 feet. Wave detail, south 2 feet at 3 seconds and east 2 feet at 9 seconds. Saturday night, south winds 15 to 20 knots. Waves 2 to 3 feet. Wave detail, southwest 3 feet at 4 seconds and east 1 foot at 9 seconds. Sunday, southwest winds 10 to 15 knots, becoming south 5 to 10 knots in the afternoon. Waves 2 to 3 feet. Wave detail, southwest 2 feet at 4 seconds and southeast 2 feet at 9 seconds. Sunday night, south winds 5 to 10 knots. Waves 1 to 2 feet. Wave detail, southwest 2 feet at 4 seconds and southeast 2 feet at 8 seconds. Monday, southwest winds 5 to 10 knots, becoming southeast 10 to 15 knots with gusts up to 20 knots in the afternoon. Waves 1 to 2 feet. Monday night, south winds 10 to 15 knots with gusts up to 20 knots. Waves around 2 feet. Tuesday, southwest winds 5 to 10 knots, becoming south 10 to 15 knots with gusts up to 20 knots in the afternoon. Waves around 2 feet. Tuesday night, south winds 10 to 15 knots with gusts up to 20 knots. Waves 2 to 3 feet. Marine forecast, Kerr-Avik Sound. This afternoon, northwest winds 10 to 15 knots, becoming north 5 to 10 knots late. Gusts up to 20 knots. Waves 1 to 2 feet, diminishing to around 1 foot late. Tonight, east winds 5 to 10 knots, becoming south in the late evening and overnight. Waves around 1 foot, diminishing to 1 foot or less and light chop in the late evening and overnight. Saturday, southwest winds 5 to 10 knots, becoming south 10 to 15 knots in the afternoon. Gusts up to 20 knots. Waves around 1 foot, increasing to 1 to 2 feet in the afternoon.

Saturday night, south winds 10 to 15 knots with gusts up to 20 knots. Waves 1 to 2 feet. Sunday, southwest winds 5 to 10 knots with gusts up to 15 knots. Waves around 1 foot. Sunday night, south winds 5 to 10 knots. Gusts up to 15 knots in the evening. Waves around 1 foot. Monday, south winds 5 to 10 knots with gusts up to 15 knots. Waves around 1 foot. Monday night, south winds 5 to 10 knots. Gusts up to 15 knots in the evening. Waves around 1 foot. Tuesday, south winds 5 to 10 knots. Gusts up to 20 knots in the afternoon. Waves around 1 foot. Tuesday night, south winds 5 to 10 knots with gusts up to 20 knots. Waves around 1 foot. The current time is 3:51 p.m. Eastern Daylight Time. Offshore waters forecast Baltimore Canyon to Cape Charles Light to 100 nautical miles. Today, northwest winds 15 to 25 knots. Seas 5 to 6 feet. Tonight, west winds 5 to 15 knots, becoming 5 to 10 knots. Seas 4 to 6 feet. Saturday, southwest winds 5 to 10 knots, becoming south to southwest 15 to 20 knots. Seas 4 to 5 feet. Saturday night, south to southwest winds 20 to 25 knots. Seas 5 to 7 feet. Sunday, southwest winds 15 to 20 knots, diminishing to 10 to 15 knots. Seas 4 to 6 feet. Sunday night, south to southwest winds 10 to 20 knots, becoming southwest 10 to 15 knots. Seas 3 to 5 feet. Monday, south to southwest winds 5 to 10 knots. Seas 3 to 4 feet. Monday night, south to southwest winds 10 to 15 knots. Seas 3 to 4 feet. Tuesday, south to southwest winds 10 to 15 knots. Seas 3 to 4 feet. Tuesday night, south to southwest winds 10 to 20 knots. Seas 3 to 4 feet. Hazardous weather information. Now here is the hazardous weather outlook for Southeast Maryland, Northeast North Carolina, Central Virginia, East Central Virginia, Eastern Virginia, North Central Virginia, South Central Virginia, and Southeast Virginia. This afternoon and tonight. No hazardous weather is expected at this time. And now the extended outlook for the period Saturday through Thursday. No hazardous weather is expected at this time. The key weather messages for the next 7 days. Significant warming trend continues into next week. The next widespread rainfall is not expected until next Wednesday or Thursday. Now the official National Weather Service forecast. This afternoon, sunny. Highs in the mid-70s. Northwest winds 5 to 10 miles per hour. Tonight, mostly clear. Lows in the lower 50s. West winds around 5 miles per hour, becoming south after midnight. Saturday, sunny. Highs in the mid-80s. Southwest winds 5 to 10 miles per hour. Gusts up to 20 miles per hour in the afternoon. Saturday night, mostly clear in the evening, then becoming partly cloudy. Lows in the lower 60s. Southwest winds 5 to 10 miles per hour with gusts up to 20 miles per hour. Sunday, mostly sunny. Highs in the lower 90s. Southwest winds 5 to 10 miles per hour. Sunday night, clear. Lows in the upper 60s. Monday, sunny. Highs in the lower 90s. Monday night, clear. Lows in the upper 60s. Tuesday, sunny. Highs around 90. Tuesday night, clear. Lows in the upper 60s. Wednesday, mostly sunny. Highs around 90. Wednesday night, partly cloudy with a chance of showers. Lows in the upper 60s. Chance of rain 40%. Thursday, partly sunny with a chance of showers in the morning, then mostly cloudy with showers likely in the afternoon. Highs around 80. Chance of rain 70%. Here are the marine and buoy reports for 3 p.m. across the lower Chesapeake Bay and coastal waters. All wave and swell heights are in feet. Wave and swell periods are in seconds. Potomac River buoy, air temperature was 62. The wind was west at 16, knots gusting to 19. Cove Point, air temperature was 63. The wind was north at 5 knots. Piney Point, winds were northwest, 15 knots. Bishop's Head, air temperature was 61.
The wind was west at 8 knots. Lewiseta, air temperature was 65. Water temperature 66. The wind was northwest at 11 knots. Rappahannock Light, winds were north, 3 knots. Yorktown Coast Guard Station, air temperature was 65. Water temperature 64. The wind was northwest at 13 knots. Crypto Peak, water temperature 63. The wind was north at 8 knots. Dominion Terminal Newport News, air temperature was 64. The wind was northwest at 10 knots. South Craney Island, air temperature was 67. The wind was northwest at 8 knots. Cape Henry, air temperature was 61. The wind was north at 9 knots. Brandywine Chilliwack, Delaware, winds were north, 13 knots. Air temperature 60. Fenwick Island Buoy, winds were north, 10 knots. Water temperature 56. Air temperature 57. Buoy 64 nautical miles east of Virginia Beach, air temperature was 60. Wave height 5 feet. Wave period 5. Buoy just east of Cape Henry. Water temperature 60. Wave height 3. Wave period 9. Swell period 11. Duck Cove Pier, air temperature was 59. The wind was northeast at 12 knots. Diamond Shoals Buoy, air temperature was 65. Wave height 4 feet. Wave period 8. The wind was northwest at 14, knots gusting to 17. Marine forecast, Chesapeake Bay from New Point Comfort to Little Creek, Virginia. This afternoon, northwest winds 10 to 15 knots, becoming north 5 to 10 knots late. Waves 1 to 2 feet. Tonight, southeast winds 5 knots, becoming south in the late evening and overnight. Waves 1 to 2 feet. Saturday, southwest winds 5 to 10 knots, becoming south 10 to 15 knots in the afternoon. Gusts up to 20 knots. Waves 1 to 2 feet. Saturday night, southwest winds 15 to 20 knots. Waves 2 to 3 feet. Sunday, southwest winds 10 to 15 knots with gusts up to 20 knots, becoming south 5 to 10 knots in the afternoon. Waves 1 to 2 feet. Sunday night, south winds 5 to 10 knots. Waves 1 to 2 feet. Monday, southwest winds 5 to 10 knots, becoming southeast 10 to 15 knots with gusts up to 20 knots in the afternoon. Waves 1 to 2 feet. Monday night, south winds 10 to 15 knots with gusts up to 20 knots. Waves around 2 feet. Tuesday, southwest winds 5 to 10 knots, becoming south 10 to 15 knots in the afternoon. Gusts up to 20 knots. Waves 1 to 2 feet. Tuesday night, south winds 10 to 15 knots with gusts up to 20 knots. Waves around 2 feet. Marine forecast, Chesapeake Bay from Little Creek, Virginia to Cape Henry, Virginia, including the Chesapeake Bay Bridge Tunnel. This afternoon, northwest winds 10 to 15 knots, becoming north 5 to 10 knots late. Waves 2 to 3 feet. Wave detail, northwest 2 feet at 4 seconds and east 2 feet at 8 seconds. Tonight, east winds 5 knots, becoming south in the late evening and overnight. Waves 1 to 2 feet. Wave detail, northwest 2 feet at 4 seconds and east 2 feet at 9 seconds. Saturday, south winds 10 to 15 knots. Waves 2 to 3 feet. Wave detail, south 2 feet at 3 seconds and east 2 feet at 9 seconds. Saturday night, south winds 15 to 20 knots. Waves 2 to 3 feet. Wave detail, southwest 3 feet at 4 seconds and east 1 foot at 9 seconds. Sunday, southwest winds 10 to 15 knots, becoming south 5 to 10 knots in the afternoon. Waves 2 to 3 feet. Wave detail, southwest 2 feet at 4 seconds and southeast 2 feet at 9 seconds. Sunday night, south winds 5 to 10 knots. Waves 1 to 2 feet. Wave detail, southwest 2 feet at 4 seconds and southeast 2 feet at 8 seconds. Monday, southwest winds 5 to 10 knots, becoming southeast 10 to 15 knots with gusts up to 20 knots in the afternoon. Waves 1 to 2 feet. Monday night, south winds 10 to 15 knots with gusts up to 20 knots. Waves around 2 feet. Tuesday, southwest winds 5 to 10 knots, becoming south 10 to 15 knots with gusts up to 20 knots in the afternoon. Waves around 2 feet. Tuesday night, south winds 10 to 15 knots with gusts up to 20 knots.
waves 2 to 3 feet. Marine forecast, Currituck Sound. This afternoon, northwest winds 10 to 15 knots, becoming north 5 to 10 knots late. Gusts up to 20 knots. Waves 1 to 2 feet, diminishing to around 1 foot late. Tonight, east winds 5 to 10 knots, becoming south in the late evening and overnight. Waves around 1 foot, diminishing to 1 foot or less and light chop in the late evening and overnight. Saturday, southwest winds 5 to 10 knots, becoming south 10 to 15 knots in the afternoon. Gusts up to 20 knots. Waves around 1 foot, increasing to 1 to 2 feet in the afternoon. Saturday night, south winds 10 to 15 knots with gusts up to 20 knots. Waves 1 to 2 feet. Sunday, southwest winds 5 to 10 knots with gusts up to 15 knots. Waves around 1 foot. Sunday night, south winds 5 to 10 knots. Gusts up to 15 knots in the evening. Waves around 1 foot. Monday, south winds 5 to 10 knots with gusts up to 15 knots. Waves around 1 foot. Monday night, south winds 5 to 10 knots. Gusts up to 15 knots in the evening. Waves around 1 foot. Tuesday, south winds 5 to 10 knots. Gusts up to 20 knots in the afternoon. Waves around 1 foot. Tuesday night, south winds 5 to 10 knots with gusts up to 20 knots. Waves around 1 foot. The current time is 4:02 p.m. Eastern Daylight Time. Offshore waters forecast Baltimore Canyon to Cape Charles Light to 100 nautical miles. Today, northwest winds 15 to 25 knots. Seas 5 to 6 feet. Tonight, west winds 5 to 15 knots, becoming 5 to 10 knots. Seas 4 to 6 feet. Saturday, southwest winds 5 to 10 knots, becoming south to southwest 15 to 20 knots. Seas 4 to 5 feet. Saturday night, south to southwest winds 20 to 25 knots. Seas 5 to 7 feet. Sunday, southwest winds 15 to 20 knots, diminishing to 10 to 15 knots. Seas 4 to 6 feet. Sunday night, south to southwest winds 10 to 20 knots, becoming southwest 10 to 15 knots. Seas 3 to 5 feet. Monday, south to southwest winds 5 to 10 knots. Seas 3 to 4 feet. Monday night, south to southwest winds 10 to 15 knots. Seas 3 to 4 feet. Tuesday, south to southwest winds 10 to 15 knots. Seas 3 to 4 feet. Tuesday night, south to southwest winds 10 to 20 knots. Seas 3 to 4 feet. Hazardous weather information. Now here is the hazardous weather outlook for southeast Maryland, northeast North Carolina, central Virginia, east central Virginia, eastern Virginia, north central Virginia, south central Virginia, and southeast Virginia. This afternoon and tonight. No hazardous weather is expected at this time. And now the extended outlook for the period Saturday through Thursday. No hazardous weather is expected at this time. The key weather messages for the next 7 days. Significant warming trend continues into next week. The next widespread rainfall is not expected until next Wednesday or Thursday. Now the official National Weather Service forecast. This afternoon, sunny. Highs in the mid-70s. Northwest winds 5 to 10 miles per hour. Tonight, mostly clear. Lows in the lower 50s. West winds around 5 miles per hour, becoming south after midnight. Saturday, sunny. Highs in the mid-80s. Southwest winds 5 to 10 miles per hour. Gusts up to 20 miles per hour in the afternoon. Saturday night, mostly clear in the evening, then becoming partly cloudy. Lows in the lower 60s. Southwest winds 5 to 10 miles per hour with gusts up to 20 miles per hour. Sunday, mostly sunny. Highs in the lower 90s. Southwest winds 5 to 10 miles per hour. Sunday night, clear. Lows in the upper 60s. Monday, sunny. Highs in the lower 90s. Monday night, clear. Lows in the upper 60s. Tuesday, sunny. Highs around 90. Tuesday night, clear. Lows in the upper 60s. Wednesday, mostly sunny. Highs around 90. Wednesday night, partly cloudy with a chance of showers. Lows in the upper 60s. Chance of rain 40%.
Thursday, partly sunny with a chance of showers in the morning, then mostly cloudy with showers likely in the afternoon. Highs around 80. Chance of rain 70%. This is NOAA's National Weather Service All Hazards Weather Radio, KHP 37, broadcasting from Wakefield, Virginia, transmitting from Driver, Virginia on a frequency of 162.550 MHz. The following information is for Hampton Roads in northeast North Carolina, the southern part of the Chesapeake Bay and adjacent coastal waters. Here are the marine and buoy reports for 3 p.m. across the lower Chesapeake Bay and coastal waters. All wave and swell heights are in feet. Wave and swell periods are in seconds. Potomac River buoy, air temperature was 62. The wind was west at 16, not gusting to 19. Cove Point, air temperature was 63. The wind was north at 5 knots. Piney Point, winds were northwest, 15 knots. Bishop's Head, air temperature was 61. The wind was west at 8 knots. Lewisetta, air temperature was 65. Water temperature 66. The wind was northwest at 11 knots. Rappahannock Light, winds were north, 3 knots. Yorktown Coast Guard Station, air temperature was 65. Water temperature 64. The wind was northwest at 13 knots. Crypto Peak, water temperature 63. The wind was north at 8 knots. Dominion Terminal Newport News, air temperature was 64. The wind was northwest at 10 knots. South Craney Island, air temperature was 67. The wind was northwest at 8 knots. Cape Henry, air temperature was 61. The wind was north at 9 knots. Brandywine Chill Lake, Delaware, winds were north, 13 knots. Air temperature 60. Fenwick Island buoy, winds were north, 10 knots. Water temperature 56. Air temperature 57. Buoy 64 nautical miles east of Virginia Beach, air temperature was 60. Wave height 5 feet. Wave period 5. Buoy just east of Cape Henry. Water temperature 60. Wave height 3. Wave period 9. Swell period 11. Duck Cove here, air temperature was 59. The wind was northeast at 12 knots. Diamond Shoals buoy, air temperature was 65. Wave height 4 feet. Wave period 8. The wind was northwest at 14, not gusting to 17. Marine forecast, Chesapeake Bay from New Point Comfort to Little Creek, Virginia. This afternoon, northwest winds 10 to 15 knots, becoming north 5 to 10 knots late. Waves 1 to 2 feet. Tonight, southeast winds 5 knots, becoming south in the late evening and overnight. Waves 1 to 2 feet. Saturday, southwest winds 5 to 10 knots, becoming south 10 to 15 knots in the afternoon. Gusts up to 20 knots. Waves 1 to 2 feet. Saturday night, southwest winds 15 to 20 knots. Waves 2 to 3 feet. Sunday, southwest winds 10 to 15 knots with gusts up to 20 knots, becoming south 5 to 10 knots in the afternoon. Waves 1 to 2 feet. Sunday night, south winds 5 to 10 knots. Waves 1 to 2 feet. Monday, southwest winds 5 to 10 knots, becoming southeast 10 to 15 knots with gusts up to 20 knots in the afternoon. Waves 1 to 2 feet. Monday night, south winds 10 to 15 knots with gusts up to 20 knots. Waves around 2 feet. Tuesday, southwest winds 5 to 10 knots, becoming south 10 to 15 knots in the afternoon. Gusts up to 20 knots. Waves 1 to 2 feet. Tuesday night, south winds 10 to 15 knots with gusts up to 20 knots. Waves around 2 feet. Marine forecast, Chesapeake Bay from Little Creek, Virginia to Cape Henry, Virginia, including the Chesapeake Bay Bridge Tunnel. This afternoon, northwest winds 10 to 15 knots, becoming north 5 to 10 knots late. Waves 2 to 3 feet. Wave detail, northwest 2 feet at 4 seconds and east 2 feet at 8 seconds. Tonight, east winds 5 knots, becoming south in the late evening and overnight. Waves 1 to 2 feet. Wave detail, northwest 2 feet at 4 seconds and east 2 feet at 9 seconds. Saturday, south winds 10 to 15 knots. Waves 2 to 3 feet. Wave detail, south 2 feet at 3 seconds and east 2 feet at 9 seconds. Saturday night, south winds 15 to 20 knots.
waves 2 to 3 feet. Wave detail, southwest 3 feet at 4 seconds and east 1 foot at 9 seconds. Sunday, southwest winds 10 to 15 knots, becoming south 5 to 10 knots in the afternoon. Waves 2 to 3 feet. Wave detail, southwest 2 feet at 4 seconds and southeast 2 feet at 9 seconds. Sunday night, south winds 5 to 10 knots. Waves 1 to 2 feet. Wave detail, southwest 2 feet at 4 seconds and southeast 2 feet at 8 seconds. Monday, southwest winds 5 to 10 knots, becoming southeast 10 to 15 knots with gusts up to 20 knots in the afternoon. Waves 1 to 2 feet. Monday night, south winds 10 to 15 knots with gusts up to 20 knots. Waves around 2 feet. Tuesday, southwest winds 5 to 10 knots, becoming south 10 to 15 knots with gusts up to 20 knots in the afternoon. Waves around 2 feet. Tuesday night, south winds 10 to 15 knots with gusts up to 20 knots. Waves 2 to 3 feet. Marine forecast, Caribbean Sound. This afternoon, northwest winds 10 to 15 knots, becoming north 5 to 10 knots late. Gusts up to 20 knots. Waves 1 to 2 feet, diminishing to around 1 foot late. Tonight, east winds 5 to 10 knots, becoming south in the late evening and overnight. Waves around 1 foot, diminishing to 1 foot or less and light chop in the late evening and overnight. Saturday, southwest winds 5 to 10 knots, becoming south 10 to 15 knots in the afternoon. Gusts up to 20 knots. Waves around 1 foot, increasing to 1 to 2 feet in the afternoon. Saturday night, south winds 10 to 15 knots with gusts up to 20 knots. Waves 1 to 2 feet. Sunday, southwest winds 5 to 10 knots with gusts up to 15 knots. Waves around 1 foot. Sunday night, south winds 5 to 10 knots. Gusts up to 15 knots in the evening. Waves around 1 foot. Monday, south winds 5 to 10 knots with gusts up to 15 knots. Waves around 1 foot. Monday night, south winds 5 to 10 knots. Gusts up to 15 knots in the evening. Waves around 1 foot. Tuesday, south winds 5 to 10 knots. Gusts up to 20 knots in the afternoon. Waves around 1 foot. Tuesday night, south winds 5 to 10 knots with gusts up to 20 knots. Waves around 1 foot. The current time is 4:13 p.m. Eastern Daylight Time. Offshore waters forecast Baltimore Canyon to Cape Charles Light to 100 nautical miles. Today, northwest winds 15 to 25 knots. Seas 5 to 6 feet. Tonight, west winds 5 to 15 knots, becoming 5 to 10 knots. Seas 4 to 6 feet. Saturday, southwest winds 5 to 10 knots, becoming south to southwest 15 to 20 knots. Seas 4 to 5 feet. Saturday night, south to southwest winds 20 to 25 knots. Seas 5 to 7 feet. Sunday, southwest winds 15 to 20 knots, diminishing to 10 to 15 knots. Seas 4 to 6 feet. Sunday night, south to southwest winds 10 to 20 knots, becoming southwest 10 to 15 knots. Seas 3 to 5 feet. Monday, south to southwest winds 5 to 10 knots. Seas 3 to 4 feet. Monday night, south to southwest winds 10 to 15 knots. Seas 3 to 4 feet. Tuesday, south to southwest winds 10 to 15 knots. Seas 3 to 4 feet. Tuesday night, south to southwest winds 10 to 20 knots. Seas 3 to 4 feet. Hazardous weather information. Now here is the hazardous weather outlook for southeast Maryland, northeast North Carolina, central Virginia, east central Virginia, eastern Virginia, north central Virginia, south central Virginia, and southeast Virginia. Tonight, no hazardous weather is expected at this time. And now the extended outlook for the period Saturday through Thursday. No hazardous weather is expected at this time. The key weather messages for the next 7 days. Significant warming trend continues into next week. The next widespread rainfall is not expected until next Wednesday or Thursday. Now the official National Weather Service forecast. This afternoon, sunny. Highs in the mid-70s. Northwest winds 5 to 10 miles per hour. Tonight, mostly clear. Lows in the lower 50s. West winds around 5 miles per hour, becoming south after midnight. Saturday,
sunny. Highs in the mid-80s. Southwest winds 5 to 10 miles per hour. Gusts up to 20 miles per hour in the afternoon. Saturday night, mostly clear in the evening, then becoming partly cloudy. Lows in the lower 60s. Southwest winds 5 to 10 miles per hour with gusts up to 20 miles per hour. Sunday, mostly sunny. Highs in the lower 90s. Southwest winds 5 to 10 miles per hour. Sunday night, clear. Lows in the upper 60s. Monday, sunny. Highs in the lower 90s. Monday night, clear. Lows in the upper 60s. Tuesday, sunny. Highs around 90. Tuesday night, clear. Lows in the upper 60s. Wednesday, mostly sunny. Highs around 90. Wednesday night, partly cloudy with a chance of showers. Lows in the upper 60s. Chance of rain 40%. Thursday, partly sunny with a chance of showers in the morning, then mostly cloudy with showers likely in the afternoon. Highs around 80. Chance of rain 70%. Here are the marine and buoy reports for 4 p.m. across the lower Chesapeake Bay and coastal waters. All wave and swell heights are in feet. Wave and swell periods are in seconds. Potomac River buoy, air temperature was 63. The wind was northwest at 14, knots gusting to 17. Cove Point, air temperature was 66. The wind was west at 8 knots. Piney Point, winds were northwest, 12 knots. Bishop's Head, air temperature was 62. The wind was west at 5 knots. Lewisetta, air temperature was 66. Water temperature 66. The wind was north at 10 knots. Rappahannock Light, winds were northwest, 5 knots. Yorktown Coast Guard Station, air temperature was 66. Water temperature 65. The wind was northwest at 7 knots. Crypto Peak, water temperature 63. The wind was north at 11 knots. Dominion Terminal Newport News, air temperature was 66. The wind was northwest at 10 knots. South Craney Island, air temperature was 68. The wind was north at 8 knots. Cape Henry, air temperature was 63. The wind was northwest at 6 knots. Brandywine Chill Lake, Delaware, winds were north, 8 knots. Air temperature 61. Fenwick Island buoy, winds were north, 6 knots. Water temperature 56. Air temperature 57. Buoy off Virginia Beach 64 nautical miles. Water temperature 71. Air temperature 60. Buoy just east of Cape Henry. Water temperature 60. Wave heights 3. Wave period 9. Swell period 12. Duck Cove Pier, air temperature was 60. The wind was northeast at 7 knots. Diamond Shoals buoy, air temperature was 66. Wave height 4 feet. Wave period 9. The wind was west at 16, knots gusting to 19. Marine forecast, Chesapeake Bay from New Point Comfort to Little Creek, Virginia. This afternoon, northwest winds 10 to 15 knots, becoming north 5 to 10 knots late. Waves 1 to 2 feet. Tonight, southeast winds 5 knots, becoming south in the late evening and overnight. Waves 1 to 2 feet. Saturday, southwest winds 5 to 10 knots, becoming south 10 to 15 knots in the afternoon. Gusts up to 20 knots. Waves 1 to 2 feet. Saturday night, southwest winds 15 to 20 knots. Waves 2 to 3 feet. Sunday, southwest winds 10 to 15 knots with gusts up to 20 knots, becoming south 5 to 10 knots in the afternoon. Waves 1 to 2 feet. Sunday night, south winds 5 to 10 knots. Waves 1 to 2 feet. Monday, southwest winds 5 to 10 knots, becoming southeast 10 to 15 knots with gusts up to 20 knots in the afternoon. Waves 1 to 2 feet. Monday night, south winds 10 to 15 knots with gusts up to 20 knots. Waves around 2 feet. Tuesday, southwest winds 5 to 10 knots, becoming south 10 to 15 knots in the afternoon. Gusts up to 20 knots. Waves 1 to 2 feet. Tuesday night, south winds 10 to 15 knots with gusts up to 20 knots. Waves around 2 feet. Marine forecast, Chesapeake Bay from Little Creek, Virginia to Cape Henry, Virginia, including the Chesapeake Bay Bridge Tunnel.
This afternoon, northwest winds 10 to 15 knots, becoming north 5 to 10 knots late. Waves 2 to 3 feet. Wave detail, northwest 2 feet at 4 seconds and east 2 feet at 8 seconds. Tonight, east winds 5 knots, becoming south in the late evening and overnight. Waves 1 to 2 feet. Wave detail, northwest 2 feet at 4 seconds and east 2 feet at 9 seconds. Saturday, south winds 10 to 15 knots. Waves 2 to 3 feet. Wave detail, south 2 feet at 3 seconds and east 2 feet at 9 seconds. Saturday night, south winds 15 to 20 knots. Waves 2 to 3 feet. Wave detail, southwest 3 feet at 4 seconds and east 1 foot at 9 seconds. Sunday, southwest winds 10 to 15 knots, becoming south 5 to 10 knots in the afternoon. Waves 2 to 3 feet. Wave detail, southwest 2 feet at 4 seconds and southeast 2 feet at 9 seconds. Sunday night, south winds 5 to 10 knots. Waves 1 to 2 feet. Wave detail, southwest 2 feet at 4 seconds and southeast 2 feet at 8 seconds. Monday, southwest winds 5 to 10 knots, becoming southeast 10 to 15 knots with gusts up to 20 knots in the afternoon. Waves 1 to 2 feet. Monday night, south winds 10 to 15 knots with gusts up to 20 knots. Waves around 2 feet. Tuesday, southwest winds 5 to 10 knots, becoming south 10 to 15 knots with gusts up to 20 knots in the afternoon. Waves around 2 feet. Tuesday night, south winds 10 to 15 knots with gusts up to 20 knots. Waves 2 to 3 feet. Marine forecast, Kuribik Sound. This afternoon, northwest winds 10 to 15 knots, becoming north 5 to 10 knots late. Gusts up to 20 knots. Waves 1 to 2 feet, diminishing to around 1 foot late. Tonight, east winds 5 to 10 knots, becoming south in the late evening and overnight. Waves around 1 foot, diminishing to 1 foot or less and light chop in the late evening and overnight. Saturday, southwest winds 5 to 10 knots, becoming south 10 to 15 knots in the afternoon. Gusts up to 20 knots. Waves around 1 foot, increasing to 1 to 2 feet in the afternoon. Saturday night, south winds 10 to 15 knots with gusts up to 20 knots. Waves 1 to 2 feet. Sunday, southwest winds 5 to 10 knots with gusts up to 15 knots. Waves around 1 foot. Sunday night, south winds 5 to 10 knots. Gusts up to 15 knots in the evening. Waves around 1 foot. Monday, south winds 5 to 10 knots with gusts up to 15 knots. Waves around 1 foot. Monday night, south winds 5 to 10 knots. Gusts up to 15 knots in the evening. Waves around 1 foot. Tuesday, south winds 5 to 10 knots. Gusts up to 20 knots in the afternoon. Waves around 1 foot. Tuesday night, south winds 5 to 10 knots with gusts up to 20 knots. Waves around 1 foot. The current time is 4:23 p.m. Eastern Daylight Time. Offshore waters forecast Baltimore Canyon to Cape Charles Light to 100 nautical miles. Today, northwest winds 15 to 25 knots. Seas 5 to 6 feet. Tonight, west winds 5 to 15 knots, becoming 5 to 10 knots. Seas 4 to 6 feet. Saturday, southwest winds 5 to 10 knots, becoming south to southwest 15 to 20 knots. Seas 4 to 5 feet. Saturday night, south to southwest winds 20 to 25 knots. Seas 5 to 7 feet. Sunday, southwest winds 15 to 20 knots, diminishing to 10 to 15 knots. Seas 4 to 6 feet. Sunday night, south to southwest winds 10 to 20 knots, becoming southwest 10 to 15 knots. Seas 3 to 5 feet. Monday, south to southwest winds 5 to 10 knots. Seas 3 to 4 feet. Monday night, south to southwest winds 10 to 15 knots. Seas 3 to 4 feet. Tuesday, south to southwest winds 10 to 15 knots. Seas 3 to 4 feet. Tuesday night, south to southwest winds 10 to 20 knots. Seas 3 to 4 feet. Hazardous weather information. Now here is the hazardous weather outlook for southeast Maryland, northeast North Carolina, central Virginia, east central Virginia, eastern Virginia, north central Virginia, south central Virginia, and southeast Virginia. Tonight, no hazardous weather is expected at this time.
and now the extended outlook for the period Saturday through Thursday. No hazardous weather is expected at this time. The key weather messages for the next 7 days. Significant warming trend continues into next week. The next widespread rainfall is not expected until next Wednesday or Thursday. Now the official National Weather Service forecast. This afternoon, sunny. Highs in the mid-70s. Northwest winds 5 to 10 miles per hour. Tonight, mostly clear. Lows in the lower 50s. West winds around 5 miles per hour, becoming south after midnight. Saturday, sunny. Highs in the mid-80s. Southwest winds 5 to 10 miles per hour. Gusts up to 20 miles per hour in the afternoon. Saturday night, mostly clear in the evening, then becoming partly cloudy. Lows in the lower 60s. Southwest winds 5 to 10 miles per hour with gusts up to 20 miles per hour. Sunday, mostly sunny. Highs in the lower 90s. Southwest winds 5 to 10 miles per hour. Sunday night, clear. Lows in the upper 60s. Monday, sunny. Highs in the lower 90s. Monday night, clear. Lows in the upper 60s. Tuesday, sunny. Highs around 90. Tuesday night, clear. Lows in the upper 60s. Wednesday, mostly sunny. Highs around 90. Wednesday night, partly cloudy with a chance of showers. Lows in the upper 60s. Chance of rain 40%. Thursday, partly sunny with a chance of showers in the morning, then mostly cloudy with showers likely in the afternoon. Highs around 80. Chance of rain 70%. Here are the marine and buoy reports for 4 p.m. across the lower Chesapeake Bay and coastal waters. All wave and swell heights are in feet. Wave and swell periods are in seconds. Potomac River buoy, air temperature was 63. The wind was northwest at 14, knots gusting to 17. Cove Point, air temperature was 66. The wind was west at 8 knots. Piney Point, winds were northwest, 12 knots. Bishop's Head, air temperature was 62. The wind was west at 5 knots. Lewisetta, air temperature was 66. Water temperature 66. The wind was north at 10 knots. Rappahannock Light, winds were northwest, 5 knots. Yorktown Coast Guard Station, air temperature was 66. Water temperature 65. The wind was northwest at 7 knots. Crypto Peak, water temperature 63. The wind was north at 11 knots. Dominion Terminal Newport News, air temperature was 66. The wind was northwest at 10 knots. South Craney Island, air temperature was 68. The wind was north at 8 knots. Cape Henry, air temperature was 63. The wind was northwest at 6 knots. Brandywine Chill Lake, Delaware, winds were north, 8 knots. Air temperature 61. Fenwick Island buoy, winds were north, 6 knots. Water temperature 56. Air temperature 57. Buoy off Virginia Beach 64 nautical miles. Water temperature 71. Air temperature 60. Buoy just east of Cape Henry. Water temperature 60. Wave heights 3. Wave period 9. Swell period 12. Duck Cove Pier, air temperature was 60. The wind was northeast at 7 knots. Diamond Shoals buoy, air temperature was 66. Wave height 4 feet. Wave period 9. The wind was west at 16, knots gusting to 19. Marine forecast, Chesapeake Bay from New Point Comfort to Little Creek, Virginia. This afternoon, northwest winds 10 to 15 knots, becoming north 5 to 10 knots late. Waves 1 to 2 feet. Tonight, southeast winds 5 knots, becoming south in the late evening and overnight. Waves 1 to 2 feet. Saturday, southwest winds 5 to 10 knots, becoming south 10 to 15 knots in the afternoon. Gusts up to 20 knots. Waves 1 to 2 feet. Saturday night, southwest winds 15 to 20 knots. Waves 2 to 3 feet. Sunday, southwest winds 10 to 15 knots with gusts up to 20 knots, becoming south 5 to 10 knots in the afternoon. Waves 1 to 2 feet. Sunday night, south winds 5 to 10 knots. Waves 1 to 2 feet. Monday, southwest winds 5 to 10 knots,
becoming southeast 10 to 15 knots with gusts up to 20 knots in the afternoon. Waves 1 to 2 feet. Monday night, south winds 10 to 15 knots with gusts up to 20 knots. Waves around 2 feet. Tuesday, southwest winds 5 to 10 knots, becoming south 10 to 15 knots in the afternoon. Gusts up to 20 knots. Waves 1 to 2 feet. Tuesday night, south winds 10 to 15 knots with gusts up to 20 knots. Waves around 2 feet. Marine forecast, Chesapeake Bay from Little Creek, Virginia to Cape Henry, Virginia, including the Chesapeake Bay Bridge Tunnel. This afternoon, northwest winds 10 to 15 knots, becoming north 5 to 10 knots late. Waves 2 to 3 feet. Wave detail, northwest 2 feet at 4 seconds and east 2 feet at 8 seconds. Tonight, east winds 5 knots, becoming south in the late evening and overnight. Waves 1 to 2 feet. Wave detail, northwest 2 feet at 4 seconds and east 2 feet at 9 seconds. Saturday, south winds 10 to 15 knots. Waves 2 to 3 feet. Wave detail, south 2 feet at 3 seconds and east 2 feet at 9 seconds. Saturday night, south winds 15 to 20 knots. Waves 2 to 3 feet. Wave detail, southwest 3 feet at 4 seconds and east 1 foot at 9 seconds. Sunday, southwest winds 10 to 15 knots, becoming south 5 to 10 knots in the afternoon. Waves 2 to 3 feet. Wave detail, southwest 2 feet at 4 seconds and southeast 2 feet at 9 seconds. Sunday night, south winds 5 to 10 knots. Waves 1 to 2 feet. Wave detail, southwest 2 feet at 4 seconds and southeast 2 feet at 8 seconds. Monday, southwest winds 5 to 10 knots, becoming southeast 10 to 15 knots with gusts up to 20 knots in the afternoon. Waves 1 to 2 feet. Monday night, south winds 10 to 15 knots with gusts up to 20 knots. Waves around 2 feet. Tuesday, southwest winds 5 to 10 knots, becoming south 10 to 15 knots with gusts up to 20 knots in the afternoon. Waves around 2 feet. Tuesday night, south winds 10 to 15 knots with gusts up to 20 knots. Waves 2 to 3 feet. Marine forecast, Kerbic Sound. This afternoon, northwest winds 10 to 15 knots, becoming north 5 to 10 knots late. Gusts up to 20 knots. Waves 1 to 2 feet, diminishing to around 1 foot late. Tonight, east winds 5 to 10 knots, becoming south in the late evening and overnight. Waves around 1 foot, diminishing to 1 foot or less and light chop in the late evening and overnight. Saturday, southwest winds 5 to 10 knots, becoming south 10 to 15 knots in the afternoon. Gusts up to 20 knots. Waves around 1 foot, increasing to 1 to 2 feet in the afternoon. Saturday night, south winds 10 to 15 knots with gusts up to 20 knots. Waves 1 to 2 feet. Sunday, southwest winds 5 to 10 knots with gusts up to 15 knots. Waves around 1 foot. Sunday night, south winds 5 to 10 knots. Gusts up to 15 knots in the evening. Waves around 1 foot. Monday, south winds 5 to 10 knots with gusts up to 15 knots. Waves around 1 foot. Monday night, south winds 5 to 10 knots. Gusts up to 15 knots in the evening. Waves around 1 foot. Tuesday, south winds 5 to 10 knots. Gusts up to 20 knots in the afternoon. Waves around 1 foot. Tuesday night, south winds 5 to 10 knots with gusts up to 20 knots. Waves around 1 foot. The current time is 4:34 p.m. Eastern Daylight Time. Offshore waters forecast, Baltimore Canyon to Cape Charles Light, to 100 nautical miles. Tonight, west to northwest winds 5 to 15 knots, becoming west to southwest 5 to 10 knots. Seas 4 to 6 feet. Saturday, southwest winds 10 to 15 knots, becoming south to southwest 10 to 20 knots. Seas 4 to 5 feet. Saturday night, south to southwest winds 15 to 25 knots. Seas 5 to 7 feet. Sunday, southwest winds 10 to 20 knots. Seas 4 to 7 feet. Sunday night, south to southwest winds 10 to 20 knots, becoming southwest 10 to 15 knots. Seas 3 to 5 feet. Monday, southwest winds 5 to 10 knots, becoming south. Seas 3 to 4 feet.
Monday night, south to southwest winds 10 to 15 knots. Seas 3 to 4 feet. Tuesday, south to southwest winds 10 to 15 knots. Seas 3 to 4 feet. Tuesday night, south winds 15 to 20 knots, becoming southwest. Seas 3 to 4 feet. Wednesday, south to southwest winds 10 to 15 knots. Seas 3 to 4 feet. Wednesday night, south winds 15 to 20 knots, becoming southwest. Seas 4 to 6 feet. This is NOAA's National Weather Service All Hazards Weather Radio, KHP 37, broadcasting from Wakefield, Virginia, transmitting from Driver, Virginia on a frequency of 162.550 MHz. The following information is for Hampton Roads and Northeast North Carolina, the southern part of the Chesapeake Bay and adjacent coastal waters. Hazardous weather information. Now here is the hazardous weather outlook for Southeast Maryland, Northeast North Carolina, Central Virginia, East Central Virginia, Eastern Virginia, North Central Virginia, South Central Virginia, and Southeast Virginia. Tonight, no hazardous weather is expected at this time. And now the extended outlook for the period Saturday through Thursday. No hazardous weather is expected at this time. The key weather messages for the next 7 days. Significant warming trend continues into next week. The next widespread rainfall is not expected until next Wednesday or Thursday. Now the official National Weather Service forecast. This afternoon, sunny. Highs in the mid-70s. Northwest winds 5 to 10 miles per hour. Tonight, mostly clear. Lows in the lower 50s. West winds around 5 miles per hour, becoming south after midnight. Saturday, sunny. Highs in the mid-80s. Southwest winds 5 to 10 miles per hour. Gusts up to 20 miles per hour in the afternoon. Saturday night, mostly clear in the evening, then becoming partly cloudy. Lows in the lower 60s. Southwest winds 5 to 10 miles per hour with gusts up to 20 miles per hour. Sunday, mostly sunny. Highs in the lower 90s. Southwest winds 5 to 10 miles per hour. Sunday night, clear. Lows in the upper 60s. Monday, sunny. Highs in the lower 90s. Monday night, clear. Lows in the upper 60s. Tuesday, sunny. Highs around 90. Tuesday night, clear. Lows in the upper 60s. Wednesday, mostly sunny. Highs around 90. Wednesday night, partly cloudy with a chance of showers. Lows in the upper 60s. Chance of rain 40%. Thursday, partly sunny with a chance of showers in the morning, then mostly cloudy with showers likely in the afternoon. Highs around 80. Chance of rain 70%. Here are the marine and buoy reports for 4 p.m. across the lower Chesapeake Bay and coastal waters. All wave and swell heights are in feet. Wave and swell periods are in seconds. Potomac River buoy, air temperature was 63. The wind was northwest at 14, not gusting to 17. Cove Point, air temperature was 66. The wind was west at 8 knots. Piney Point, winds were northwest, 12 knots. Bishop's Head, air temperature was 62. The wind was west at 5 knots. Lewisetta, air temperature was 66. Water temperature 66. The wind was north at 10 knots. Rappahannock Light, winds were northwest, 5 knots. Yorktown Coast Guard Station, air temperature was 66. Water temperature 65. The wind was northwest at 7 knots. Crypto Peak, water temperature 63. The wind was north at 11 knots. Dominion Terminal Newport News, air temperature was 66. The wind was northwest at 10 knots. South Craney Island, air temperature was 68. The wind was north at 8 knots. Cape Henry, air temperature was 63. The wind was northwest at 6 knots. Brandywine Chill Lake, Delaware, winds were north, 8 knots. Air temperature 61. Fenwick Island buoy, winds were north, 6 knots. Water temperature 56. Air temperature 57. Buoy off Virginia Beach 64 nautical miles. Water temperature 71. Air temperature 60. Buoy just east of Cape Henry. Water temperature 60. Wave heights 3. Wave period 9. Swell period 12. Duck Cove Pier, air temperature was 60.
The wind was northeast at 7 knots. Diamond Shoals buoy. Air temperature was 66. Wave height 4 feet. Wave period 9. The wind was west at 16, knots, gusting to 19. Marine forecast. Chesapeake Bay from New Point Comfort to Little Creek, Virginia. This afternoon, northwest winds 10 to 15 knots, becoming north 5 to 10 knots late. Waves 1 to 2 feet. Tonight, southeast winds 5 knots, becoming south in the late evening and overnight. Waves 1 to 2 feet. Saturday, southwest winds 5 to 10 knots, becoming south 10 to 15 knots in the afternoon. Gusts up to 20 knots. Waves 1 to 2 feet. Saturday night, southwest winds 15 to 20 knots. Waves 2 to 3 feet. Sunday, southwest winds 10 to 15 knots with gusts up to 20 knots, becoming south 5 to 10 knots in the afternoon. Waves 1 to 2 feet. Sunday night, south winds 5 to 10 knots. Waves 1 to 2 feet. Monday, southwest winds 5 to 10 knots, becoming southeast 10 to 15 knots with gusts up to 20 knots in the afternoon. Waves 1 to 2 feet. Monday night, south winds 10 to 15 knots with gusts up to 20 knots. Waves around 2 feet. Tuesday, southwest winds 5 to 10 knots, becoming south 10 to 15 knots in the afternoon. Gusts up to 20 knots. Waves 1 to 2 feet. Tuesday night, south winds 10 to 15 knots with gusts up to 20 knots. Waves around 2 feet. Marine forecast. Chesapeake Bay from Little Creek, Virginia to Cape Henry, Virginia, including the Chesapeake Bay Bridge Tunnel. This afternoon, northwest winds 10 to 15 knots, becoming north 5 to 10 knots late. Waves 2 to 3 feet. Wave detail, northwest 2 feet at 4 seconds and east 2 feet at 8 seconds. Tonight, east winds 5 knots, becoming south in the late evening and overnight. Waves 1 to 2 feet. Wave detail, northwest 2 feet at 4 seconds and east 2 feet at 9 seconds. Saturday, south winds 10 to 15 knots. Waves 2 to 3 feet. Wave detail, south 2 feet at 3 seconds and east 2 feet at 9 seconds. Saturday night, south winds 15 to 20 knots. Waves 2 to 3 feet. Wave detail, southwest 3 feet at 4 seconds and east 1 foot at 9 seconds. Sunday, southwest winds 10 to 15 knots, becoming south 5 to 10 knots in the afternoon. Waves 2 to 3 feet. Wave detail, southwest 2 feet at 4 seconds and southeast 2 feet at 9 seconds. Sunday night, south winds 5 to 10 knots. Waves 1 to 2 feet. Wave detail, southwest 2 feet at 4 seconds and southeast 2 feet at 8 seconds. Monday, southwest winds 5 to 10 knots, becoming southeast 10 to 15 knots with gusts up to 20 knots in the afternoon. Waves 1 to 2 feet. Monday night, south winds 10 to 15 knots with gusts up to 20 knots. Waves around 2 feet. Tuesday, southwest winds 5 to 10 knots, becoming south 10 to 15 knots with gusts up to 20 knots in the afternoon. Waves around 2 feet. Tuesday night, south winds 10 to 15 knots with gusts up to 20 knots. Waves 2 to 3 feet. Marine forecast, Kerbic Sound. This afternoon, northwest winds 10 to 15 knots, becoming north 5 to 10 knots late. Gusts up to 20 knots. Waves 1 to 2 feet, diminishing to around 1 foot late. Tonight, east winds 5 to 10 knots, becoming south in the late evening and overnight. Waves around 1 foot, diminishing to 1 foot or less and light chop in the late evening and overnight. Saturday, southwest winds 5 to 10 knots, becoming south 10 to 15 knots in the afternoon. Gusts up to 20 knots. Waves around 1 foot, increasing to 1 to 2 feet in the afternoon. Saturday night, south winds 10 to 15 knots with gusts up to 20 knots. Waves 1 to 2 feet. Sunday, southwest winds 5 to 10 knots with gusts up to 15 knots. Waves around 1 foot. Sunday night, south winds 5 to 10 knots. Gusts up to 15 knots in the evening. Waves around 1 foot. Monday, south winds 5 to 10 knots with gusts up to 15 knots. Waves around 1 foot. Monday night, south winds 5 to 10 knots. Gusts up to 15 knots in the evening. Waves around 1 foot. Tuesday, south winds 5 to 10 knots.
gusts up to 20 knots in the afternoon. Waves around 1 foot. Tuesday night, south winds 5 to 10 knots with gusts up to 20 knots. Waves around 1 foot. The current time is 4:45 p.m. Eastern Daylight Time.

10 to 20 knots, becoming southwest 10 to 15 knots. Seas 3 to 5 feet. Monday, southwest winds 5 to 10 knots, becoming south. Seas 3 to 4 feet. Monday night, south to southwest winds 10 to 15 knots. Seas 3 to 4 feet. Tuesday, south to southwest winds 10 to 15 knots. Seas 3 to 4 feet. Tuesday night, south winds 15 to 20 knots, becoming southwest. Seas 3 to 4 feet. Wednesday, south to southwest winds 10 to 15 knots. Seas 3 to 4 feet. Wednesday night, south winds 15 to 20 knots, becoming southwest. Seas 4 to 6 feet. Attention, voluntary speed reduction zones to protect North Atlantic right whales may be in effect along the USL. East Coast where right whales have been detected. All mariners and recreational boaters are requested to route these areas or transit through them at 10 knots or less. Consult broadcast notice to mariners, NAVTEX, and local notice to mariners for more information. Please report sightings of dead, injured, or entangled whales to 866-755-6622 or to the USL. 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Hazardous weather information. Now here is the hazardous weather outlook for Southeast Maryland, Northeast North Carolina, Central Virginia, East Central Virginia, Eastern Virginia, North Central Virginia, South Central Virginia, and Southeast Virginia. Tonight, no hazardous weather is expected at this time. And now the extended outlook for the period Saturday through Thursday. No hazardous weather is expected at this time. The key weather messages for the next 7 days. Significant warming trend continues into next week. The next widespread rainfall is not expected until next Wednesday or Thursday. Now the official National Weather Service forecast. This afternoon, sunny. Highs in the mid-70s. Northwest winds 5 to 10 miles per hour. Tonight, mostly clear. Lows in the lower 50s. West winds around 5 miles per hour, becoming south after midnight. Saturday, sunny. Highs in the mid-80s. Southwest winds 5 to 10 miles per hour. Gusts up to 20 miles per hour in the afternoon. Saturday night, mostly clear in the evening, then becoming partly cloudy. Lows in the lower 60s. Southwest winds 5 to 10 miles per hour with gusts up to 20 miles per hour. Sunday, mostly sunny. Highs in the lower 90s. Southwest winds 5 to 10 miles per hour. Sunday night, clear. Lows in the upper 60s. Monday, sunny. Highs in the lower 90s. Monday night, clear. Lows in the upper 60s. Tuesday, sunny. Highs around 90. Tuesday night, clear. Lows in the upper 60s. Wednesday, mostly sunny. Highs around 90. Wednesday night, partly cloudy with a chance of showers. Lows in the upper 60s. Chance of rain 40%. Thursday, partly sunny with a chance of showers in the morning, then mostly cloudy with showers likely in the afternoon. Highs around 80. Chance of rain 70%. Here are the marine and buoy reports for 4 p.m. across the lower Chesapeake Bay and coastal waters. All wave and swell heights are in feet. Wave and swell periods are in seconds. Potomac River buoy, air temperature was 63. The wind was northwest at 14, not gusting to 17. Cove Point, air temperature was 66. The wind was west at 8 knots. Piney Point, winds were northwest, 12 knots. Bishop's Head, air temperature was 62. The wind was west at 5 knots. Lewisetta, air temperature was 66. Water temperature 66. The wind was north at 10 knots. Rappahannock Light, winds were northwest, 5 knots. Yorktown Coast Guard Station, air temperature was 66. Water temperature 65. The wind was northwest at 7 knots. Crypto Peak, water temperature 63. The wind was north at 11 knots. Dominion Terminal Newport News, air temperature was 66. The wind was northwest at 10 knots. South Craney Island, air temperature was 68. The wind was north at 8 knots. Cape Henry, air temperature was 63. The wind was northwest at 6 knots. Brandywine Shoal Lake, Delaware, winds were

8 knots. Air temperature 61. Sandwich Island buoy. Winds were north, 6 knots. Water temperature 56. Air temperature 57. Buoy off Virginia Beach 64 nautical miles. Water temperature 71. Air temperature 60. Buoy just east of Cape Henry. Water temperature 60. Wave heights 3. Wave period 9. Swell period 12. Duck Cove here, air temperature was 60. The wind was northeast at 7 knots. Diamond Shoals buoy, air temperature was 66. Wave height 4 feet. Wave period 9. The wind was west at 16, not gusting to 19. Marine forecast, Chesapeake Bay from New Point Comfort to Little Creek, Virginia. This afternoon, northwest winds 10 to 15 knots, becoming north 5 to 10 knots late. Waves 1 to 2 feet. Tonight, southeast winds 5 knots, becoming south in the late evening and overnight. Waves 1 to 2 feet. Saturday, southwest winds 5 to 10 knots, becoming south 10 to 15 knots in the afternoon. Gusts up to 20 knots. Waves 1 to 2 feet. Saturday night, southwest winds 15 to 20 knots. Waves 2 to 3 feet. Sunday, southwest winds 10 to 15 knots with gusts up to 20 knots, becoming south 5 to 10 knots in the afternoon. Waves 1 to 2 feet. Sunday night, south winds 5 to 10 knots. Waves 1 to 2 feet. Monday, southwest winds 5 to 10 knots, becoming southeast 10 to 15 knots with gusts up to 20 knots in the afternoon. Waves 1 to 2 feet. Monday night, south winds 10 to 15 knots with gusts up to 20 knots. Waves around 2 feet. Tuesday, southwest winds 5 to 10 knots, becoming south 10 to 15 knots in the afternoon. Gusts up to 20 knots. Waves 1 to 2 feet. Tuesday night, south winds 10 to 15 knots with gusts up to 20 knots. Waves around 2 feet. Marine forecast, Chesapeake Bay from Little Creek, Virginia to Cape Henry, Virginia, including the Chesapeake Bay Bridge Tunnel. This afternoon, northwest winds 10 to 15 knots, becoming north 5 to 10 knots late. Waves 2 to 3 feet. Wave detail, northwest 2 feet at 4 seconds and east 2 feet at 8 seconds. Tonight, east winds 5 knots, becoming south in the late evening and overnight. Waves 1 to 2 feet. Wave detail, northwest 2 feet at 4 seconds and east 2 feet at 9 seconds. Saturday, south winds 10 to 15 knots. Waves 2 to 3 feet. Wave detail, south 2 feet at 3 seconds and east 2 feet at 9 seconds. Saturday night, south winds 15 to 20 knots. Waves 2 to 3 feet. Wave detail, southwest 3 feet at 4 seconds and east 1 foot at 9 seconds. Sunday, southwest winds 10 to 15 knots, becoming south 5 to 10 knots in the afternoon. Waves 2 to 3 feet. Wave detail, southwest 2 feet at 4 seconds and southeast 2 feet at 9 seconds. Sunday night, south winds 5 to 10 knots. Waves 1 to 2 feet. Wave detail, southwest 2 feet at 4 seconds and southeast 2 feet at 8 seconds. Monday, southwest winds 5 to 10 knots, becoming southeast 10 to 15 knots with gusts up to 20 knots in the afternoon. Waves 1 to 2 feet. Monday night, south winds 10 to 15 knots with gusts up to 20 knots. Waves around 2 feet. Tuesday, southwest winds 5 to 10 knots, becoming south 10 to 15 knots with gusts up to 20 knots in the afternoon. Waves around 2 feet. Tuesday night, south winds 10 to 15 knots with gusts up to 20 knots. Waves 2 to 3 feet. Marine forecast, Kerr-Avik Sound. This afternoon, northwest winds 10 to 15 knots, becoming north 5 to 10 knots late. Gusts up to 20 knots. Waves 1 to 2 feet, diminishing to around 1 foot late. Tonight, east winds 5 to 10 knots, becoming south in the late evening and overnight. Waves around 1 foot, diminishing to 1 foot or less and light chop in the late evening and overnight. Saturday, southwest winds 5 to 10 knots, becoming south 10 to 15 knots in the afternoon. Gusts up to 20 knots. Waves around 1 foot, increasing to 1 to 2 feet in the afternoon. Saturday night, south winds 10 to 15 knots with gusts up to 20 knots. Waves 1 to 2 feet. Sunday,
southwest winds 5 to 10 knots with gusts up to 15 knots. Waves around 1 foot. Sunday night, south winds 5 to 10 knots. Gusts up to 15 knots in the evening. Waves around 1 foot. Monday, south winds 5 to 10 knots with gusts up to 15 knots. Waves around 1 foot. Monday night, south winds 5 to 10 knots. Gusts up to 15 knots in the evening. Waves around 1 foot. Tuesday, south winds 5 to 10 knots. Gusts up to 20 knots in the afternoon. Waves around 1 foot. Tuesday night, south winds 5 to 10 knots with gusts up to 20 knots. Waves around 1 foot. The current time is 4:56 p.m. Eastern Daylight Time. Offshore waters forecast Baltimore Canyon to Cape Charles Light to 100 nautical miles. Tonight, west to northwest winds 5 to 15 knots, becoming west to southwest 5 to 10 knots. Seas 4 to 6 feet. Saturday, southwest winds 10 to 15 knots, becoming south to southwest 10 to 20 knots. Seas 4 to 5 feet. Saturday night, south to southwest winds 15 to 25 knots. Seas 5 to 7 feet. Sunday, southwest winds 10 to 20 knots. Seas 4 to 7 feet. Sunday night, south to southwest winds 10 to 20 knots, becoming southwest 10 to 15 knots. Seas 3 to 5 feet. Monday, southwest winds 5 to 10 knots, becoming south. Seas 3 to 4 feet. Monday night, south to southwest winds 10 to 15 knots. Seas 3 to 4 feet. Tuesday, south to southwest winds 10 to 15 knots. Seas 3 to 4 feet. Tuesday night, south winds 15 to 20 knots, becoming southwest. Seas 3 to 4 feet. Wednesday, south to southwest winds 10 to 15 knots. Seas 3 to 4 feet. Wednesday night, south winds 15 to 20 knots, becoming southwest. Seas 4 to 6 feet. Hazardous weather information. Now here is the hazardous weather outlook for Southeast Maryland, Northeast North Carolina, Central Virginia, East Central Virginia, Eastern Virginia, North Central Virginia, South Central Virginia, and Southeast Virginia. Tonight, no hazardous weather is expected at this time. And now the extended outlook for the period Saturday through Thursday. No hazardous weather is expected at this time. The key weather messages for the next 7 days. Significant warming trend continues into next week. The next widespread rainfall is not expected until next Wednesday or Thursday. Now the official National Weather Service forecast. This afternoon, sunny. Highs in the mid-70s. Northwest winds 5 to 10 miles per hour. Tonight, mostly clear. Lows in the lower 50s. West winds around 5 miles per hour, becoming south after midnight. Saturday, sunny. Highs in the mid-80s. Southwest winds 5 to 10 miles per hour. Gusts up to 20 miles per hour in the afternoon. Saturday night, mostly clear in the evening, then becoming partly cloudy. Lows in the lower 60s. Southwest winds 5 to 10 miles per hour with gusts up to 20 miles per hour. Sunday, mostly sunny. Highs in the lower 90s. Southwest winds 5 to 10 miles per hour. Sunday night, clear. Lows in the upper 60s. Monday, sunny. Highs in the lower 90s. Monday night, clear. Lows in the upper 60s. Tuesday, sunny. Highs around 90. Tuesday night, clear. Lows in the upper 60s. Wednesday, mostly sunny. Highs around 90. Wednesday night, partly cloudy with a chance of showers. Lows in the upper 60s. Chance of rain 40%. Thursday, partly sunny with a chance of showers in the morning, then mostly cloudy with showers likely in the afternoon. Highs around 80. Chance of rain 70%. Here are the marine and buoy reports for 4 p.m. across the lower Chesapeake Bay and coastal waters. All wave and swell heights are in feet. Wave and swell periods are in seconds. Potomac River buoy, air temperature was 63. The wind was northwest at 14, knots gusting to 17. Cove Point, air temperature was 66. The wind was west at 8 knots. Piney Point, winds were northwest, 12 knots. Bishop's Head, air temperature was 62. The wind was west at 5 knots.
Lewisetta, air temperature was 66. Water temperature 66. The wind was north at 10 knots. Rappahannock Light, winds were northwest, 5 knots. Yorktown Coast Guard Station, air temperature was 66. Water temperature 65. The wind was northwest at 7 knots. Crypto Peak, water temperature 63. The wind was north at 11 knots. Dominion Terminal Newport News, air temperature was 66. The wind was northwest at 10 knots. South Craney Island, air temperature was 68. The wind was north at 8 knots. Cape Henry, air temperature was 63. The wind was northwest at 6 knots. Brandywine Chill Lake, Delaware, winds were north, 8 knots. Air temperature 61. Fenwick Island Buoy, winds were north, 6 knots. Water temperature 56. Air temperature 57. Buoy off Virginia Beach 64 nautical miles. Water temperature 71. Air temperature 60. Buoy just east of Cape Henry. Water temperature 60. Wave height 3. Wave period 9. Swell period 12. Duck Cove Pier, air temperature was 60. The wind was northeast at 7 knots. Diamond Shoals Buoy, air temperature was 66. Wave height 4 feet. Wave period 9. The wind was west at 16, knots, gusting to 19. Marine forecast, Chesapeake Bay from New Point Humford to Little Creek, Virginia. This afternoon, northwest winds 10 to 15 knots, becoming north 5 to 10 knots late. Waves 1 to 2 feet. Tonight, southeast winds 5 knots, becoming south in the late evening and overnight. Waves 1 to 2 feet. Saturday, southwest winds 5 to 10 knots, becoming south 10 to 15 knots in the afternoon. Gusts up to 20 knots. Waves 1 to 2 feet. Saturday night, southwest winds 15 to 20 knots. Waves 2 to 3 feet. Sunday, southwest winds 10 to 15 knots with gusts up to 20 knots, becoming south 5 to 10 knots in the afternoon. Waves 1 to 2 feet. Sunday night, south winds 5 to 10 knots. Waves 1 to 2 feet. Monday, southwest winds 5 to 10 knots, becoming southeast 10 to 15 knots with gusts up to 20 knots in the afternoon. Waves 1 to 2 feet. Monday night, south winds 10 to 15 knots with gusts up to 20 knots. Waves around 2 feet. Tuesday, southwest winds 5 to 10 knots, becoming south 10 to 15 knots in the afternoon. Gusts up to 20 knots. Waves 1 to 2 feet. Tuesday night, south winds 10 to 15 knots with gusts up to 20 knots. Waves around 2 feet. Marine forecast, Chesapeake Bay from Little Creek, Virginia to Cape Henry, Virginia, including the Chesapeake Bay Bridge Tunnel. This afternoon, northwest winds 10 to 15 knots, becoming north 5 to 10 knots late. Waves 2 to 3 feet. Wave detail, northwest 2 feet at 4 seconds and east 2 feet at 8 seconds. Tonight, east winds 5 knots, becoming south in the late evening and overnight. Waves 1 to 2 feet. Wave detail, northwest 2 feet at 4 seconds and east 2 feet at 9 seconds. Saturday, south winds 10 to 15 knots. Waves 2 to 3 feet. Wave detail, south 2 feet at 3 seconds and east 2 feet at 9 seconds. Saturday night, south winds 15 to 20 knots. Waves 2 to 3 feet. Wave detail, southwest 3 feet at 4 seconds and east 1 foot at 9 seconds. Sunday, southwest winds 10 to 15 knots, becoming south 5 to 10 knots in the afternoon. Waves 2 to 3 feet. Wave detail, southwest 2 feet at 4 seconds and southeast 2 feet at 9 seconds. Sunday night, south winds 5 to 10 knots. Waves 1 to 2 feet. Wave detail, southwest 2 feet at 4 seconds and southeast 2 feet at 8 seconds. Monday, southwest winds 5 to 10 knots, becoming southeast 10 to 15 knots with gusts up to 20 knots in the afternoon. Waves 1 to 2 feet. Monday night, south winds 10 to 15 knots with gusts up to 20 knots. Waves around 2 feet. Tuesday, southwest winds 5 to 10 knots, becoming south 10 to 15 knots with gusts up to 20 knots in the afternoon. Waves around 2 feet. Tuesday night, south winds 10 to 15 knots with gusts up to 20 knots. Waves 2 to 3 feet.
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The following information is for Hampton Roads in northeast North Carolina, the southern part of the Chesapeake Bay and adjacent coastal waters. Marine forecast, Caribbean Sound. This afternoon, northwest winds 10 to 15 knots, becoming north 5 to 10 knots late. Gusts up to 20 knots. Waves 1 to 2 feet, diminishing to around 1 foot late. Tonight, east winds 5 to 10 knots, becoming south in the late evening and overnight. Waves around 1 foot, diminishing to 1 foot or less and light chop in the late evening and overnight. Saturday, southwest winds 5 to 10 knots, becoming south 10 to 15 knots in the afternoon. Gusts up to 20 knots. Waves around 1 foot, increasing to 1 to 2 feet in the afternoon. Saturday night, south winds 10 to 15 knots with gusts up to 20 knots. Waves 1 to 2 feet. Sunday, southwest winds 5 to 10 knots with gusts up to 15 knots. Waves around 1 foot. Sunday night, south winds 5 to 10 knots. Gusts up to 15 knots in the evening. Waves around 1 foot. Monday, south winds 5 to 10 knots with gusts up to 15 knots. Waves around 1 foot. Monday night, south winds 5 to 10 knots. Gusts up to 15 knots in the evening. Waves around 1 foot. Tuesday, south winds 5 to 10 knots. Gusts up to 20 knots in the afternoon. Waves around 1 foot. Tuesday night, south winds 5 to 10 knots with gusts up to 20 knots. Waves around 1 foot. Air quality forecast. The forecast Saturday for Hampton Roads is code level green, which is good, and means little or no health risk. Primary pollutant will be ozone. The current time is 5:08 p.m. Eastern Daylight Time. Offshore waters forecast Baltimore Canyon to Cape Charles Light to 100 nautical miles. Tonight, west to northwest winds 5 to 15 knots, becoming west to southwest 5 to 10 knots. Seas 4 to 6 feet. Saturday, southwest winds 10 to 15 knots, becoming south to southwest 10 to 20 knots. Seas 4 to 5 feet. Saturday night, south to southwest winds 15 to 25 knots. Seas 5 to 7 feet. Sunday, south winds 10 to 20 knots. Seas 4 to 7 feet. Sunday night, south to southwest winds 10 to 20 knots, becoming southwest 10 to 15 knots. Seas 3 to 5 feet. Monday, southwest winds 5 to 10 knots, becoming south. Seas 3 to 4 feet. Monday night, south to southwest winds 10 to 15 knots. Seas 3 to 4 feet. Tuesday, south to southwest winds 10 to 15 knots. Seas 3 to 4 feet. Tuesday night, south winds 15 to 20 knots, becoming southwest. Seas 3 to 4 feet. Wednesday, south to southwest winds 10 to 15 knots. Seas 3 to 4 feet. Wednesday night, south winds 15 to 20 knots, becoming southwest. Seas 4 to 6 feet. Hazardous weather information. Now here is the hazardous weather outlook for southeast Maryland, northeast North Carolina, central Virginia, east central Virginia, eastern Virginia, north central Virginia, south central Virginia, and southeast Virginia. Tonight, no hazardous weather is expected at this time. And now the extended outlook for the period Saturday through Thursday. No hazardous weather is expected at this time. The key weather messages for the next 7 days. Significant warming trend continues into next week. The next widespread rainfall is not expected until next Wednesday or Thursday. Now the official National Weather Service forecast. This afternoon, sunny. Highs in the mid-70s. Northwest winds 5 to 10 miles per hour. Tonight, mostly clear. Lows in the lower 50s. West winds around 5 miles per hour, becoming south after midnight. Saturday, sunny. Highs in the mid-80s. Southwest winds 5 to 10 miles per hour. Gusts up to 20 miles per hour in the afternoon. Saturday night, mostly clear in the evening, then becoming partly cloudy. Lows in the lower 60s. Southwest winds 5 to 10 miles per hour with gusts up to 20 miles per hour. Sunday, mostly sunny. Highs in the lower 90s.
Southwest winds 5 to 10 miles per hour. Sunday night, clear. Lows in the upper 60s. Monday, sunny. Highs in the lower 90s. Monday night, clear. Lows in the upper 60s. Tuesday, sunny. Highs around 90. Tuesday night, clear. Lows in the upper 60s. Wednesday, mostly sunny. Highs around 90. Wednesday night, partly cloudy with a chance of showers. Lows in the upper 60s. Chance of rain 40%. Thursday, partly sunny with a chance of showers in the morning, then mostly cloudy with showers likely in the afternoon. Highs around 80. Chance of rain 70%. Here are the marine and buoy reports for 4 p.m. across the lower Chesapeake Bay and coastal waters. All wave and swell heights are in feet. Wave and swell periods are in seconds. Potomac River buoy, air temperature was 63. The wind was northwest at 14, knots gusting to 17. Cove Point, air temperature was 66. The wind was west at 8 knots. Piney Point, winds were northwest, 12 knots. Bishop's Head, air temperature was 62. The wind was west at 5 knots. Lewisetta, air temperature was 66. Water temperature 66. The wind was north at 10 knots. Rappahannock Light, winds were northwest, 5 knots. Yorktown Coast Guard Station, air temperature was 66. Water temperature 65. The wind was northwest at 7 knots. Crypto Peak, water temperature 63. The wind was north at 11 knots. Dominion Terminal Newport News, air temperature was 66. The wind was northwest at 10 knots. South Craney Island, air temperature was 68. The wind was north at 8 knots. Cape Henry, air temperature was 63. The wind was northwest at 6 knots. Brandywine Chill Lake, Delaware, winds were north, 8 knots. Air temperature 61. Fenwick Island buoy, winds were north, 6 knots. Water temperature 56. Air temperature 57. Buoy off Virginia Beach 64 nautical miles. Water temperature 71. Air temperature 60. Buoy just east of Cape Henry. Water temperature 60. Wave height 3. Wave period 9. Swell period 12. Duck Cove Pier, air temperature was 60. The wind was northeast at 7 knots. Diamond Shoals buoy, air temperature was 66. Wave height 4 feet. Wave period 9. The wind was west at 16, knots gusting to 19. Here are the marine and buoy reports for 5 p.m. across the lower Chesapeake Bay and coastal waters. All wave and swell heights are in feet. Wave and swell periods are in seconds. Potomac River buoy, air temperature was 65. The wind was west at 8 knots. Cove Point, air temperature was 66. The wind was northwest at 12 knots. Piney Point, winds were northwest, 11 knots. Bishop's Head, air temperature was 64. The wind was southwest at 4 knots. Lewisetta, air temperature was 67. Water temperature 66. The wind was north at 7 knots. Rappahannock Light, winds were northeast, 4 knots. Yorktown Coast Guard Station, air temperature was 68. Water temperature 65. The wind was northwest at 6 knots. Crypto Peak, water temperature 64. The wind was northwest at 5 knots. Dominion Terminal Newport News, air temperature was 67. The wind was northwest at 6 knots. South Craney Island, air temperature was 70. The wind was northwest at 7 knots. Cape Henry, air temperature was 62. The wind was northeast at 4 knots. Brandywine Chill Lake, Delaware, winds were northwest, 9 knots. Air temperature 63. Fenwick Island buoy, winds were west, 6 knots. Water temperature 56. Air temperature 58. Buoy 64 nautical miles east of Virginia Beach, air temperature was 61. Wave height 5 feet. Wave period 5. Buoy just east of Cape Henry. Water temperature 60. Wave height 3. Wave period 10. Swell period 11. Duck Cove Pier, air temperature was 62. The wind was east at 8 knots. Diamond Shoals buoy, air temperature was 67. Wave height 4 feet. Wave period 8.
The wind was west at 12 knots. Tidal information. For Sewell's Point. High tide at 8:43 p.m. Friday. Low tide at 2:22 p.m. Friday. High tide at 8:22 a.m. Friday. Low tide at 2:30 a.m. Friday. High tide at 9:36 p.m. Saturday. Low tide at 3:14 p.m. Saturday. High tide at 9:15 a.m. Saturday. Low tide at 3:24 a.m. Saturday. Marine forecast, Chesapeake Bay from New Point Comfort to Little Creek, Virginia. This afternoon, northwest winds 10 to 15 knots, becoming north 5 to 10 knots late. Waves 1 to 2 feet. Tonight, southeast winds 5 knots, becoming south in the late evening and overnight. Waves 1 to 2 feet. Saturday, southwest winds 5 to 10 knots, becoming south 10 to 15 knots in the afternoon. Gusts up to 20 knots. Waves 1 to 2 feet. Saturday night, southwest winds 15 to 20 knots. Waves 2 to 3 feet. Sunday, southwest winds 10 to 15 knots with gusts up to 20 knots, becoming south 5 to 10 knots in the afternoon. Waves 1 to 2 feet. Sunday night, south winds 5 to 10 knots. Waves 1 to 2 feet. Monday, southwest winds 5 to 10 knots, becoming southeast 10 to 15 knots with gusts up to 20 knots in the afternoon. Waves 1 to 2 feet. Monday night, south winds 10 to 15 knots with gusts up to 20 knots. Waves around 2 feet. Tuesday, southwest winds 5 to 10 knots, becoming south 10 to 15 knots in the afternoon. Gusts up to 20 knots. Waves 1 to 2 feet. Tuesday night, south winds 10 to 15 knots with gusts up to 20 knots. Waves around 2 feet. Marine forecast, Chesapeake Bay from Little Creek, Virginia to Cape Henry, Virginia, including the Chesapeake Bay Bridge Tunnel. This afternoon, northwest winds 10 to 15 knots, becoming north 5 to 10 knots late. Waves 2 to 3 feet. Wave detail, northwest 2 feet at 4 seconds and east 2 feet at 8 seconds. Tonight, east wind 5 knots, becoming south in the late evening and overnight. Waves 1 to 2 feet. Wave detail, northwest 2 feet at 4 seconds and east 2 feet at 9 seconds. Saturday, south winds 10 to 15 knots. Waves 2 to 3 feet. Wave detail, south 2 feet at 3 seconds and east 2 feet at 9 seconds. Saturday night, south winds 15 to 20 knots. Waves 2 to 3 feet. Wave detail, southwest 3 feet at 4 seconds and east 1 foot at 9 seconds. Sunday, southwest winds 10 to 15 knots, becoming south 5 to 10 knots in the afternoon. Waves 2 to 3 feet. Wave detail, southwest 2 feet at 4 seconds and southeast 2 feet at 9 seconds. Sunday night, south winds 5 to 10 knots. Waves 1 to 2 feet. Wave detail, southwest 2 feet at 4 seconds and southeast 2 feet at 8 seconds. Monday, southwest winds 5 to 10 knots, becoming southeast 10 to 15 knots with gusts up to 20 knots in the afternoon. Waves 1 to 2 feet. Monday night, south winds 10 to 15 knots with gusts up to 20 knots. Waves around 2 feet. Tuesday, southwest winds 5 to 10 knots, becoming south 10 to 15 knots with gusts up to 20 knots in the afternoon. Waves around 2 feet. Tuesday night, south winds 10 to 15 knots with gusts up to 20 knots. Waves 2 to 3 feet. Marine forecast, Kerr-Avik Sound. This afternoon, northwest winds 10 to 15 knots, becoming north 5 to 10 knots late. Gusts up to 20 knots. Waves 1 to 2 feet, diminishing to around 1 foot late. Tonight, east winds 5 to 10 knots, becoming south in the late evening and overnight. Waves around 1 foot, diminishing to 1 foot or less and light chop in the late evening and overnight. Saturday, southwest winds 5 to 10 knots, becoming south 10 to 15 knots in the afternoon. Gusts up to 20 knots. Waves around 1 foot, increasing to 1 to 2 feet in the afternoon. Saturday night, south winds 10 to 15 knots with gusts up to 20 knots. Waves 1 to 2 feet. Sunday, southwest winds 5 to 10 knots with gusts up to 15 knots. Waves around 1 foot. Sunday night, south winds 5 to 10 knots. Gusts up to 15 knots in the evening. Waves around 1 foot. Monday,
south winds 5 to 10 knots with gusts up to 15 knots. Waves around 1 foot. Monday night, south winds 5 to 10 knots. Gusts up to 15 knots in the evening. Waves around 1 foot. Tuesday, south winds 5 to 10 knots. Gusts up to 20 knots in the afternoon. Waves around 1 foot. Tuesday night, south winds 5 to 10 knots with gusts up to 20 knots. Waves around 1 foot. Air quality forecast. The forecast Saturday for Hampton Roads is code level green, which is good, and means little or no health risk. Primary pollutant will be ozone. The current time is 5:21 p.m. Eastern Daylight Time. Offshore waters forecast Baltimore Canyon to Cape Charles Light, to 100 nautical miles. Tonight, west to northwest winds 5 to 15 knots, becoming west to southwest 5 to 10 knots. Seas 4 to 6 feet. Saturday, southwest winds 10 to 15 knots, becoming south to southwest 10 to 20 knots. Seas 4 to 5 feet. Saturday night, south to southwest winds 15 to 25 knots. Seas 5 to 7 feet. Sunday, southwest winds 10 to 20 knots. Seas 4 to 7 feet. Sunday night, south to southwest winds 10 to 20 knots, becoming southwest 10 to 15 knots. Seas 3 to 5 feet. Monday, southwest winds 5 to 10 knots, becoming south. Seas 3 to 4 feet. Monday night, south to southwest winds 10 to 15 knots. Seas 3 to 4 feet. Tuesday, south to southwest winds 10 to 15 knots. Seas 3 to 4 feet. Tuesday night, south winds 15 to 20 knots, becoming southwest. Seas 3 to 4 feet. Wednesday, south to southwest winds 10 to 15 knots. Seas 3 to 4 feet. Wednesday night, south winds 15 to 20 knots, becoming southwest. Seas 4 to 6 feet. Hazardous weather information. Now here is the hazardous weather outlook for Southeast Maryland, Northeast North Carolina, Central Virginia, East Central Virginia, Eastern Virginia, North Central Virginia, South Central Virginia, and Southeast Virginia. Tonight, no hazardous weather is expected at this time. And now the extended outlook for the period Saturday through Thursday. No hazardous weather is expected at this time. The key weather messages for the next 7 days. Significant warming trend continues into next week. The next widespread rainfall is not expected until next Wednesday or Thursday. Now the official National Weather Service forecast. This afternoon, sunny. Highs in the mid-70s. Northwest winds 5 to 10 miles per hour. Tonight, mostly clear. Lows in the lower 50s. West winds around 5 miles per hour, becoming south after midnight. Saturday, sunny. Highs in the mid-80s. Southwest winds 5 to 10 miles per hour. Gusts up to 20 miles per hour in the afternoon. Saturday night, mostly clear in the evening, then becoming partly cloudy. Lows in the lower 60s. Southwest winds 5 to 10 miles per hour with gusts up to 20 miles per hour. Sunday, mostly sunny. Highs in the lower 90s. Southwest winds 5 to 10 miles per hour. Sunday night, clear. Lows in the upper 60s. Monday, sunny. Highs in the lower 90s. Monday night, clear. Lows in the upper 60s. Tuesday, sunny. Highs around 90. Tuesday night, clear. Lows in the upper 60s. Wednesday, mostly sunny. Highs around 90. Wednesday night, partly cloudy with a chance of showers. Lows in the upper 60s. Chance of rain 40%. Thursday, partly sunny with a chance of showers in the morning, then mostly cloudy with showers likely in the afternoon. Highs around 80. Chance of rain 70%. Here are the marine and buoy reports for 5 p.m. across the lower Chesapeake Bay and coastal waters. All wave and swell heights are in feet. Wave and swell periods are in seconds. Potomac River buoy, air temperature was 65. The wind was west at 8 knots. Cove Point, air temperature was 66. The wind was northwest at 12 knots. Piney Point, winds were northwest, 11 knots. Bishop's Head, air temperature was 64. The wind was southwest at 4 knots. Lewisetta, air temperature was 67. Water temperature 66.
The wind was north at 7 knots. Rappahannock Light, winds were northeast, 4 knots. Yorktown Coast Guard Station, air temperature was 68. Water temperature 65. The wind was northwest at 6 knots. Crypto Peak, water temperature 64. The wind was northwest at 5 knots. Dominion Terminal Newport News, air temperature was 67. The wind was northwest at 6 knots. South Craney Island, air temperature was 70. The wind was northwest at 7 knots. Cape Henry, air temperature was 62. The wind was northeast at 4 knots. Brandywine Chill Lake, Delaware, winds were northwest, 9 knots. Air temperature 63. Fenwick Island Buoy, winds were west, 6 knots. Water temperature 56. Air temperature 58. Buoy 64 nautical miles east of Virginia Beach, air temperature was 61. Wave height 5 feet. Wave period 5. Buoy just east of Cape Henry. Water temperature 60. Wave height 3. Wave period 10. Swell period 11. Duck Cove Pier, air temperature was 62. The wind was east at 8 knots. Diamond Shoals Buoy, air temperature was 67. Wave height 4 feet. Wave period 8. The wind was west at 12 knots. Tidal information. For Sewell's Point. High tide at 8:43 p.m. Friday. Low tide at 2:22 p.m. Friday. High tide at 8:22 a.m. Friday. Low tide at 2:30 a.m. Friday. High tide at 9:36 p.m. Saturday. Low tide at 3:14 p.m. Saturday. High tide at 9:15 a.m. Saturday. Low tide at 3:24 a.m. Saturday. Marine forecast, Chesapeake Bay from New Point Comfort to Little Creek, Virginia. This afternoon, northwest winds 10 to 15 knots, becoming north 5 to 10 knots late. Waves 1 to 2 feet. Tonight, southeast winds 5 knots, becoming south in the late evening and overnight. Waves 1 to 2 feet. Saturday, southwest winds 5 to 10 knots, becoming south 10 to 15 knots in the afternoon. Gusts up to 20 knots. Waves 1 to 2 feet. Saturday night, southwest winds 15 to 20 knots. Waves 2 to 3 feet. Sunday, southwest winds 10 to 15 knots with gusts up to 20 knots, becoming south 5 to 10 knots in the afternoon. Waves 1 to 2 feet. Sunday night, south winds 5 to 10 knots. Waves 1 to 2 feet. Monday, southwest winds 5 to 10 knots, becoming southeast 10 to 15 knots with gusts up to 20 knots in the afternoon. Waves 1 to 2 feet. Monday night, south winds 10 to 15 knots with gusts up to 20 knots. Waves around 2 feet. Tuesday, southwest winds 5 to 10 knots, becoming south 10 to 15 knots in the afternoon. Gusts up to 20 knots. Waves 1 to 2 feet. Tuesday night, south winds 10 to 15 knots with gusts up to 20 knots. Waves around 2 feet. Marine forecast. Chesapeake Bay from Little Creek, Virginia to Cape Henry, Virginia, including the Chesapeake Bay Bridge Tunnel. This afternoon, northwest winds 10 to 15 knots, becoming north 5 to 10 knots late. Waves 2 to 3 feet. Wave detail, northwest 2 feet at 4 seconds and east 2 feet at 8 seconds. Tonight, east winds 5 knots, becoming south in the late evening and overnight. Waves 1 to 2 feet. Wave detail, northwest 2 feet at 4 seconds and east 2 feet at 9 seconds. Saturday, south winds 10 to 15 knots. Waves 2 to 3 feet. Wave detail, south 2 feet at 3 seconds and east 2 feet at 9 seconds. Saturday night, south winds 15 to 20 knots. Waves 2 to 3 feet. Wave detail, southwest 3 feet at 4 seconds and east 1 foot at 9 seconds. Sunday, southwest winds 10 to 15 knots, becoming south 5 to 10 knots in the afternoon. Waves 2 to 3 feet. Wave detail, southwest 2 feet at 4 seconds and southeast 2 feet at 9 seconds. Sunday night, south winds 5 to 10 knots. Waves 1 to 2 feet. Wave detail, southwest 2 feet at 4 seconds and southeast 2 feet at 8 seconds. Monday, southwest winds 5 to 10 knots, becoming southeast 10 to 15 knots with gusts up to 20 knots in the afternoon. Waves 1 to 2 feet. Monday night, south winds 10 to 15 knots with gusts up to 20 knots.
waves around 2 feet. Tuesday, southwest winds 5 to 10 knots, becoming south 10 to 15 knots with gusts up to 20 knots in the afternoon. Waves around 2 feet. Tuesday night, south winds 10 to 15 knots with gusts up to 20 knots. Waves 2 to 3 feet. Marine forecast, Caribbean Sound. This afternoon, northwest winds 10 to 15 knots, becoming north 5 to 10 knots late. Gusts up to 20 knots. Waves 1 to 2 feet, diminishing to around 1 foot late. Tonight, east wind 5 to 10 knots, becoming south in the late evening and overnight. Waves around 1 foot, diminishing to 1 foot or less and light chop in the late evening and overnight. Saturday, southwest winds 5 to 10 knots, becoming south 10 to 15 knots in the afternoon. Gusts up to 20 knots. Waves around 1 foot, increasing to 1 to 2 feet in the afternoon. Saturday night, south winds 10 to 15 knots with gusts up to 20 knots. Waves 1 to 2 feet. Sunday, southwest winds 5 to 10 knots with gusts up to 15 knots. Waves around 1 foot. Sunday night, south winds 5 to 10 knots. Gusts up to 15 knots in the evening. Waves around 1 foot. Monday, south winds 5 to 10 knots with gusts up to 15 knots. Waves around 1 foot. Monday night, south winds 5 to 10 knots. Gusts up to 15 knots in the evening. Waves around 1 foot. Tuesday, south winds 5 to 10 knots. Gusts up to 20 knots in the afternoon. Waves around 1 foot. Tuesday night, south winds 5 to 10 knots with gusts up to 20 knots. Waves around 1 foot. Air quality forecast. The forecast Saturday for Hampton Roads is code level green, which is good, and means little or no health risk. Primary pollutant will be ozone. The current time is 5:33 p.m. Eastern Daylight Time. Offshore waters forecast Baltimore Canyon to Cape Charles Light, to 100 nautical miles. Tonight, west to northwest winds 5 to 15 knots, becoming west to southwest 5 to 10 knots. Seas 4 to 6 feet. Saturday, southwest winds 10 to 15 knots, becoming south to southwest 10 to 20 knots. Seas 4 to 5 feet. Saturday night, south to southwest winds 15 to 25 knots. Seas 5 to 7 feet. Sunday, southwest winds 10 to 20 knots. Seas 4 to 7 feet. Sunday night, south to southwest winds 10 to 20 knots, becoming southwest 10 to 15 knots. Seas 3 to 5 feet. Monday, southwest winds 5 to 10 knots, becoming south. Seas 3 to 4 feet. Monday night, south to southwest winds 10 to 15 knots. Seas 3 to 4 feet. Tuesday, south to southwest winds 10 to 15 knots. Seas 3 to 4 feet. Tuesday night, south winds 15 to 20 knots, becoming southwest. Seas 3 to 4 feet. Wednesday, south to southwest winds 10 to 15 knots. Seas 3 to 4 feet. Wednesday night, south winds 15 to 20 knots, becoming southwest. Seas 4 to 6 feet. The Norfolk, Virginia climate summary for this evening, as of 5 p.m., May 15, 2026. Today's high temperature was 70 degrees and the low 53 degrees. No precipitation fell today, which leaves the monthly total at 1.57 inches. The total precipitation for the year still stands at 10.35 inches. The record high for tomorrow is 94, which occurred in 1900, and the record low is 44, which occurred in 1878. Sunset tonight is at 8:06 p.m. Sunrise tomorrow is at 5:56 a.m. This is NOAA's National Weather Service All Hazards Weather Radio, KHP 37, broadcasting from Wakefield, Virginia, transmitting from Driver, Virginia on a frequency of 162.550 MHz. The following information is for Hampton Roads and Northeast North Carolina, the southern part of the Chesapeake Bay and adjacent coastal waters. Hazardous weather information. Now here is the hazardous weather outlook for Southeast Maryland, Northeast North Carolina, Central Virginia, East Central Virginia, Eastern Virginia, North Central Virginia, South Central Virginia and Southeast Virginia. Tonight, no hazardous weather is expected at this time. And now the extended outlook for the period Saturday through Thursday. No hazardous weather is expected at this time. The key weather messages for the next 7 days.
significant warming trend continues into next week. The next widespread rainfall is not expected until next Wednesday or Thursday. Now the official National Weather Service forecast. This afternoon, sunny. Highs in the mid-70s. Northwest winds 5 to 10 miles per hour. Tonight, mostly clear. Lows in the lower 50s. West winds around 5 miles per hour, becoming south after midnight. Saturday, sunny. Highs in the mid-80s. Southwest winds 5 to 10 miles per hour. Gusts up to 20 miles per hour in the afternoon. Saturday night, mostly clear in the evening, then becoming partly cloudy. Lows in the lower 60s. Southwest winds 5 to 10 miles per hour with gusts up to 20 miles per hour. Sunday, mostly sunny. Highs in the lower 90s. Southwest winds 5 to 10 miles per hour. Sunday night, clear. Lows in the upper 60s. Monday, sunny. Highs in the lower 90s. Monday night, clear. Lows in the upper 60s. Tuesday, sunny. Highs around 90. Tuesday night, clear. Lows in the upper 60s. Wednesday, mostly sunny. Highs around 90. Wednesday night, partly cloudy with a chance of showers. Lows in the upper 60s. Chance of rain 40%. Thursday, partly sunny with a chance of showers in the morning, then mostly cloudy with showers likely in the afternoon. Highs around 80. Chance of rain 70%. Here are the marine and buoy reports for 5 p.m. across the lower Chesapeake Bay and coastal waters. All wave and swell heights are in feet. Wave and swell periods are in seconds. Potomac River buoy, air temperature was 65. The wind was west at 8 knots. Cove Point, air temperature was 66. The wind was northwest at 12 knots. Piney Point, winds were northwest, 11 knots. Bishop's Head, air temperature was 64. The wind was southwest at 4 knots. Lewisetta, air temperature was 67. Water temperature 66. The wind was north at 7 knots. Rappahannock Light, winds were northeast, 4 knots. Yorktown Coast Guard Station, air temperature was 68. Water temperature 65. The wind was northwest at 6 knots. Kirtle Peak, water temperature 64. The wind was northwest at 5 knots. Dominion Terminal Newport News, air temperature was 67. The wind was northwest at 6 knots. South Craney Island, air temperature was 70. The wind was northwest at 7 knots. Cape Henry, air temperature was 62. The wind was northeast at 4 knots. Brandywine Chill Lake, Delaware, winds were northwest, 9 knots. Air temperature 63. Fenwick Island buoy, winds were west, 6 knots. Water temperature 56. Air temperature 58. Buoy 64 nautical miles east of Virginia Beach, air temperature was 61. Wave height 5 feet. Wave period 5. Buoy just east of Cape Henry. Water temperature 60. Wave height 3. Wave period 10. Swell period 11. Duck Cove Pier, air temperature was 62. The wind was east at 8 knots. Diamond Shoals buoy, air temperature was 67. Wave height 4 feet. Wave period 8. The wind was west at 12 knots. Tidal information. For Sewell's Point. High tide at 8:43 p.m. Friday. Low tide at 2:22 p.m. Friday. High tide at 8:22 a.m. Friday. Low tide at 2:30 a.m. Friday. High tide at 9:36 p.m. Saturday. Low tide at 3:14 p.m. Saturday. High tide at 9:15 a.m. Saturday. Low tide at 3:24 a.m. Saturday. Marine forecast, Chesapeake Bay from New Point Comfort to Little Creek, Virginia. This afternoon, northwest winds 10 to 15 knots, becoming north 5 to 10 knots late. Waves 1 to 2 feet. Tonight, southeast winds 5 knots, becoming south in the late evening and overnight. Waves 1 to 2 feet. Saturday, southwest winds 5 to 10 knots, becoming south 10 to 15 knots in the afternoon. Gusts up to 20 knots. Waves 1 to 2 feet. Saturday night, southwest winds 15 to 20 knots. Waves 2 to 3 feet. Sunday,
southwest winds 10 to 15 knots with gusts up to 20 knots, becoming south 5 to 10 knots in the afternoon. Waves 1 to 2 feet. Sunday night, south winds 5 to 10 knots. Waves 1 to 2 feet. Monday, southwest winds 5 to 10 knots, becoming southeast 10 to 15 knots with gusts up to 20 knots in the afternoon. Waves 1 to 2 feet. Monday night, south winds 10 to 15 knots with gusts up to 20 knots. Waves around 2 feet. Tuesday, southwest winds 5 to 10 knots, becoming south 10 to 15 knots in the afternoon. Gusts up to 20 knots. Waves 1 to 2 feet. Tuesday night, south winds 10 to 15 knots with gusts up to 20 knots. Waves around 2 feet. Marine forecast. Chesapeake Bay from Little Creek, Virginia to Cape Henry, Virginia, including the Chesapeake Bay Bridge Tunnel. This afternoon, northwest winds 10 to 15 knots, becoming north 5 to 10 knots late. Waves 2 to 3 feet. Wave detail, northwest 2 feet at 4 seconds and east 2 feet at 8 seconds. Tonight, east winds 5 knots, becoming south in the late evening and overnight. Waves 1 to 2 feet. Wave detail, northwest 2 feet at 4 seconds and east 2 feet at 9 seconds. Saturday, south winds 10 to 15 knots. Waves 2 to 3 feet. Wave detail, south 2 feet at 3 seconds and east 2 feet at 9 seconds. Saturday night, south winds 15 to 20 knots. Waves 2 to 3 feet. Wave detail, southwest 3 feet at 4 seconds and east 1 foot at 9 seconds. Sunday, southwest winds 10 to 15 knots, becoming south 5 to 10 knots in the afternoon. Waves 2 to 3 feet. Wave detail, southwest 2 feet at 4 seconds and southeast 2 feet at 9 seconds. Sunday night, south winds 5 to 10 knots. Waves 1 to 2 feet. Wave detail, southwest 2 feet at 4 seconds and southeast 2 feet at 8 seconds. Monday, southwest winds 5 to 10 knots, becoming southeast 10 to 15 knots with gusts up to 20 knots in the afternoon. Waves 1 to 2 feet. Monday night, south winds 10 to 15 knots with gusts up to 20 knots. Waves around 2 feet. Tuesday, southwest winds 5 to 10 knots, becoming south 10 to 15 knots with gusts up to 20 knots in the afternoon. Waves around 2 feet. Tuesday night, south winds 10 to 15 knots with gusts up to 20 knots. Waves 2 to 3 feet. Marine forecast, Caribbean Sound. This afternoon, northwest winds 10 to 15 knots, becoming north 5 to 10 knots late. Gusts up to 20 knots. Waves 1 to 2 feet, diminishing to around 1 foot late. Tonight, east winds 5 to 10 knots, becoming south in the late evening and overnight. Waves around 1 foot, diminishing to 1 foot or less and light chop in the late evening and overnight. Saturday, southwest winds 5 to 10 knots, becoming south 10 to 15 knots in the afternoon. Gusts up to 20 knots. Waves around 1 foot, increasing to 1 to 2 feet in the afternoon. Saturday night, south winds 10 to 15 knots with gusts up to 20 knots. Waves 1 to 2 feet. Sunday, southwest winds 5 to 10 knots with gusts up to 15 knots. Waves around 1 foot. Sunday night, south winds 5 to 10 knots. Gusts up to 15 knots in the evening. Waves around 1 foot. Monday, south winds 5 to 10 knots with gusts up to 15 knots. Waves around 1 foot. Monday night, south winds 5 to 10 knots. Gusts up to 15 knots in the evening. Waves around 1 foot. Tuesday, south winds 5 to 10 knots. Gusts up to 20 knots in the afternoon. Waves around 1 foot. Tuesday night, south winds 5 to 10 knots with gusts up to 20 knots. Waves around 1 foot. Air quality forecast. The forecast Saturday for Hampton Roads is code level green, which is good, and means little or no health risk. Primary pollutant will be ozone. The current time is 5:45 p.m. Eastern Daylight Time. The Norfolk, Virginia climate summary for this evening, as of 5 p.m., May 15, 2026. Today's high temperature was 70 degrees and the low 53 degrees. No precipitation fell today, which leaves the monthly total at 1.57 inches. The total precipitation for the year still stands at 10.35 inches.
The record high for tomorrow is 94, which occurred in 1900, and the record low is 44, which occurred in 1878. Sunset tonight is at 8:06 p.m. Sunrise tomorrow is at 5:56 a.m. Attention, voluntary speed reduction zones to protect North Atlantic right whales may be in effect along the USL.

nautical miles. Tonight, west to northwest winds 5 to 15 knots, becoming west to southwest 5 to 10 knots. Seas 4 to 6 feet. Saturday, southwest winds 10 to 15 knots, becoming south to southwest 10 to 20 knots. Seas 4 to 5 feet. Saturday night, south to southwest winds 15 to 25 knots. Seas 5 to 7 feet. Sunday, southwest winds 10 to 20 knots. Seas 4 to 7 feet. Sunday night, south to southwest winds 10 to 20 knots, becoming southwest 10 to 15 knots. Seas 3 to 5 feet. Monday, southwest winds 5 to 10 knots, becoming south. Seas 3 to 4 feet. Monday night, south to southwest winds 10 to 15 knots. Seas 3 to 4 feet. Tuesday, south to southwest winds 10 to 15 knots. Seas 3 to 4 feet. Tuesday night, south winds 15 to 20 knots, becoming southwest. Seas 3 to 4 feet. Wednesday, south to southwest winds 10 to 15 knots. Seas 3 to 4 feet. Wednesday night, south winds 15 to 20 knots, becoming southwest. Seas 4 to 6 feet. Hazardous weather information. Now here is the hazardous weather outlook for Southeast Maryland, Northeast North Carolina, Central Virginia, East Central Virginia, Eastern Virginia, North Central Virginia, South Central Virginia, and Southeast Virginia. Tonight, no hazardous weather is expected at this time. And now the extended outlook for the period Saturday through Thursday. No hazardous weather is expected at this time. The key weather messages for the next 7 days. Significant warming trend continues into next week. The next widespread rainfall is not expected until next Wednesday or Thursday. Now the official National Weather Service forecast. This afternoon, sunny. Highs in the mid-70s. Northwest winds 5 to 10 miles per hour. Tonight, mostly clear. Lows in the lower 50s. West winds around 5 miles per hour, becoming south after midnight. Saturday, sunny. Highs in the mid-80s. Southwest winds 5 to 10 miles per hour. Gusts up to 20 miles per hour in the afternoon. Saturday night, mostly clear in the evening, then becoming partly cloudy. Lows in the lower 60s. Southwest winds 5 to 10 miles per hour with gusts up to 20 miles per hour. Sunday, mostly sunny. Highs in the lower 90s. Southwest winds 5 to 10 miles per hour. Sunday night, clear. Lows in the upper 60s. Monday, sunny. Highs in the lower 90s. Monday night, clear. Lows in the upper 60s. Tuesday, sunny. Highs around 90. Tuesday night, clear. Lows in the upper 60s. Wednesday, mostly sunny. Highs around 90. Wednesday night, partly cloudy with a chance of showers. Lows in the upper 60s. Chance of rain 40%. Thursday, partly sunny with a chance of showers in the morning, then mostly cloudy with showers likely in the afternoon. Highs around 80. Chance of rain 70%. Here are the marine and buoy reports for 5 p.m. across the lower Chesapeake Bay and coastal waters. All wave and swell heights are in feet. Wave and swell periods are in seconds. Potomac River buoy, air temperature was 65. The wind was west at 8 knots. Cove Point, air temperature was 66. The wind was northwest at 12 knots. Piney Point, winds were northwest, 11 knots. Bishop's Head, air temperature was 64. The wind was southwest at 4 knots. Lewisetta, air temperature was 67. Water temperature 66. The wind was north at 7 knots. Rappahannock Light, winds were northeast, 4 knots. Yorktown Coast Guard Station, air temperature was 68. Water temperature 65. The wind was northwest at 6 knots. Crypto Peak, water temperature 64. The wind was northwest at 5 knots. Dominion Terminal Newport News, air temperature was 67. The wind was northwest at 6 knots. South Craney Island, air temperature was 70. The wind was northwest at 7 knots. Cape Henry, air temperature was 62. The wind was northeast at 4 knots. Brandywine Chill Lake, Delaware, winds were northwest, 9 knots. Air temperature 63. Fenwick Island buoy, winds were west, 6 knots. Water temperature 56.

air temperature 58. Buoy 64 nautical miles east of Virginia Beach, air temperature was 61. Wave height 5 feet. Wave period 5. Buoy just east of Cape Henry. Water temperature 60. Wave height 3. Wave period 10. Swell period 11. Duck Cove Pier, air temperature was 62. The wind was east at 8 knots. Diamond Shoals Buoy, air temperature was 67. Wave height 4 feet. Wave period 8. The wind was west at 12 knots. Tidal information. For Sewell's Point. High tide at 8:43 p.m. Friday. Low tide at 2:22 p.m. Friday. High tide at 8:22 a.m. Friday. Low tide at 2:30 a.m. Friday. High tide at 9:36 p.m. Saturday. Low tide at 3:14 p.m. Saturday. High tide at 9:15 a.m. Saturday. Low tide at 3:24 a.m. Saturday. Marine forecast, Chesapeake Bay from New Point Comfort to Little Creek, Virginia. This afternoon, northwest winds 10 to 15 knots, becoming north 5 to 10 knots late. Waves 1 to 2 feet. Tonight, southeast winds 5 knots, becoming south in the late evening and overnight. Waves 1 to 2 feet. Saturday, southwest winds 5 to 10 knots, becoming south 10 to 15 knots in the afternoon. Gusts up to 20 knots. Waves 1 to 2 feet. Saturday night, southwest winds 15 to 20 knots. Waves 2 to 3 feet. Sunday, southwest winds 10 to 15 knots with gusts up to 20 knots, becoming south 5 to 10 knots in the afternoon. Waves 1 to 2 feet. Sunday night, south winds 5 to 10 knots. Waves 1 to 2 feet. Monday, southwest winds 5 to 10 knots, becoming southeast 10 to 15 knots with gusts up to 20 knots in the afternoon. Waves 1 to 2 feet. Monday night, south winds 10 to 15 knots with gusts up to 20 knots. Waves around 2 feet. Tuesday, southwest winds 5 to 10 knots, becoming south 10 to 15 knots in the afternoon. Gusts up to 20 knots. Waves 1 to 2 feet. Tuesday night, south winds 10 to 15 knots with gusts up to 20 knots. Waves around 2 feet. Marine forecast, Chesapeake Bay from Little Creek, Virginia to Cape Henry, Virginia, including the Chesapeake Bay Bridge Tunnel. This afternoon, northwest winds 10 to 15 knots, becoming north 5 to 10 knots late. Waves 2 to 3 feet. Wave detail, northwest 2 feet at 4 seconds and east 2 feet at 8 seconds. Tonight, east winds 5 knots, becoming south in the late evening and overnight. Waves 1 to 2 feet. Wave detail, northwest 2 feet at 4 seconds and east 2 feet at 9 seconds. Saturday, south winds 10 to 15 knots. Waves 2 to 3 feet. Wave detail, south 2 feet at 3 seconds and east 2 feet at 9 seconds. Saturday night, south winds 15 to 20 knots. Waves 2 to 3 feet. Wave detail, southwest 3 feet at 4 seconds and east 1 foot at 9 seconds. Sunday, southwest winds 10 to 15 knots, becoming south 5 to 10 knots in the afternoon. Waves 2 to 3 feet. Wave detail, southwest 2 feet at 4 seconds and southeast 2 feet at 9 seconds. Sunday night, south winds 5 to 10 knots. Waves 1 to 2 feet. Wave detail, southwest 2 feet at 4 seconds and southeast 2 feet at 8 seconds. Monday, southwest winds 5 to 10 knots, becoming southeast 10 to 15 knots with gusts up to 20 knots in the afternoon. Waves 1 to 2 feet. Monday night, south winds 10 to 15 knots with gusts up to 20 knots. Waves around 2 feet. Tuesday, southwest winds 5 to 10 knots, becoming south 10 to 15 knots with gusts up to 20 knots in the afternoon. Waves around 2 feet. Tuesday night, south winds 10 to 15 knots with gusts up to 20 knots. Waves 2 to 3 feet. Marine forecast, Kerr-Avik Sound. This afternoon, northwest winds 10 to 15 knots, becoming north 5 to 10 knots late. Gusts up to 20 knots. Waves 1 to 2 feet, diminishing to around 1 foot late. Tonight, east winds 5 to 10 knots, becoming south in the late evening and overnight. Waves around 1 foot, diminishing to 1 foot or less and light chop in the late evening and overnight. Saturday, southwest winds 5 to 10 knots, becoming south 10 to 15 knots in the afternoon.
gusts up to 20 knots. Waves around 1 foot, increasing to 1 to 2 feet on the afternoon. Saturday night, south winds 10 to 15 knots with gusts up to 20 knots. Waves 1 to 2 feet. Sunday, southwest winds 5 to 10 knots with gusts up to 15 knots. Waves around 1 foot. Sunday night, south winds 5 to 10 knots. Gusts up to 15 knots in the evening. Waves around 1 foot. Monday, south winds 5 to 10 knots with gusts up to 15 knots. Waves around 1 foot. Monday night, south winds 5 to 10 knots. Gusts up to 15 knots in the evening. Waves around 1 foot. Tuesday, south winds 5 to 10 knots. Gusts up to 20 knots in the afternoon. Waves around 1 foot. Tuesday night, south winds 5 to 10 knots with gusts up to 20 knots. Waves around 1 foot. Air quality forecast. The forecast Saturday for Hampton Roads is code level green, which is good, and means little or no health risk. Primary pollutant will be ozone. The current time is 5:58 p.m. Eastern Daylight Time. The Norfolk, Virginia climate summary for this evening, as of 5 p.m., May 15, 2026. Today's high temperature was 70 degrees and the low 53 degrees. No precipitation fell today, which leaves the monthly total at 1.57 inches. The total precipitation for the year still stands at 10.35 inches. The record high for tomorrow is 94, which occurred in 1900, and the record low is 44, which occurred in 1878. Sunset tonight is at 8:06 p.m. Sunrise tomorrow is at 5:56 a.m. Offshore waters forecast Baltimore Canyon to Cape Charles Light, to 100 nautical miles. Tonight, west to northwest winds 5 to 15 knots, becoming west to southwest 5 to 10 knots. Seas 4 to 6 feet. Saturday, southwest winds 10 to 15 knots, becoming south to southwest 10 to 20 knots. Seas 4 to 5 feet. Saturday night, south to southwest winds 15 to 25 knots. Seas 5 to 7 feet. Sunday, southwest winds 10 to 20 knots. Seas 4 to 7 feet. Sunday night, south to southwest winds 10 to 20 knots, becoming southwest 10 to 15 knots. Seas 3 to 5 feet. Monday, southwest winds 5 to 10 knots, becoming south. Seas 3 to 4 feet. Monday night, south to southwest winds 10 to 15 knots. Seas 3 to 4 feet. Tuesday, south to southwest winds 10 to 15 knots. Seas 3 to 4 feet. Tuesday night, south winds 15 to 20 knots, becoming southwest. Seas 3 to 4 feet. Wednesday, south to southwest winds 10 to 15 knots. Seas 3 to 4 feet. Wednesday night, south winds 15 to 20 knots, becoming southwest. Seas 4 to 6 feet. Hazardous weather information. Now here is the hazardous weather outlook for Southeast Maryland, Northeast North Carolina, Central Virginia, East Central Virginia, Eastern Virginia, North Central Virginia, South Central Virginia, and Southeast Virginia. Tonight, no hazardous weather is expected at this time. And now the extended outlook for the period Saturday through Thursday. No hazardous weather is expected at this time. The key weather messages for the next 7 days. Significant warming trend continues into next week. The next widespread rainfall is not expected until next Wednesday or Thursday. Now the official National Weather Service forecast. This afternoon, sunny. Highs in the mid-70s. Northwest winds 5 to 10 miles per hour. Tonight, mostly clear. Lows in the lower 50s. West winds around 5 miles per hour, becoming south after midnight. Saturday, sunny. Highs in the mid-80s. Southwest winds 5 to 10 miles per hour. Gusts up to 20 miles per hour in the afternoon. Saturday night, mostly clear in the evening, then becoming partly cloudy. Lows in the lower 60s. Southwest winds 5 to 10 miles per hour with gusts up to 20 miles per hour. Sunday, mostly sunny. Highs in the lower 90s. Southwest winds 5 to 10 miles per hour. Sunday night, clear. Lows in the upper 60s. Monday, sunny. Highs in the lower 90s. Monday night, clear. Lows in the upper 60s. Tuesday, sunny. Highs around 90.
Tuesday night, clear. Lows in the upper 60s. Wednesday, mostly sunny. Highs around 90. Wednesday night, partly cloudy with a chance of showers. Lows in the upper 60s. Chance of rain 40%. Thursday, partly sunny with a chance of showers in the morning, then mostly cloudy with showers likely in the afternoon. Highs around 80. Chance of rain 70%. Here are the marine and buoy reports for 5 p.m. across the lower Chesapeake Bay and coastal waters. All wave and swell heights are in feet. Wave and swell periods are in seconds. Potomac River buoy, air temperature was 65. The wind was west at 8 knots. Cove Point, air temperature was 66. The wind was northwest at 12 knots. Piney Point, winds were northwest, 11 knots. Bishop's Head, air temperature was 64. The wind was southwest at 4 knots. Lewisetta, air temperature was 67. Water temperature 66. The wind was north at 7 knots. Rappahannock Light, winds were northeast, 4 knots. Yorktown Coast Guard Station, air temperature was 68. Water temperature 65. The wind was northwest at 6 knots. Crypto Peak, water temperature 64. The wind was northwest at 5 knots. Dominion Terminal Newport News, air temperature was 67. The wind was northwest at 6 knots. South Craney Island, air temperature was 70. The wind was northwest at 7 knots. Cape Henry, air temperature was 62. The wind was northeast at 4 knots. Brandywine Chill Lake, Delaware, winds were northwest, 9 knots. Air temperature 63. Fenwick Island buoy, winds were west, 6 knots. Water temperature 56. Air temperature 58. Buoy 64 nautical miles east of Virginia Beach, air temperature was 61. Wave height 5 feet. Wave period 5. Buoy just east of Cape Henry. Water temperature 60. Wave height 3. Wave period 10. Swell period 11. Duck Cove Pier, air temperature was 62. The wind was east at 8 knots. Diamond Shoals buoy, air temperature was 67. Wave height 4 feet. Wave period 8. The wind was west at 12 knots. Tidal information. For Sewell's Point. High tide at 8:43 p.m. Friday. Low tide at 2:22 p.m. Friday. High tide at 8:22 a.m. Friday. Low tide at 2:30 a.m. Friday. High tide at 9:36 p.m. Saturday. Low tide at 3:14 p.m. Saturday. High tide at 9:15 a.m. Saturday. Low tide at 3:24 a.m. Saturday. Marine forecast, Chesapeake Bay from New Point Comfort to Little Creek, Virginia. This afternoon, northwest winds 10 to 15 knots, becoming north 5 to 10 knots late. Waves 1 to 2 feet. Tonight, southeast winds 5 knots, becoming south in the late evening and overnight. Waves 1 to 2 feet. Saturday, southwest winds 5 to 10 knots, becoming south 10 to 15 knots in the afternoon. Gusts up to 20 knots. Waves 1 to 2 feet. Saturday night, southwest winds 15 to 20 knots. Waves 2 to 3 feet. Sunday, southwest winds 10 to 15 knots with gusts up to 20 knots, becoming south 5 to 10 knots in the afternoon. Waves 1 to 2 feet. Sunday night, south winds 5 to 10 knots. Waves 1 to 2 feet. Monday, southwest winds 5 to 10 knots, becoming southeast 10 to 15 knots with gusts up to 20 knots in the afternoon. Waves 1 to 2 feet. Monday night, south winds 10 to 15 knots with gusts up to 20 knots. Waves around 2 feet. Tuesday, southwest winds 5 to 10 knots, becoming south 10 to 15 knots in the afternoon. Gusts up to 20 knots. Waves 1 to 2 feet. Tuesday night, south winds 10 to 15 knots with gusts up to 20 knots. Waves around 2 feet. This is NOAA's National Weather Service All Hazards Weather Radio, KHB 37, broadcasting from Wakefield, Virginia, transmitting from Driver, Virginia on a frequency of 162.550 MHz. The following information is for Hampton Roads in northeast North Carolina, the southern part of the Chesapeake Bay and adjacent coastal waters. Marine forecast, Chesapeake Bay from Little Creek, Virginia to Cape Henry, Virginia, including the Chesapeake Bay Bridge Tunnel.
This afternoon, northwest winds 10 to 15 knots, becoming north 5 to 10 knots late. Waves 2 to 3 feet. Wave detail, northwest 2 feet at 4 seconds and east 2 feet at 8 seconds. Tonight, east winds 5 knots, becoming south in the late evening and overnight. Waves 1 to 2 feet. Wave detail, northwest 2 feet at 4 seconds and east 2 feet at 9 seconds. Saturday, south winds 10 to 15 knots. Waves 2 to 3 feet. Wave detail, south 2 feet at 3 seconds and east 2 feet at 9 seconds. Saturday night, south winds 15 to 20 knots. Waves 2 to 3 feet. Wave detail, southwest 3 feet at 4 seconds and east 1 foot at 9 seconds. Sunday, southwest winds 10 to 15 knots, becoming south 5 to 10 knots in the afternoon. Waves 2 to 3 feet. Wave detail, southwest 2 feet at 4 seconds and southeast 2 feet at 9 seconds. Sunday night, south winds 5 to 10 knots. Waves 1 to 2 feet. Wave detail, southwest 2 feet at 4 seconds and southeast 2 feet at 8 seconds. Monday, southwest winds 5 to 10 knots, becoming southeast 10 to 15 knots with gusts up to 20 knots in the afternoon. Waves 1 to 2 feet. Monday night, south winds 10 to 15 knots with gusts up to 20 knots. Waves around 2 feet. Tuesday, southwest winds 5 to 10 knots, becoming south 10 to 15 knots with gusts up to 20 knots in the afternoon. Waves around 2 feet. Tuesday night, south winds 10 to 15 knots with gusts up to 20 knots. Waves 2 to 3 feet. Marine forecast, Caribbean Sound. This afternoon, northwest winds 10 to 15 knots, becoming north 5 to 10 knots late. Gusts up to 20 knots. Waves 1 to 2 feet, diminishing to around 1 foot late. Tonight, east winds 5 to 10 knots, becoming south in the late evening and overnight. Waves around 1 foot, diminishing to 1 foot or less and light chop in the late evening and overnight. Saturday, southwest winds 5 to 10 knots, becoming south 10 to 15 knots in the afternoon. Gusts up to 20 knots. Waves around 1 foot, increasing to 1 to 2 feet in the afternoon. Saturday night, south winds 10 to 15 knots with gusts up to 20 knots. Waves 1 to 2 feet. Sunday, southwest winds 5 to 10 knots with gusts up to 15 knots. Waves around 1 foot. Sunday night, south winds 5 to 10 knots. Gusts up to 15 knots in the evening. Waves around 1 foot. Monday, south winds 5 to 10 knots with gusts up to 15 knots. Waves around 1 foot. Monday night, south winds 5 to 10 knots. Gusts up to 15 knots in the evening. Waves around 1 foot. Tuesday, south winds 5 to 10 knots. Gusts up to 20 knots in the afternoon. Waves around 1 foot. Tuesday night, south winds 5 to 10 knots with gusts up to 20 knots. Waves around 1 foot. Air quality forecast. The forecast Saturday for Hampton Roads is code level green, which is good, and means little or no health risk. Primary pollutant will be ozone. The current time is 6:10 p.m. Eastern Daylight Time. The Norfolk, Virginia climate summary for this evening, as of 5 p.m., May 15, 2026. Today's high temperature was 70 degrees and the low 53 degrees. No precipitation fell today, which leaves the monthly total at 1.57 inches. The total precipitation for the year still stands at 10.35 inches. The record high for tomorrow is 94, which occurred in 1900, and the record low is 44, which occurred in 1878. Sunset tonight is at 8:06 p.m. Sunrise tomorrow is at 5:56 a.m. Offshore waters forecast Baltimore Canyon to Cape Charles Light to 100 nautical miles. Tonight, west to northwest winds 5 to 15 knots, becoming west to southwest 5 to 10 knots. Seas 4 to 6 feet. Saturday, southwest winds 10 to 15 knots, becoming south to southwest 10 to 20 knots. Seas 4 to 5 feet. Saturday night, south to southwest winds 15 to 25 knots. Seas 5 to 7 feet. Sunday, southwest winds 10 to 20 knots. Seas 4 to 7 feet. Sunday night, south to southwest winds 10 to 20 knots, becoming southwest 10 to 15 knots. Seas 3 to 5 feet. Monday,
Southwest winds 5 to 10 knots, becoming south. Seas 3 to 4 feet. Monday night, south to southwest winds 10 to 15 knots. Seas 3 to 4 feet. Tuesday, south to southwest winds 10 to 15 knots. Seas 3 to 4 feet. Tuesday night, south winds 15 to 20 knots, becoming southwest. Seas 3 to 4 feet. Wednesday, south to southwest winds 10 to 15 knots. Seas 3 to 4 feet. Wednesday night, south winds 15 to 20 knots, becoming southwest. Seas 4 to 6 feet. Hazardous weather information. Now here is the hazardous weather outlook for Southeast Maryland, Northeast North Carolina, Central Virginia, East Central Virginia, Eastern Virginia, North Central Virginia, South Central Virginia, and Southeast Virginia. Tonight, no hazardous weather is expected at this time. And now the extended outlook for the period Saturday through Thursday. No hazardous weather is expected at this time. The key weather messages for the next 7 days. Significant warming trend continues into next week. The next widespread rainfall is not expected until next Wednesday or Thursday. Now the official National Weather Service forecast. This afternoon, sunny. Highs in the mid-70s. Northwest winds 5 to 10 miles per hour. Tonight, mostly clear. Lows in the lower 50s. West winds around 5 miles per hour, becoming south after midnight. Saturday, sunny. Highs in the mid-80s. Southwest winds 5 to 10 miles per hour. Gusts up to 20 miles per hour in the afternoon. Saturday night, mostly clear in the evening, then becoming partly cloudy. Lows in the lower 60s. Southwest winds 5 to 10 miles per hour with gusts up to 20 miles per hour. Sunday, mostly sunny. Highs in the lower 90s. Southwest winds 5 to 10 miles per hour. Sunday night, clear. Lows in the upper 60s. Monday, sunny. Highs in the lower 90s. Monday night, clear. Lows in the upper 60s. Tuesday, sunny. Highs around 90. Tuesday night, clear. Lows in the upper 60s. Wednesday, mostly sunny. Highs around 90. Wednesday night, partly cloudy with a chance of showers. Lows in the upper 60s. Chance of rain 40%. Thursday, partly sunny with a chance of showers in the morning, then mostly cloudy with showers likely in the afternoon. Highs around 80. Chance of rain 70%. Here are the marine and buoy reports for 6 p.m. across the lower Chesapeake Bay and coastal waters. All wave and swell heights are in feet. Wave and swell periods are in seconds. Potomac River buoy, air temperature was 66. The wind was northwest at 10 knots. Cove Point, air temperature was 65. The wind was northeast at 3 knots. Piney Point, winds were west, 7 knots. Bishop's Head, air temperature was 65. The wind was west at 8 knots. Lewisetta, air temperature was 68. Water temperature 66. The wind was north at 7 knots. Rappahannock Light, winds were northeast, 4 knots. Yorktown Coast Guard Station, air temperature was 69. Water temperature 65. The wind was west at 3 knots. Crypto Peak, water temperature 64. Dominion Terminal Newport News, air temperature was 69. The wind was northwest at 6 knots. South Craney Island, air temperature was 71. The wind was northwest at 5 knots. Cape Henry, air temperature was 63. The wind was east at 5 knots. Brandywine Chilliwack, Delaware, winds were north, 11 knots. Air temperature 63. Fenwick Island buoy, winds were southwest, 8 knots. Water temperature 56. Air temperature 56. Buoy 64 nautical miles east of Virginia Beach, air temperature was 63. Wave height 4 feet. Wave period 5. Buoy just east of Cape Henry. Water temperature 60. Wave height 3. Wave period 11. Swell period 11. Duck Cove Pier, air temperature was 62. The wind was east at 8 knots. Diamond Shoals buoy, air temperature was 68. Wave height 4 feet. Wave period 9. The wind was west at 8 knots. Tidal information. For Sewell's Point. High tide at 8:43 p.m. Friday.
Low tide at 2:22 p.m. Friday. High tide at 8:22 a.m. Friday. Low tide at 2:30 a.m. Friday. High tide at 9:36 p.m. Saturday. Low tide at 3:14 p.m. Saturday. High tide at 9:15 a.m. Saturday. Low tide at 3:24 a.m. Saturday. Marine forecast, Chesapeake Bay from New Point Comfort to Little Creek, Virginia. This afternoon, northwest winds 10 to 15 knots, becoming north 5 to 10 knots late. Waves 1 to 2 feet. Tonight, southeast winds 5 knots, becoming south in the late evening and overnight. Waves 1 to 2 feet. Saturday, southwest winds 5 to 10 knots, becoming south 10 to 15 knots in the afternoon. Gusts up to 20 knots. Waves 1 to 2 feet. Saturday night, southwest winds 15 to 20 knots. Waves 2 to 3 feet. Sunday, southwest winds 10 to 15 knots with gusts up to 20 knots, becoming south 5 to 10 knots in the afternoon. Waves 1 to 2 feet. Sunday night, south winds 5 to 10 knots. Waves 1 to 2 feet. Monday, southwest winds 5 to 10 knots, becoming southeast 10 to 15 knots with gusts up to 20 knots in the afternoon. Waves 1 to 2 feet. Monday night, south winds 10 to 15 knots with gusts up to 20 knots. Waves around 2 feet. Tuesday, southwest winds 5 to 10 knots, becoming south 10 to 15 knots in the afternoon. Gusts up to 20 knots. Waves 1 to 2 feet. Tuesday night, south winds 10 to 15 knots with gusts up to 20 knots. Waves around 2 feet. Marine forecast, Chesapeake Bay from Little Creek, Virginia to Cape Henry, Virginia, including the Chesapeake Bay Bridge Tunnel. This afternoon, northwest winds 10 to 15 knots, becoming north 5 to 10 knots late. Waves 2 to 3 feet. Wave detail, northwest 2 feet at 4 seconds and east 2 feet at 8 seconds. Tonight, east winds 5 knots, becoming south in the late evening and overnight. Waves 1 to 2 feet. Wave detail, northwest 2 feet at 4 seconds and east 2 feet at 9 seconds. Saturday, south winds 10 to 15 knots. Waves 2 to 3 feet. Wave detail, south 2 feet at 3 seconds and east 2 feet at 9 seconds. Saturday night, south winds 15 to 20 knots. Waves 2 to 3 feet. Wave detail, southwest 3 feet at 4 seconds and east 1 foot at 9 seconds. Sunday, southwest winds 10 to 15 knots, becoming south 5 to 10 knots in the afternoon. Waves 2 to 3 feet. Wave detail, southwest 2 feet at 4 seconds and southeast 2 feet at 9 seconds. Sunday night, south winds 5 to 10 knots. Waves 1 to 2 feet. Wave detail, southwest 2 feet at 4 seconds and southeast 2 feet at 8 seconds. Monday, southwest winds 5 to 10 knots, becoming southeast 10 to 15 knots with gusts up to 20 knots in the afternoon. Waves 1 to 2 feet. Monday night, south winds 10 to 15 knots with gusts up to 20 knots. Waves around 2 feet. Tuesday, southwest winds 5 to 10 knots, becoming south 10 to 15 knots with gusts up to 20 knots in the afternoon. Waves around 2 feet. Tuesday night, south winds 10 to 15 knots with gusts up to 20 knots. Waves 2 to 3 feet. Marine forecast, Caribbean Sound. This afternoon, northwest winds 10 to 15 knots, becoming north 5 to 10 knots late. Gusts up to 20 knots. Waves 1 to 2 feet, diminishing to around 1 foot late. Tonight, east winds 5 to 10 knots, becoming south in the late evening and overnight. Waves around 1 foot, diminishing to 1 foot or less and light chop in the late evening and overnight. Saturday, southwest winds 5 to 10 knots, becoming south 10 to 15 knots in the afternoon. Gusts up to 20 knots. Waves around 1 foot, increasing to 1 to 2 feet in the afternoon. Saturday night, south winds 10 to 15 knots with gusts up to 20 knots. Waves 1 to 2 feet. Sunday, southwest winds 5 to 10 knots with gusts up to 15 knots. Waves around 1 foot. Sunday night, south winds 5 to 10 knots. Gusts up to 15 knots in the evening. Waves around 1 foot. Monday, south winds 5 to 10 knots with gusts up to 15 knots. Waves around 1 foot. Monday night, south winds 5 to 10 knots.
Gusts up to 15 knots in the evening. Waves around 1 foot. Tuesday, south winds 5 to 10 knots. Gusts up to 20 knots in the afternoon. Waves around 1 foot. Tuesday night, south winds 5 to 10 knots with gusts up to 20 knots. Waves around 1 foot. Air quality forecast. The forecast Saturday for Hampton Roads is code level green, which is good, and means little or no health risk. Primary pollutant will be ozone. The current time is 6:22 p.m. Eastern Daylight Time. The Norfolk, Virginia climate summary for this evening, as of 5 p.m., May 15, 2026. Today's high temperature was 70 degrees and the low 53 degrees. No precipitation fell today, which leaves the monthly total at 1.57 inches. The total precipitation for the year still stands at 10.35 inches. The record high for tomorrow is 94, which occurred in 1900, and the record low is 44, which occurred in 1878. Sunset tonight is at 8:06 p.m. Sunrise tomorrow is at 5:56 a.m. Offshore waters forecast Baltimore Canyon to Cape Charles Light, to 100 nautical miles. Tonight, west to northwest winds 5 to 15 knots, becoming west to southwest 5 to 10 knots. Seas 4 to 6 feet. Saturday, southwest winds 10 to 15 knots, becoming south to southwest 10 to 20 knots. Seas 4 to 5 feet. Saturday night, south to southwest winds 15 to 25 knots. Seas 5 to 7 feet. Sunday, southwest winds 10 to 20 knots. Seas 4 to 7 feet. Sunday night, south to southwest winds 10 to 20 knots, becoming southwest 10 to 15 knots. Seas 3 to 5 feet. Monday, southwest winds 5 to 10 knots, becoming south. Seas 3 to 4 feet. Monday night, south to southwest winds 10 to 15 knots. Seas 3 to 4 feet. Tuesday, south to southwest winds 10 to 15 knots. Seas 3 to 4 feet. Tuesday night, south winds 15 to 20 knots, becoming southwest. Seas 3 to 4 feet. Wednesday, south to southwest winds 10 to 15 knots. Seas 3 to 4 feet. Wednesday night, south winds 15 to 20 knots, becoming southwest. Seas 4 to 6 feet. Hazardous weather information. Now here is the hazardous weather outlook for Southeast Maryland, Northeast North Carolina, Central Virginia, East Central Virginia, Eastern Virginia, North Central Virginia, South Central Virginia, and Southeast Virginia. Tonight, no hazardous weather is expected at this time. And now the extended outlook for the period Saturday through Thursday. No hazardous weather is expected at this time. The key weather messages for the next 7 days. Significant warming trend continues into next week. The next widespread rainfall is not expected until next Wednesday or Thursday. Now the official National Weather Service forecast. This afternoon, sunny. Highs in the mid-70s. Northwest winds 5 to 10 miles per hour. Tonight, mostly clear. Lows in the lower 50s. West winds around 5 miles per hour, becoming south after midnight. Saturday, sunny. Highs in the mid-80s. Southwest winds 5 to 10 miles per hour. Gusts up to 20 miles per hour in the afternoon. Saturday night, mostly clear in the evening, then becoming partly cloudy. Lows in the lower 60s. Southwest winds 5 to 10 miles per hour with gusts up to 20 miles per hour. Sunday, mostly sunny. Highs in the lower 90s. Southwest winds 5 to 10 miles per hour. Sunday night, clear. Lows in the upper 60s. Monday, sunny. Highs in the lower 90s. Monday night, clear. Lows in the upper 60s. Tuesday, sunny. Highs around 90. Tuesday night, clear. Lows in the upper 60s. Wednesday, mostly sunny. Highs around 90. Wednesday night, partly cloudy with a chance of showers. Lows in the upper 60s. Chance of rain 40%. Thursday, partly sunny with a chance of showers in the morning, then mostly cloudy with showers likely in the afternoon. Highs around 80. Chance of rain 70%. Here are the marine and buoy reports for 6 p.m. across the lower Chesapeake Bay and coastal waters. All wave and swell heights are in feet. Wave and swell periods are in seconds.
Potomac River buoy, air temperature was 66. The wind was northwest at 10 knots. Cove Point, air temperature was 65. The wind was northeast at 3 knots. Piney Point, winds were west, 7 knots. Bishop's Head, air temperature was 65. The wind was west at 8 knots. Lewisetta, air temperature was 68. Water temperature 66. The wind was north at 7 knots. Rappahannock Light, winds were northeast, 4 knots. Yorktown Coast Guard Station, air temperature was 69. Water temperature 65. The wind was west at 3 knots. Crypto Peak, water temperature 64. Dominion Terminal Newport News, air temperature was 69. The wind was northwest at 6 knots. South Craney Island, air temperature was 71. The wind was northwest at 5 knots. Cape Henry, air temperature was 63. The wind was east at 5 knots. Brandywine Chill Lake, Delaware, winds were north, 11 knots. Air temperature 63. Fenwick Island buoy, winds were southwest, 8 knots. Water temperature 56. Air temperature 56. Buoy 64 nautical miles east of Virginia Beach, air temperature was 63. Wave height 4 feet. Wave period 5. Buoy just east of Cape Henry. Water temperature 60. Wave height 3. Wave period 11. Swell period 11. Duck Cove Pier, air temperature was 62. The wind was east at 8 knots. Diamond Shoals buoy, air temperature was 68. Wave height 4 feet. Wave period 9. The wind was west at 8 knots. Tidal information. For Sewell's Point. High tide at 8:43 p.m. Friday. Low tide at 2:22 p.m. Friday. High tide at 8:22 a.m. Friday. Low tide at 2:30 a.m. Friday. High tide at 9:36 p.m. Saturday. Low tide at 3:14 p.m. Saturday. High tide at 9:15 a.m. Saturday. Low tide at 3:24 a.m. Saturday. Marine forecast, Chesapeake Bay from New Point Humford to Little Creek, Virginia. This afternoon, northwest winds 10 to 15 knots, becoming north 5 to 10 knots late. Waves 1 to 2 feet. Tonight, southeast winds 5 knots, becoming south in the late evening and overnight. Waves 1 to 2 feet. Saturday, southwest winds 5 to 10 knots, becoming south 10 to 15 knots in the afternoon. Gusts up to 20 knots. Waves 1 to 2 feet. Saturday night, southwest winds 15 to 20 knots. Waves 2 to 3 feet. Sunday, southwest winds 10 to 15 knots with gusts up to 20 knots, becoming south 5 to 10 knots in the afternoon. Waves 1 to 2 feet. Sunday night, south winds 5 to 10 knots. Waves 1 to 2 feet. Monday, southwest winds 5 to 10 knots, becoming southeast 10 to 15 knots with gusts up to 20 knots in the afternoon. Waves 1 to 2 feet. Monday night, south winds 10 to 15 knots with gusts up to 20 knots. Waves around 2 feet. Tuesday, southwest winds 5 to 10 knots, becoming south 10 to 15 knots in the afternoon. Gusts up to 20 knots. Waves 1 to 2 feet. Tuesday night, south winds 10 to 15 knots with gusts up to 20 knots. Waves around 2 feet. Marine forecast, Chesapeake Bay from Little Creek, Virginia to Cape Henry, Virginia, including the Chesapeake Bay Bridge Tunnel. This afternoon, northwest winds 10 to 15 knots, becoming north 5 to 10 knots late. Waves 2 to 3 feet. Wave detail, northwest 2 feet at 4 seconds and east 2 feet at 8 seconds. Tonight, east winds 5 knots, becoming south in the late evening and overnight. Waves 1 to 2 feet. Wave detail, northwest 2 feet at 4 seconds and east 2 feet at 9 seconds. Saturday, south winds 10 to 15 knots. Waves 2 to 3 feet. Wave detail, south 2 feet at 3 seconds and east 2 feet at 9 seconds. Saturday night, south winds 15 to 20 knots. Waves 2 to 3 feet. Wave detail, southwest 3 feet at 4 seconds and east 1 foot at 9 seconds. Sunday, southwest winds 10 to 15 knots, becoming south 5 to 10 knots in the afternoon. Waves 2 to 3 feet. Wave detail, southwest 2 feet at 4 seconds and southeast 2 feet at 9 seconds. Sunday night,
South winds 5 to 10 knots. Waves 1 to 2 feet. Wave detail, southwest 2 feet at 4 seconds and southeast 2 feet at 8 seconds. Monday, southwest winds 5 to 10 knots, becoming southeast 10 to 15 knots with gusts up to 20 knots in the afternoon. Waves 1 to 2 feet. Monday night, south winds 10 to 15 knots with gusts up to 20 knots. Waves around 2 feet. Tuesday, southwest winds 5 to 10 knots, becoming south 10 to 15 knots with gusts up to 20 knots in the afternoon. Waves around 2 feet. Tuesday night, south winds 10 to 15 knots with gusts up to 20 knots. Waves 2 to 3 feet. Marine forecast, Caribbean Sound. This afternoon, northwest winds 10 to 15 knots, becoming north 5 to 10 knots late. Gusts up to 20 knots. Waves 1 to 2 feet, diminishing to around 1 foot late. Tonight, east winds 5 to 10 knots, becoming south in the late evening and overnight. Waves around 1 foot, diminishing to 1 foot or less and light chop in the late evening and overnight. Saturday, southwest winds 5 to 10 knots, becoming south 10 to 15 knots in the afternoon. Gusts up to 20 knots. Waves around 1 foot, increasing to 1 to 2 feet in the afternoon. Saturday night, south winds 10 to 15 knots with gusts up to 20 knots. Waves 1 to 2 feet. Sunday, southwest winds 5 to 10 knots with gusts up to 15 knots. Waves around 1 foot. Sunday night, south winds 5 to 10 knots. Gusts up to 15 knots in the evening. Waves around 1 foot. Monday, south winds 5 to 10 knots with gusts up to 15 knots. Waves around 1 foot. Monday night, south winds 5 to 10 knots. Gusts up to 15 knots in the evening. Waves around 1 foot. Tuesday, south winds 5 to 10 knots. Gusts up to 20 knots in the afternoon. Waves around 1 foot. Tuesday night, south winds 5 to 10 knots with gusts up to 20 knots. Waves around 1 foot. Air quality forecast. The forecast Saturday for Hampton Roads is code level green, which is good, and means little or no health risk. Primary pollutant will be ozone. The current time is 6:34 p.m. Eastern Daylight Time. The Norfolk, Virginia climate summary for this evening, as of 5 p.m., May 15, 2026. Today's high temperature was 70 degrees and the low 53 degrees. No precipitation fell today, which leaves the monthly total at 1.57 inches. The total precipitation for the year still stands at 10.35 inches. The record high for tomorrow is 94, which occurred in 1900, and the record low is 44, which occurred in 1878. Sunset tonight is at 8:06 p.m. Sunrise tomorrow is at 5:56 a.m. Offshore waters forecast Baltimore Canyon to Cape Charles Light, to 100 nautical miles. Tonight, west to northwest winds 5 to 15 knots, becoming west to southwest 5 to 10 knots. Seas 4 to 6 feet. Saturday, southwest winds 10 to 15 knots, becoming south to southwest 10 to 20 knots. Seas 4 to 5 feet. Saturday night, south to southwest winds 15 to 25 knots. Seas 5 to 7 feet. Sunday, southwest winds 10 to 20 knots. Seas 4 to 7 feet. Sunday night, south to southwest winds 10 to 20 knots, becoming southwest 10 to 15 knots. Seas 3 to 5 feet. Monday, southwest winds 5 to 10 knots, becoming south. Seas 3 to 4 feet. Monday night, south to southwest winds 10 to 15 knots. Seas 3 to 4 feet. Tuesday, south to southwest winds 10 to 15 knots. Seas 3 to 4 feet. Tuesday night, south winds 15 to 20 knots, becoming southwest. Seas 3 to 4 feet. Wednesday, south to southwest winds 10 to 15 knots. Seas 3 to 4 feet. Wednesday night, south winds 15 to 20 knots, becoming southwest. Seas 4 to 6 feet. This is NOAA's National Weather Service All Hazards Weather Radio, KHB 37, broadcasting from Wakefield, Virginia, transmitting from Driver, Virginia on a frequency of 162.550 MHz. The following information is for Hampton Roads in northeast North Carolina, the southern part of the Chesapeake Bay and adjacent coastal waters. Hazardous weather information.
Now here is the hazardous weather outlook for Southeast Maryland, Northeast North Carolina, Central Virginia, East Central Virginia, Eastern Virginia, North Central Virginia, South Central Virginia, and Southeast Virginia. Tonight, no hazardous weather is expected at this time. And now the extended outlook for the period Saturday through Thursday. No hazardous weather is expected at this time. The key weather messages for the next 7 days. Significant warming trend continues into next week. The next widespread rainfall is not expected until next Wednesday or Thursday. Now the official National Weather Service forecast. This afternoon, sunny. Highs in the mid-70s. Northwest winds 5 to 10 miles per hour. Tonight, mostly clear. Lows in the lower 50s. West winds around 5 miles per hour, becoming south after midnight. Saturday, sunny. Highs in the mid-80s. Southwest winds 5 to 10 miles per hour. Gusts up to 20 miles per hour in the afternoon. Saturday night, mostly clear in the evening, then becoming partly cloudy. Lows in the lower 60s. Southwest winds 5 to 10 miles per hour with gusts up to 20 miles per hour. Sunday, mostly sunny. Highs in the lower 90s. Southwest winds 5 to 10 miles per hour. Sunday night, clear. Lows in the upper 60s. Monday, sunny. Highs in the lower 90s. Monday night, clear. Lows in the upper 60s. Tuesday, sunny. Highs around 90. Tuesday night, clear. Lows in the upper 60s. Wednesday, mostly sunny. Highs around 90. Wednesday night, partly cloudy with a chance of showers. Lows in the upper 60s. Chance of rain 40%. Thursday, partly sunny with a chance of showers in the morning, then mostly cloudy with showers likely in the afternoon. Highs around 80. Chance of rain 70%. Here are the marine and buoy reports for 6 p.m. across the lower Chesapeake Bay and coastal waters. All wave and swell heights are in feet. Wave and swell periods are in seconds. Potomac River buoy, air temperature was 66. The wind was northwest at 10 knots. Cove Point, air temperature was 65. The wind was northeast at 3 knots. Piney Point, winds were west, 7 knots. Bishop's Head, air temperature was 65. The wind was west at 8 knots. Lewisetta, air temperature was 68. Water temperature 66. The wind was north at 7 knots. Rappahannock Light, winds were northeast, 4 knots. Yorktown Coast Guard Station, air temperature was 69. Water temperature 65. The wind was west at 3 knots. Crypto Peak, water temperature 64. Dominion Terminal Newport News, air temperature was 69. The wind was northwest at 6 knots. South Craney Island, air temperature was 71. The wind was northwest at 5 knots. Cape Henry, air temperature was 63. The wind was east at 5 knots. Brandywine Chill Lake, Delaware, winds were north, 11 knots. Air temperature 63. Fenwick Island buoy, winds were southwest, 8 knots. Water temperature 56. Air temperature 56. Buoy 64 nautical miles east of Virginia Beach, air temperature was 63. Wave height 4 feet. Wave period 5. Buoy just east of Cape Henry. Water temperature 60. Wave height 3. Wave period 11. Swell period 11. Duck Cove Pier, air temperature was 62. The wind was east at 8 knots. Diamond Shoals buoy, air temperature was 68. Wave height 4 feet. Wave period 9. The wind was west at 8 knots. Tidal information. For Sewell's Point. High tide at 8:43 p.m. Friday. Low tide at 2:22 p.m. Friday. High tide at 8:22 a.m. Friday. Low tide at 2:30 a.m. Friday. High tide at 9:36 p.m. Saturday. Low tide at 3:14 p.m. Saturday. High tide at 9:15 a.m. Saturday. Low tide at 3:24 a.m. Saturday. Marine forecast, Chesapeake Bay from New Point Comfort to Little Creek, Virginia. This afternoon, northwest winds 10 to 15 knots, becoming north 5 to 10 knots late. Waves 1 to 2 feet. Tonight, southeast winds 5 knots, becoming south in the late evening and overnight.
waves 1 to 2 feet. Saturday, southwest winds 5 to 10 knots, becoming south 10 to 15 knots in the afternoon. Gusts up to 20 knots. Waves 1 to 2 feet. Saturday night, southwest winds 15 to 20 knots. Waves 2 to 3 feet. Sunday, southwest winds 10 to 15 knots with gusts up to 20 knots, becoming south 5 to 10 knots in the afternoon. Waves 1 to 2 feet. Sunday night, south winds 5 to 10 knots. Waves 1 to 2 feet. Monday, southwest winds 5 to 10 knots, becoming southeast 10 to 15 knots with gusts up to 20 knots in the afternoon. Waves 1 to 2 feet. Monday night, south winds 10 to 15 knots with gusts up to 20 knots. Waves around 2 feet. Tuesday, southwest winds 5 to 10 knots, becoming south 10 to 15 knots in the afternoon. Gusts up to 20 knots. Waves 1 to 2 feet. Tuesday night, south winds 10 to 15 knots with gusts up to 20 knots. Waves around 2 feet. Marine forecast, Chesapeake Bay from Little Creek, Virginia to Cape Henry, Virginia, including the Chesapeake Bay Bridge Tunnel. This afternoon, northwest winds 10 to 15 knots, becoming north 5 to 10 knots late. Waves 2 to 3 feet. Wave detail, northwest 2 feet at 4 seconds and east 2 feet at 8 seconds. Tonight, east winds 5 knots, becoming south in the late evening and overnight. Waves 1 to 2 feet. Wave detail, northwest 2 feet at 4 seconds and east 2 feet at 9 seconds. Saturday, south winds 10 to 15 knots. Waves 2 to 3 feet. Wave detail, south 2 feet at 3 seconds and east 2 feet at 9 seconds. Saturday night, south winds 15 to 20 knots. Waves 2 to 3 feet. Wave detail, southwest 3 feet at 4 seconds and east 1 foot at 9 seconds. Sunday, southwest winds 10 to 15 knots, becoming south 5 to 10 knots in the afternoon. Waves 2 to 3 feet. Wave detail, southwest 2 feet at 4 seconds and southeast 2 feet at 9 seconds. Sunday night, south winds 5 to 10 knots. Waves 1 to 2 feet. Wave detail, southwest 2 feet at 4 seconds and southeast 2 feet at 8 seconds. Monday, southwest winds 5 to 10 knots, becoming southeast 10 to 15 knots with gusts up to 20 knots in the afternoon. Waves 1 to 2 feet. Monday night, south winds 10 to 15 knots with gusts up to 20 knots. Waves around 2 feet. Tuesday, southwest winds 5 to 10 knots, becoming south 10 to 15 knots with gusts up to 20 knots in the afternoon. Waves around 2 feet. Tuesday night, south winds 10 to 15 knots with gusts up to 20 knots. Waves 2 to 3 feet. Marine forecast, Kuribik Sound. This afternoon, northwest winds 10 to 15 knots, becoming north 5 to 10 knots late. Gusts up to 20 knots. Waves 1 to 2 feet, diminishing to around 1 foot late. Tonight, east winds 5 to 10 knots, becoming south in the late evening and overnight. Waves around 1 foot, diminishing to 1 foot or less and light chop in the late evening and overnight. Saturday, southwest winds 5 to 10 knots, becoming south 10 to 15 knots in the afternoon. Gusts up to 20 knots. Waves around 1 foot, increasing to 1 to 2 feet in the afternoon. Saturday night, south winds 10 to 15 knots with gusts up to 20 knots. Waves 1 to 2 feet. Sunday, southwest winds 5 to 10 knots with gusts up to 15 knots. Waves around 1 foot. Sunday night, south winds 5 to 10 knots. Gusts up to 15 knots in the evening. Waves around 1 foot. Monday, south winds 5 to 10 knots with gusts up to 15 knots. Waves around 1 foot. Monday night, south winds 5 to 10 knots. Gusts up to 15 knots in the evening. Waves around 1 foot. Tuesday, south winds 5 to 10 knots. Gusts up to 20 knots in the afternoon. Waves around 1 foot. Tuesday night, south winds 5 to 10 knots with gusts up to 20 knots. Waves around 1 foot. Attention, voluntary speed reduction zones to protect North Atlantic right whales may be in effect along the USL East Coast where right whales have been detected. All mariners and recreational boaters are requested to route these areas or transit through them at 10 knots or less. Consult broadcast notice to mariners, NAVTECs,
and local notice to mariners for more information. Please report sightings of dead, injured, or entangled whales to 866-755-6622 or to the USAL. Coast Guard on Channel 6.

The record high for tomorrow is 94, which occurred in 1900, and the record low is 44, which occurred in 1878. Sunset tonight is at 8:06 p.m. Sunrise tomorrow is at 5:56 a.m. Hazardous weather information. Now here is the hazardous weather outlook for Southeast Maryland, Northeast North Carolina, Central Virginia, East Central Virginia, Eastern Virginia, North Central Virginia, South Central Virginia, and Southeast Virginia. Tonight, no hazardous weather is expected at this time. And now the extended outlook for the period Saturday through Thursday. No hazardous weather is expected at this time. The key weather messages for the next 7 days. Significant warming trend continues into next week. The next widespread rainfall is not expected until next Wednesday or Thursday. Now the official National Weather Service forecast. Tonight, mostly clear. Lows in the lower 50s. West winds around 5 miles per hour, becoming south after midnight. Saturday, sunny. Highs in the mid-80s. Southwest winds 5 to 10 miles per hour. Gusts up to 20 miles per hour in the afternoon. Saturday night, mostly clear in the evening, then becoming partly cloudy. Lows in the lower 60s. Southwest winds 5 to 10 miles per hour with gusts up to 20 miles per hour. Sunday, mostly sunny. Highs in the lower 90s. Southwest winds 5 to 10 miles per hour. Sunday night, clear. Lows in the upper 60s. South winds around 5 miles per hour. Monday, sunny. Highs in the lower 90s. Monday night, clear. Lows in the upper 60s. Tuesday, sunny. Highs around 90. Tuesday night, clear. Lows in the upper 60s. Wednesday, mostly sunny. Highs around 90. Wednesday night, partly cloudy with a chance of showers. Lows in the upper 60s. Chance of rain 40%. Thursday, partly sunny with a chance of showers in the morning, then mostly cloudy with showers likely in the afternoon. Highs around 80. Chance of rain 70%. Thursday night, mostly cloudy. Showers likely, mainly in the evening. Lows in the lower 60s. Chance of rain 70%. Friday, partly sunny with a chance of showers. A chance of thunderstorms in the afternoon. Highs in the mid-70s. Chance of rain 40%. Here are the marine and buoy reports for 6 p.m. across the lower Chesapeake Bay and coastal waters. All wave and swell heights are in feet. Wave and swell periods are in seconds. Potomac River buoy, air temperature was 66. The wind was northwest at 10 knots. Cove Point, air temperature was 65. The wind was northeast at 3 knots. Piney Point, winds were west, 7 knots. Bishop's Head, air temperature was 65. The wind was west at 8 knots. Lewisetta, air temperature was 68. Water temperature 66. The wind was north at 7 knots. Rappahannock Light, winds were northeast, 4 knots. Yorktown Coast Guard Station, air temperature was 69. Water temperature 65. The wind was west at 3 knots. Crypto Peak, water temperature 64. Dominion Terminal Newport News, air temperature was 69. The wind was northwest at 6 knots. South Craney Island, air temperature was 71. The wind was northwest at 5 knots. Cape Henry, air temperature was 63. The wind was east at 5 knots. Brandywine Chilliwack, Delaware, winds were north, 11 knots. Air temperature 63. Fenwick Island buoy, winds were southwest, 8 knots. Water temperature 56. Air temperature 56. Buoy 64 nautical miles east of Virginia Beach, air temperature was 63. Wave height 4 feet. Wave period 5. Buoy just east of Cape Henry. Water temperature 60. Wave height 3. Wave period 11. Swell period 11. Duck Cove Pier, air temperature was 62. The wind was east at 8 knots. Diamond Shoals buoy, air temperature was 68. Wave height 4 feet. Wave period 9. The wind was west at 8 knots. Tidal information. For Sewell's Point. High tide at 8:43 p.m. Friday. Low tide at 2:22 p.m. Friday. High tide at 8:22 a.m. Friday.
Low tide at 2:30 a.m. Friday. High tide at 9:36 p.m. Saturday. Low tide at 3:14 p.m. Saturday. High tide at 9:15 a.m. Saturday. Low tide at 3:24 a.m. Saturday. Marine forecast, Chesapeake Bay from New Point Comfort to Little Creek, Virginia. This afternoon, northwest winds 10 to 15 knots, becoming north 5 to 10 knots late. Waves 1 to 2 feet. Tonight, southeast winds 5 knots, becoming south in the late evening and overnight. Waves 1 to 2 feet. Saturday, southwest winds 5 to 10 knots, becoming south 10 to 15 knots in the afternoon. Gusts up to 20 knots. Waves 1 to 2 feet. Saturday night, southwest winds 15 to 20 knots. Waves 2 to 3 feet. Sunday, southwest winds 10 to 15 knots with gusts up to 20 knots, becoming south 5 to 10 knots in the afternoon. Waves 1 to 2 feet. Sunday night, south winds 5 to 10 knots. Waves 1 to 2 feet. Monday, southwest winds 5 to 10 knots, becoming southeast 10 to 15 knots with gusts up to 20 knots in the afternoon. Waves 1 to 2 feet. Monday night, south winds 10 to 15 knots with gusts up to 20 knots. Waves around 2 feet. Tuesday, southwest winds 5 to 10 knots, becoming south 10 to 15 knots in the afternoon. Gusts up to 20 knots. Waves 1 to 2 feet. Tuesday night, south winds 10 to 15 knots with gusts up to 20 knots. Waves around 2 feet. Marine forecast, Chesapeake Bay from Little Creek, Virginia to Cape Henry, Virginia, including the Chesapeake Bay Bridge Tunnel. This afternoon, northwest winds 10 to 15 knots, becoming north 5 to 10 knots late. Waves 2 to 3 feet. Wave detail, northwest 2 feet at 4 seconds and east 2 feet at 8 seconds. Tonight, east winds 5 knots, becoming south in the late evening and overnight. Waves 1 to 2 feet. Wave detail, northwest 2 feet at 4 seconds and east 2 feet at 9 seconds. Saturday, south winds 10 to 15 knots. Waves 2 to 3 feet. Wave detail, south 2 feet at 3 seconds and east 2 feet at 9 seconds. Saturday night, south winds 15 to 20 knots. Waves 2 to 3 feet. Wave detail, southwest 3 feet at 4 seconds and east 1 foot at 9 seconds. Sunday, southwest winds 10 to 15 knots, becoming south 5 to 10 knots in the afternoon. Waves 2 to 3 feet. Wave detail, southwest 2 feet at 4 seconds and southeast 2 feet at 9 seconds. Sunday night, south winds 5 to 10 knots. Waves 1 to 2 feet. Wave detail, southwest 2 feet at 4 seconds and southeast 2 feet at 8 seconds. Monday, southwest winds 5 to 10 knots, becoming southeast 10 to 15 knots with gusts up to 20 knots in the afternoon. Waves 1 to 2 feet. Monday night, south winds 10 to 15 knots with gusts up to 20 knots. Waves around 2 feet. Tuesday, southwest winds 5 to 10 knots, becoming south 10 to 15 knots with gusts up to 20 knots in the afternoon. Waves around 2 feet. Tuesday night, south winds 10 to 15 knots with gusts up to 20 knots. Waves 2 to 3 feet. Marine forecast, Caribbean Sound. This afternoon, northwest winds 10 to 15 knots, becoming north 5 to 10 knots late. Gusts up to 20 knots. Waves 1 to 2 feet, diminishing to around 1 foot late. Tonight, east winds 5 to 10 knots, becoming south in the late evening and overnight. Waves around 1 foot, diminishing to 1 foot or less and light chop in the late evening and overnight. Saturday, southwest winds 5 to 10 knots, becoming south 10 to 15 knots in the afternoon. Gusts up to 20 knots. Waves around 1 foot, increasing to 1 to 2 feet in the afternoon. Saturday night, south winds 10 to 15 knots with gusts up to 20 knots. Waves 1 to 2 feet. Sunday, southwest winds 5 to 10 knots with gusts up to 15 knots. Waves around 1 foot. Sunday night, south winds 5 to 10 knots. Gusts up to 15 knots in the evening. Waves around 1 foot. Monday, south winds 5 to 10 knots with gusts up to 15 knots. Waves around 1 foot. Monday night, south winds 5 to 10 knots. Gusts up to 15 knots in the evening. Waves around 1 foot. Tuesday, south winds 5 to 10 knots.
gusts up to 20 knots in the afternoon. Waves around 1 foot. Tuesday night, south winds 5 to 10 knots with gusts up to 20 knots. Waves around 1 foot. Air quality forecast. The forecast Saturday for Hampton Roads is code level green, which is good, and means little or no health risk. Primary pollutant will be ozone. The current time is 6:57 p.m. Eastern Daylight Time. The Norfolk, Virginia climate summary for this evening, as of 5 p.m., May 15, 2026. Today's high temperature was 70 degrees and the low 53 degrees. No precipitation fell today, which leaves the monthly total at 1.57 inches. The total precipitation for the year still stands at 10.35 inches. The record high for tomorrow is 94, which occurred in 1900, and the record low is 44, which occurred in 1878. Sunset tonight is at 8:06 p.m. Sunrise tomorrow is at 5:56 a.m. Hazardous weather information. Now here is the hazardous weather outlook for Southeast Maryland, Northeast North Carolina, Central Virginia, East Central Virginia, Eastern Virginia, North Central Virginia, South Central Virginia, and Southeast Virginia. Tonight, no hazardous weather is expected at this time. And now the extended outlook for the period Saturday through Thursday. No hazardous weather is expected at this time. The key weather messages for the next 7 days. Significant warming trend continues into next week. The next widespread rainfall is not expected until next Wednesday or Thursday. Now the official National Weather Service forecast. Tonight, mostly clear. Lows in the lower 50s. West winds around 5 miles per hour, becoming south after midnight. Saturday, sunny. Highs in the mid-80s. Southwest winds 5 to 10 miles per hour. Gusts up to 20 miles per hour in the afternoon. Saturday night, mostly clear in the evening, then becoming partly cloudy. Lows in the lower 60s. Southwest winds 5 to 10 miles per hour with gusts up to 20 miles per hour. Sunday, mostly sunny. Highs in the lower 90s. Southwest winds 5 to 10 miles per hour. Sunday night, clear. Lows in the upper 60s. South winds around 5 miles per hour. Monday, sunny. Highs in the lower 90s. Monday night, clear. Lows in the upper 60s. Tuesday, sunny. Highs around 90. Tuesday night, clear. Lows in the upper 60s. Wednesday, mostly sunny. Highs around 90. Wednesday night, partly cloudy with a chance of showers. Lows in the upper 60s. Chance of rain 40%. Thursday, partly sunny with a chance of showers in the morning, then mostly cloudy with showers likely in the afternoon. Highs around 80. Chance of rain 70%. Thursday night, mostly cloudy. Showers likely, mainly in the evening. Lows in the lower 60s. Chance of rain 70%. Friday, partly sunny with a chance of showers. A chance of thunderstorms in the afternoon. Highs in the mid-70s. Chance of rain 40%. Here are the marine and buoy reports for 6 p.m. across the lower Chesapeake Bay and coastal waters. All wave and swell heights are in feet. Wave and swell periods are in seconds. Potomac River buoy, air temperature was 66. The wind was northwest at 10 knots. Cove Point, air temperature was 65. The wind was northeast at 3 knots. Piney Point, winds were west, 7 knots. Bishop's Head, air temperature was 65. The wind was west at 8 knots. Lewisetta, air temperature was 68. Water temperature 66. The wind was north at 7 knots. Rappahannock Light, winds were northeast, 4 knots. Yorktown Coast Guard Station, air temperature was 69. Water temperature 65. The wind was west at 3 knots. Crypto Peak, water temperature 64. Dominion Terminal Newport News, air temperature was 69. The wind was northwest at 6 knots. South Craney Island, air temperature was 71. The wind was northwest at 5 knots. Cape Henry, air temperature was 63. The wind was east at 5 knots. Brandywine Chill Lake, Delaware, winds were north, 11 knots. Air temperature 63. Fenwick Island buoy, winds were southwest, 8 knots. Water temperature 56.
air temperature 56. Buoy 64 nautical miles east of Virginia Beach, air temperature was 63. Wave height 4 feet. Wave period 5. Buoy just east of Cape Henry. Water temperature 60. Wave height 3. Wave period 11. Swell period 11. Duck Cove Pier, air temperature was 62. The wind was east at 8 knots. Diamond Shoals Buoy, air temperature was 68. Wave height 4 feet. Wave period 9. The wind was west at 8 knots. Tidal information. For Sewell's Point. High tide at 8:43 p.m. Friday. Low tide at 2:22 p.m. Friday. High tide at 8:22 a.m. Friday. Low tide at 2:30 a.m. Friday. High tide at 9:36 p.m. Saturday. Low tide at 3:14 p.m. Saturday. High tide at 9:15 a.m. Saturday. Low tide at 3:24 a.m. Saturday. Marine forecast, Chesapeake Bay from New Point Comfort to Little Creek, Virginia. Tonight, southeast winds 5 knots, becoming south late this evening and overnight. Waves 1 to 2 feet. Saturday, southwest winds 5 to 10 knots, becoming south 10 to 15 knots in the afternoon. Gusts up to 20 knots. Waves 1 to 2 feet. Saturday night, southwest winds 15 to 20 knots. Waves 2 to 3 feet. Sunday, southwest winds 10 to 15 knots with gusts up to 20 knots, becoming south 5 to 10 knots in the afternoon. Waves 1 to 2 feet. Sunday night, south winds 5 to 10 knots. Waves 1 to 2 feet. Monday, southwest winds 5 to 10 knots, becoming southeast 10 to 15 knots with gusts up to 20 knots in the afternoon. Waves 1 to 2 feet. Monday night, south winds 10 to 15 knots with gusts up to 20 knots. 2 feet. Tuesday, southwest winds 5 to 10 knots, becoming south 10 to 15 knots in the afternoon. Gusts up to 20 knots. Waves 1 to 2 feet. Tuesday night, south winds 10 to 15 knots with gusts up to 20 knots. Waves around 2 feet. Marine forecast, Chesapeake Bay from Little Creek, Virginia to Cape Henry, Virginia, including the Chesapeake Bay Bridge Tunnel. Tonight, east winds 5 knots, becoming south late this evening and overnight. Waves 1 to 2 feet. Wave detail, northwest 2 feet at 4 seconds and east 2 feet at 9 seconds. Saturday, south winds 10 to 15 knots. Waves 2 to 3 feet. Wave detail, south 2 feet at 3 seconds and east 2 feet at 9 seconds. Saturday night, south winds 15 to 20 knots. Waves 2 to 3 feet. Wave detail, southwest 3 feet at 4 seconds and east 1 foot at 9 seconds. Sunday, southwest winds 10 to 15 knots, becoming south 5 to 10 knots in the afternoon. Waves 2 to 3 feet. Wave detail, southwest 2 feet at 4 seconds and southeast 2 feet at 9 seconds. Sunday night, south winds 5 to 10 knots. Waves 1 to 2 feet. Wave detail, southwest 2 feet at 4 seconds and southeast 2 feet at 8 seconds. Monday, southwest winds 5 to 10 knots, becoming southeast 10 to 15 knots with gusts up to 20 knots in the afternoon. Waves 1 to 2 feet. Monday night, south winds 10 to 15 knots with gusts up to 20 knots. Waves around 2 feet. Tuesday, southwest winds 5 to 10 knots, becoming south 10 to 15 knots with gusts up to 20 knots in the afternoon. Waves around 2 feet. Tuesday night, south winds 10 to 15 knots with gusts up to 20 knots. Waves 2 to 3 feet. This is NOAA's National Weather Service All Hazards Weather Radio, KHP 37, broadcasting from Wakefield, Virginia, transmitting from Driver, Virginia on a frequency of 162.550 MHz. The following information is for Hampton Roads and Northeast North Carolina, the southern part of the Chesapeake Bay and adjacent coastal waters. Marine forecast, Caribbean Sound. Tonight, east winds 5 to 10 knots, becoming south late this evening and overnight. Waves around 1 foot, diminishing to 1 foot or less and light chop late this evening and overnight. Saturday, southwest winds 5 to 10 knots, becoming south 10 to 15 knots in the afternoon. Gusts up to 20 knots. Waves around 1 foot, increasing to 1 to 2 feet in the afternoon. Saturday night, south winds 10 to 15 knots with gusts up to 20 knots.
waves 1 to 2 feet. Sunday, southwest winds 5 to 10 knots with gusts up to 15 knots. Waves around 1 foot. Sunday night, south winds 5 to 10 knots. Gusts up to 15 knots in the evening. Waves around 1 foot. Monday, south winds 5 to 10 knots with gusts up to 15 knots. Waves around 1 foot. Monday night, south winds 5 to 10 knots. Gusts up to 15 knots in the evening. Waves around 1 foot. Tuesday, south winds 5 to 10 knots. Gusts up to 20 knots in the afternoon. Waves around 1 foot. Tuesday night, south winds 5 to 10 knots with gusts up to 20 knots. Waves around 1 foot. The current time is 7:08 p.m. Eastern Daylight Time. The Norfolk, Virginia climate summary for this evening, as of 5 p.m., May 15, 2026. Today's high temperature was 70 degrees and the low 53 degrees. No precipitation fell today, which leaves the monthly total at 1.57 inches. The total precipitation for the year still stands at 10.35 inches. The record high for tomorrow is 94, which occurred in 1900, and the record low is 44, which occurred in 1878. Sunset tonight is at 8:06 p.m. Sunrise tomorrow is at 5:56 a.m. Offshore waters forecast Baltimore Canyon to Cape Charles Light to 100 nautical miles. Tonight, west to northwest winds 5 to 15 knots, becoming west to southwest 5 to 10 knots. Seas 4 to 6 feet. Saturday, southwest winds 10 to 15 knots, becoming south to southwest 10 to 20 knots. Seas 4 to 5 feet. Saturday night, south to southwest winds 15 to 25 knots. Seas 5 to 7 feet. Sunday, southwest winds 10 to 20 knots. Seas 4 to 7 feet. Sunday night, south to southwest winds 10 to 20 knots, becoming southwest 10 to 15 knots. Seas 3 to 5 feet. Monday, southwest winds 5 to 10 knots, becoming south. Seas 3 to 4 feet. Monday night, south to southwest winds 10 to 15 knots. Seas 3 to 4 feet. Tuesday, south to southwest winds 10 to 15 knots. Seas 3 to 4 feet. Tuesday night, south winds 15 to 20 knots, becoming southwest. Seas 3 to 4 feet. Wednesday, south to southwest winds 10 to 15 knots. Seas 3 to 4 feet. Wednesday night, south winds 15 to 20 knots, becoming southwest. Seas 4 to 6 feet. Hazardous weather information. Now here is the hazardous weather outlook for Southeast Maryland, Northeast North Carolina, Central Virginia, East Central Virginia, Eastern Virginia, North Central Virginia, South Central Virginia, and Southeast Virginia. Tonight, no hazardous weather is expected at this time. And now the extended outlook for the period Saturday through Thursday. No hazardous weather is expected at this time. The key weather messages for the next 7 days. Significant warming trend continues into next week. The next widespread rainfall is not expected until next Wednesday or Thursday. Now the official National Weather Service forecast. Tonight, mostly clear. Lows in the lower 50s. West winds around 5 miles per hour, becoming south after midnight. Saturday, sunny. Highs in the mid-80s. Southwest winds 5 to 10 miles per hour. Gusts up to 20 miles per hour in the afternoon. Saturday night, mostly clear in the evening, then becoming partly cloudy. Lows in the lower 60s. Southwest winds 5 to 10 miles per hour with gusts up to 20 miles per hour. Sunday, mostly sunny. Highs in the lower 90s. Southwest winds 5 to 10 miles per hour. Sunday night, clear. Lows in the upper 60s. South winds around 5 miles per hour. Monday, sunny. Highs in the lower 90s. Monday night, clear. Lows in the upper 60s. Tuesday, sunny. Highs around 90. Tuesday night, clear. Lows in the upper 60s. Wednesday, mostly sunny. Highs around 90. Wednesday night, partly cloudy with a chance of showers. Lows in the upper 60s. Chance of rain 40%. Thursday, partly sunny with a chance of showers in the morning, then mostly cloudy with showers likely in the afternoon. Highs around 80. Chance of rain 70%.
Thursday night, mostly cloudy. Showers likely, mainly in the evening. Lows in the lower 60s. Chance of rain 70%. Friday, partly sunny with a chance of showers. A chance of thunderstorms in the afternoon. Highs in the mid-70s. Chance of rain 40%. Here are the marine and buoy reports for 6 p.m. across the lower Chesapeake Bay and coastal waters. All wave and swell heights are in feet. Wave and swell periods are in seconds. Potomac River buoy, air temperature was 66. The wind was northwest at 10 knots. Cove Point, air temperature was 65. The wind was northeast at 3 knots. Piney Point, winds were west, 7 knots. Bishop's Head, air temperature was 65. The wind was west at 8 knots. Lewisetta, air temperature was 68. Water temperature 66. The wind was north at 7 knots. Rappahannock Light, winds were northeast, 4 knots. Yorktown Coast Guard Station, air temperature was 69. Water temperature 65. The wind was west at 3 knots. Crypto Peak, water temperature 64. Dominion Terminal Newport News, air temperature was 69. The wind was northwest at 6 knots. South Craney Island, air temperature was 71. The wind was northwest at 5 knots. Cape Henry, air temperature was 63. The wind was east at 5 knots. Brandywine Chilliwack, Delaware, winds were north, 11 knots. Air temperature 63. Fenwick Island buoy, winds were southwest, 8 knots. Water temperature 56. Air temperature 56. Buoy 64 nautical miles east of Virginia Beach, air temperature was 63. Wave height 4 feet. Wave period 5. Buoy just east of Cape Henry. Water temperature 60. Wave height 3. Wave period 11. Swell period 11. Duck Cove here, air temperature was 62. The wind was east at 8 knots. Diamond Shoals buoy, air temperature was 68. Wave height 4 feet. Wave period 9. The wind was west at 8 knots. Here are the marine and buoy reports for 7 p.m. across the lower Chesapeake Bay and coastal waters. All wave and swell heights are in feet. Wave and swell periods are in seconds. Potomac River buoy, air temperature was 66. The wind was northwest at 10 knots. Cove Point, air temperature was 67. The wind was north at 2 knots. Piney Point, winds were northwest, 8 knots. Bishop's Head, air temperature was 68. The wind was northwest at 11 knots. Lewisetta, air temperature was 69. Water temperature 66. The wind was northwest at 5 knots. Rappahannock Light, winds were northeast, 4 knots. Yorktown Coast Guard Station, air temperature was 70. Water temperature 65. The wind was west at 2 knots. Crypto Peak, water temperature 65. The wind was south at 2 knots. Dominion Terminal Newport News, air temperature was 69. The wind was northwest at 5 knots. South Craney Island, air temperature was 70. The wind was southwest at 4 knots. Cape Henry, air temperature was 62. The wind was east at 6 knots. Brandywine Chilliwack, Delaware, winds were north, 12 knots. Air temperature 64. Fenwick Island buoy, winds were southwest, 4 knots. Water temperature 56. Air temperature 57. Buoy 64 nautical miles east of Virginia Beach, air temperature was 63. Wave height 4 feet. Wave period 5. Buoy just east of Cape Henry. Water temperature 60. Wave height 3. Wave period 12. Swell period 12. Duck Cove here, air temperature was 61. The wind was east at 9 knots. Diamond Shoals buoy, air temperature was 68. Wave height 4 feet. Wave period 8. The wind was north at 4 knots. Tidal information. For Sewell's Point. High tide at 8:43 p.m. Friday. Low tide at 2:22 p.m. Friday. High tide at 8:22 a.m. Friday. Low tide at 2:30 a.m. Friday. High tide at 9:36 p.m. Saturday. Low tide at 3:14 p.m. Saturday. High tide at 9:15 a.m. Saturday. Low tide at 3:24 a.m. Saturday. Marine forecast.
Chesapeake Bay from New Point Comfort to Little Creek, Virginia. Tonight, southeast winds 5 knots, becoming south late this evening and overnight. Waves 1 to 2 feet. Saturday, southwest winds 5 to 10 knots, becoming south 10 to 15 knots in the afternoon. Gusts up to 20 knots. Waves 1 to 2 feet. Saturday night, southwest winds 15 to 20 knots. Waves 2 to 3 feet. Sunday, southwest winds 10 to 15 knots with gusts up to 20 knots, becoming south 5 to 10 knots in the afternoon. Waves 1 to 2 feet. Sunday night, south winds 5 to 10 knots. Waves 1 to 2 feet. Monday, southwest winds 5 to 10 knots, becoming southeast 10 to 15 knots with gusts up to 20 knots in the afternoon. Waves 1 to 2 feet. Monday night, south winds 10 to 15 knots with gusts up to 20 knots. Waves around 2 feet. Tuesday, southwest winds 5 to 10 knots, becoming south 10 to 15 knots in the afternoon. Gusts up to 20 knots. Waves 1 to 2 feet. Tuesday night, south winds 10 to 15 knots with gusts up to 20 knots. Waves around 2 feet. Marine forecast, Chesapeake Bay from Little Creek, Virginia to Cape Henry, Virginia, including the Chesapeake Bay Bridge Tunnel. Tonight, east winds 5 knots, becoming south late this evening and overnight. Waves 1 to 2 feet. Wave detail, northwest 2 feet at 4 seconds and east 2 feet at 9 seconds. Saturday, south winds 10 to 15 knots. Waves 2 to 3 feet. Wave detail, south 2 feet at 3 seconds and east 2 feet at 9 seconds. Saturday night, south winds 15 to 20 knots. Waves 2 to 3 feet. Wave detail, southwest 3 feet at 4 seconds and east 1 foot at 9 seconds. Sunday, southwest winds 10 to 15 knots, becoming south 5 to 10 knots in the afternoon. Waves 2 to 3 feet. Wave detail, southwest 2 feet at 4 seconds and southeast 2 feet at 9 seconds. Sunday night, south winds 5 to 10 knots. Waves 1 to 2 feet. Wave detail, southwest 2 feet at 4 seconds and southeast 2 feet at 8 seconds. Monday, southwest winds 5 to 10 knots, becoming southeast 10 to 15 knots with gusts up to 20 knots in the afternoon. Waves 1 to 2 feet. Monday night, south winds 10 to 15 knots with gusts up to 20 knots. Waves around 2 feet. Tuesday, southwest winds 5 to 10 knots, becoming south 10 to 15 knots with gusts up to 20 knots in the afternoon. Waves around 2 feet. Tuesday night, south winds 10 to 15 knots with gusts up to 20 knots. Waves 2 to 3 feet. Marine forecast, Caribbean Sound. Tonight, east winds 5 to 10 knots, becoming south late this evening and overnight. Waves around 1 foot, diminishing to 1 foot or less and light chop late this evening and overnight. Saturday, southwest winds 5 to 10 knots, becoming south 10 to 15 knots in the afternoon. Gusts up to 20 knots. Waves around 1 foot, increasing to 1 to 2 feet in the afternoon. Saturday night, south winds 10 to 15 knots with gusts up to 20 knots. Waves 1 to 2 feet. Sunday, southwest winds 5 to 10 knots with gusts up to 15 knots. Waves around 1 foot. Sunday night, south winds 5 to 10 knots. Gusts up to 15 knots in the evening. Waves around 1 foot. Monday, south winds 5 to 10 knots with gusts up to 15 knots. Waves around 1 foot. Monday night, south winds 5 to 10 knots. Gusts up to 15 knots in the evening. Waves around 1 foot. Tuesday, south winds 5 to 10 knots. Gusts up to 20 knots in the afternoon. Waves around 1 foot. Tuesday night, south winds 5 to 10 knots with gusts up to 20 knots. Waves around 1 foot. The current time is 7:21 p.m. Eastern Daylight Time. The Norfolk, Virginia climate summary for this evening, as of 5 p.m., May 15, 2026. Today's high temperature was 70 degrees and the low 53 degrees. No precipitation fell today, which leaves the monthly total at 1.57 inches. The total precipitation for the year still stands at 10.35 inches. The record high for tomorrow is 94, which occurred in 1900, and the record low is 44, which occurred in 1878. Sunset tonight is at 8:06 p.m.
Sunrise tomorrow is at 5:56 a.m. Offshore waters forecast Baltimore Canyon to Cape Charles Light to 100 nautical miles. Tonight, west to northwest winds 5 to 15 knots, becoming west to southwest 5 to 10 knots. Seas 4 to 6 feet. Saturday, southwest winds 10 to 15 knots, becoming south to southwest 10 to 20 knots. Seas 4 to 5 feet. Saturday night, south to southwest winds 15 to 25 knots. Seas 5 to 7 feet. Sunday, southwest winds 10 to 20 knots. Seas 4 to 7 feet. Sunday night, south to southwest winds 10 to 20 knots, becoming southwest 10 to 15 knots. Seas 3 to 5 feet. Monday, southwest winds 5 to 10 knots, becoming south. Seas 3 to 4 feet. Monday night, south to southwest winds 10 to 15 knots. Seas 3 to 4 feet. Tuesday, south to southwest winds 10 to 15 knots. Seas 3 to 4 feet. Tuesday night, south winds 15 to 20 knots, becoming southwest. Seas 3 to 4 feet. Wednesday, south to southwest winds 10 to 15 knots. Seas 3 to 4 feet. Wednesday night, south winds 15 to 20 knots, becoming southwest. Seas 4 to 6 feet. Hazardous weather information. Now here is the hazardous weather outlook for Southeast Maryland, Northeast North Carolina, Central Virginia, East Central Virginia, Eastern Virginia, North Central Virginia, South Central Virginia, and Southeast Virginia. Tonight, no hazardous weather is expected at this time. And now the extended outlook for the period Saturday through Thursday. No hazardous weather is expected at this time. The key weather messages for the next 7 days. Significant warming trend continues into next week. The next widespread rainfall is not expected until next Wednesday or Thursday. Now the official National Weather Service forecast. Tonight, mostly clear. Lows in the lower 50s. West winds around 5 miles per hour, becoming south after midnight. Saturday, sunny. Highs in the mid-80s. Southwest winds 5 to 10 miles per hour. Gusts up to 20 miles per hour in the afternoon. Saturday night, mostly clear in the evening, then becoming partly cloudy. Lows in the lower 60s. Southwest winds 5 to 10 miles per hour with gusts up to 20 miles per hour. Sunday, mostly sunny. Highs in the lower 90s. Southwest winds 5 to 10 miles per hour. Sunday night, clear. Lows in the upper 60s. South winds around 5 miles per hour. Monday, sunny. Highs in the lower 90s. Monday night, clear. Lows in the upper 60s. Tuesday, sunny. Highs around 90. Tuesday night, clear. Lows in the upper 60s. Wednesday, mostly sunny. Highs around 90. Wednesday night, partly cloudy with a chance of showers. Lows in the upper 60s. Chance of rain 40%. Thursday, partly sunny with a chance of showers in the morning, then mostly cloudy with showers likely in the afternoon. Highs around 80. Chance of rain 70%. Thursday night, mostly cloudy. Showers likely, mainly in the evening. Lows in the lower 60s. Chance of rain 70%. Friday, partly sunny with a chance of showers. A chance of thunderstorms in the afternoon. Highs in the mid-70s. Chance of rain 40%. Here are the marine and buoy reports for 7 p.m. across the lower Chesapeake Bay and coastal waters. All wave and swell heights are in feet. Wave and swell periods are in seconds. Potomac River buoy, air temperature was 66. The wind was northwest at 10 knots. Cove Point, air temperature was 67. The wind was north at 2 knots. Piney Point, winds were northwest, 8 knots. Bishop's Head, air temperature was 68. The wind was northwest at 11 knots. Lewisetta, air temperature was 69. Water temperature 66. The wind was northwest at 5 knots. Rappahannock Light, winds were northeast, 4 knots. Yorktown Coast Guard Station, air temperature was 70. Water temperature 65. The wind was west at 2 knots. Crypto Peak, water temperature 65. The wind was south at 2 knots. Dominion Terminal Newport News, air temperature was 69. The wind was northwest at 5 knots.
South Craney Island, air temperature was 70. The wind was southwest at 4 knots. Cape Henry, air temperature was 62. The wind was east at 6 knots. Brandywine Chill Lake, Delaware, winds were north, 12 knots. Air temperature 64. Fenwick Island Buoy, winds were southwest, 4 knots. Water temperature 56. Air temperature 57. Buoy 64 nautical miles east of Virginia Beach, air temperature was 63. Wave height 4 feet. Wave period 5. Buoy just east of Cape Henry. Water temperature 60. Wave height 3. Wave period 12. Swell period 12. Duck Cove Pier, air temperature was 61. The wind was east at 9 knots. Diamond Shoals Buoy, air temperature was 68. Wave height 4 feet. Wave period 8. The wind was north at 4 knots. Tidal information. For Sewell's Point. High tide at 8:43 p.m. Friday. Low tide at 2:22 p.m. Friday. High tide at 8:22 a.m. Friday. Low tide at 2:30 a.m. Friday. High tide at 9:36 p.m. Saturday. Low tide at 3:14 p.m. Saturday. High tide at 9:15 a.m. Saturday. Low tide at 3:24 a.m. Saturday. Marine forecast, Chesapeake Bay from New Point Comfort to Little Creek, Virginia. Tonight, southeast winds 5 knots, becoming south late this evening and overnight. Waves 1 to 2 feet. Saturday, southwest winds 5 to 10 knots, becoming south 10 to 15 knots in the afternoon. Gusts up to 20 knots. Waves 1 to 2 feet. Saturday night, southwest winds 15 to 20 knots. Waves 2 to 3 feet. Sunday, southwest winds 10 to 15 knots with gusts up to 20 knots, becoming south 5 to 10 knots in the afternoon. Waves 1 to 2 feet. Sunday night, south winds 5 to 10 knots. Waves 1 to 2 feet. Monday, southwest winds 5 to 10 knots, becoming southeast 10 to 15 knots with gusts up to 20 knots in the afternoon. Waves 1 to 2 feet. Monday night, south winds 10 to 15 knots with gusts up to 20 knots. Waves around 2 feet. Tuesday, southwest winds 5 to 10 knots, becoming south 10 to 15 knots in the afternoon. Gusts up to 20 knots. Waves 1 to 2 feet. Tuesday night, south winds 10 to 15 knots with gusts up to 20 knots. Waves around 2 feet. Marine forecast, Chesapeake Bay from Little Creek, Virginia to Cape Henry, Virginia, including the Chesapeake Bay Bridge Tunnel. Tonight, east winds 5 knots, becoming south late this evening and overnight. Waves 1 to 2 feet. Wave detail, northwest 2 feet at 4 seconds and east 2 feet at 9 seconds. Saturday, south winds 10 to 15 knots. Waves 2 to 3 feet. Wave detail, south 2 feet at 3 seconds and east 2 feet at 9 seconds. Saturday night, south winds 15 to 20 knots. Waves 2 to 3 feet. Wave detail, southwest 3 feet at 4 seconds and east 1 foot at 9 seconds. Sunday, southwest winds 10 to 15 knots, becoming south 5 to 10 knots in the afternoon. Waves 2 to 3 feet. Wave detail, southwest 2 feet at 4 seconds and southeast 2 feet at 9 seconds. Sunday night, south winds 5 to 10 knots. Waves 1 to 2 feet. Wave detail, southwest 2 feet at 4 seconds and southeast 2 feet at 8 seconds. Monday, southwest winds 5 to 10 knots, becoming southeast 10 to 15 knots with gusts up to 20 knots in the afternoon. Waves 1 to 2 feet. Monday night, south winds 10 to 15 knots with gusts up to 20 knots. Waves around 2 feet. Tuesday, southwest winds 5 to 10 knots, becoming south 10 to 15 knots with gusts up to 20 knots in the afternoon. Waves around 2 feet. Tuesday night, south winds 10 to 15 knots with gusts up to 20 knots. Waves 2 to 3 feet. Marine forecast, Kerbic Sound. Tonight, east winds 5 to 10 knots, becoming south late this evening and overnight. Waves around 1 foot, diminishing to 1 foot or less and light chop late this evening and overnight. Saturday, southwest winds 5 to 10 knots, becoming south 10 to 15 knots in the afternoon. Gusts up to 20 knots. Waves around 1 foot, increasing to 1 to 2 feet in the afternoon. Saturday night,
South winds 10 to 15 knots with gusts up to 20 knots. Waves 1 to 2 feet. Sunday, southwest winds 5 to 10 knots with gusts up to 15 knots. Waves around 1 foot. Sunday night, south winds 5 to 10 knots. Gusts up to 15 knots in the evening. Waves around 1 foot. Monday, south winds 5 to 10 knots with gusts up to 15 knots. Waves around 1 foot. Monday night, south winds 5 to 10 knots. Gusts up to 15 knots in the evening. Waves around 1 foot. Tuesday, south winds 5 to 10 knots. Gusts up to 20 knots in the afternoon. Waves around 1 foot. Tuesday night, south winds 5 to 10 knots with gusts up to 20 knots. Waves around 1 foot. The current time is 7:33 p.m. Eastern Daylight Time. The Norfolk, Virginia climate summary for this evening, as of 5 p.m., May 15, 2026. Today's high temperature was 70 degrees and the low 53 degrees. No precipitation fell today, which leaves the monthly total at 1.57 inches. The total precipitation for the year still stands at 10.35 inches. The record high for tomorrow is 94, which occurred in 1900, and the record low is 44, which occurred in 1878. Sunset tonight is at 8:06 p.m. Sunrise tomorrow is at 5:56 a.m. Offshore waters forecast Baltimore Canyon to Cape Charles Light to 100 nautical miles. Tonight, west to northwest winds 5 to 15 knots, becoming west to southwest 5 to 10 knots. Seas 4 to 6 feet. Saturday, southwest winds 10 to 15 knots, becoming south to southwest 10 to 20 knots. Seas 4 to 5 feet. Saturday night, south to southwest winds 15 to 25 knots. Seas 5 to 7 feet. Sunday, southwest winds 10 to 20 knots. Seas 4 to 7 feet. Sunday night, south to southwest winds 10 to 20 knots, becoming southwest 10 to 15 knots. Seas 3 to 5 feet. Monday, southwest winds 5 to 10 knots, becoming south. Seas 3 to 4 feet. Monday night, south to southwest winds 10 to 15 knots. Seas 3 to 4 feet. Tuesday, south to southwest winds 10 to 15 knots. Seas 3 to 4 feet. Tuesday night, south winds 15 to 20 knots, becoming southwest. Seas 3 to 4 feet. Wednesday, south to southwest winds 10 to 15 knots. Seas 3 to 4 feet. Wednesday night, south winds 15 to 20 knots, becoming southwest. Seas 4 to 6 feet. 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The following information is for Hampton Roads in northeast North Carolina, the southern part of the Chesapeake Bay and adjacent coastal waters. Hazardous weather information. Now here is the hazardous weather outlook for southeast Maryland, northeast North Carolina, central Virginia, east central Virginia, eastern Virginia, north central Virginia, south central Virginia, and southeast Virginia. Tonight, no hazardous weather is expected at this time. And now the extended outlook for the period Saturday through Thursday. No hazardous weather is expected at this time. The key weather messages for the next 7 days. Significant warming trend continues into next week. The next widespread rainfall is not expected until next Wednesday or Thursday. Now the official National Weather Service forecast. Tonight, mostly clear. Lows in the lower 50s. West winds around 5 miles per hour, becoming south after midnight. Saturday, sunny. Highs in the mid-80s. Southwest winds 5 to 10 miles per hour. Gusts up to 20 miles per hour in the afternoon. Saturday night, mostly clear in the evening, then becoming partly cloudy. Lows in the lower 60s. Southwest winds 5 to 10 miles per hour with gusts up to 20 miles per hour. Sunday, mostly sunny. Highs in the lower 90s. Southwest winds 5 to 10 miles per hour. Sunday night, clear. Lows in the upper 60s. South winds around 5 miles per hour. Monday, sunny. Highs in the lower 90s. Monday night, clear. Lows in the upper 60s. Tuesday, sunny. Highs around 90. Tuesday night, clear.
lows in the upper 60s. Wednesday, mostly sunny. Highs around 90. Wednesday night, partly cloudy with a chance of showers. Lows in the upper 60s. Chance of rain 40%. Thursday, partly sunny with a chance of showers in the morning, then mostly cloudy with showers likely in the afternoon. Highs around 80. Chance of rain 70%. Thursday night, mostly cloudy. Showers likely, mainly in the evening. Lows in the lower 60s. Chance of rain 70%. Friday, partly sunny with a chance of showers. A chance of thunderstorms in the afternoon. Highs in the mid-70s. Chance of rain 40%. Here are the marine and buoy reports for 7 p.m. across the lower Chesapeake Bay and coastal waters. All wave and swell heights are in feet. Wave and swell periods are in seconds. Potomac River buoy, air temperature was 66. The wind was northwest at 10 knots. Cove Point, air temperature was 67. The wind was north at 2 knots. Piney Point, winds were northwest, 8 knots. Bishop's Head, air temperature was 68. The wind was northwest at 11 knots. Lewisetta, air temperature was 69. Water temperature 66. The wind was northwest at 5 knots. Rappahannock Light, winds were northeast, 4 knots. Yorktown Coast Guard Station, air temperature was 70. Water temperature 65. The wind was west at 2 knots. Crypto Peak, water temperature 65. The wind was south at 2 knots. Dominion Terminal Newport News, air temperature was 69. The wind was northwest at 5 knots. South Craney Island, air temperature was 70. The wind was southwest at 4 knots. Cape Henry, air temperature was 62. The wind was east at 6 knots. Brandywine Chill Lake, Delaware, winds were north, 12 knots. Air temperature 64. Fenwick Island buoy, winds were southwest, 4 knots. Water temperature 56. Air temperature 57. Buoy 64 nautical miles east of Virginia Beach, air temperature was 63. Wave height 4 feet. Wave period 5. Buoy just east of Cape Henry. Water temperature 60. Wave height 3. Wave period 12. Swell period 12. Duck Cove Pier, air temperature was 61. The wind was east at 9 knots. Diamond Shoals buoy, air temperature was 68. Wave height 4 feet. Wave period 8. The wind was north at 4 knots. Tidal information. For Sewell's Point. High tide at 8:43 p.m. Friday. Low tide at 2:22 p.m. Friday. High tide at 8:22 a.m. Friday. Low tide at 2:30 a.m. Friday. High tide at 9:36 p.m. Saturday. Low tide at 3:14 p.m. Saturday. High tide at 9:15 a.m. Saturday. Low tide at 3:24 a.m. Saturday. Marine forecast, Chesapeake Bay from New Point Comfort to Little Creek, Virginia. Tonight, southeast winds 5 knots, becoming south late this evening and overnight. Waves 1 to 2 feet. Saturday, southwest winds 5 to 10 knots, becoming south 10 to 15 knots in the afternoon. Gusts up to 20 knots. Waves 1 to 2 feet. Saturday night, southwest winds 15 to 20 knots. Waves 2 to 3 feet. Sunday, southwest winds 10 to 15 knots with gusts up to 20 knots, becoming south 5 to 10 knots in the afternoon. Waves 1 to 2 feet. Sunday night, south winds 5 to 10 knots. Waves 1 to 2 feet. Monday, southwest winds 5 to 10 knots, becoming southeast 10 to 15 knots with gusts up to 20 knots in the afternoon. Waves 1 to 2 feet. Monday night, south winds 10 to 15 knots with gusts up to 20 knots. Waves around 2 feet. Tuesday, southwest winds 5 to 10 knots, becoming south 10 to 15 knots in the afternoon. Gusts up to 20 knots. Waves 1 to 2 feet. Tuesday night, south winds 10 to 15 knots with gusts up to 20 knots. Waves around 2 feet. Marine forecast, Chesapeake Bay from Little Creek, Virginia to Cape Henry, Virginia, including the Chesapeake Bay Bridge Tunnel. Tonight, east winds 5 knots, becoming south late this evening and overnight. Waves 1 to 2 feet. Wave detail, northwest 2 feet at 4 seconds and east 2 feet at 9 seconds. Saturday,
South winds 10 to 15 knots. Waves 2 to 3 feet. Wave detail, south 2 feet at 3 seconds and east 2 feet at 9 seconds. Saturday night, south winds 15 to 20 knots. Waves 2 to 3 feet. Wave detail, southwest 3 feet at 4 seconds and east 1 foot at 9 seconds. Sunday, southwest winds 10 to 15 knots, becoming south 5 to 10 knots in the afternoon. Waves 2 to 3 feet. Wave detail, southwest 2 feet at 4 seconds and southeast 2 feet at 9 seconds. Sunday night, south winds 5 to 10 knots. Waves 1 to 2 feet. Wave detail, southwest 2 feet at 4 seconds and southeast 2 feet at 8 seconds. Monday, southwest winds 5 to 10 knots, becoming southeast 10 to 15 knots with gusts up to 20 knots in the afternoon. Waves 1 to 2 feet. Monday night, south winds 10 to 15 knots with gusts up to 20 knots. Waves around 2 feet. Tuesday, southwest winds 5 to 10 knots, becoming south 10 to 15 knots with gusts up to 20 knots in the afternoon. Waves around 2 feet. Tuesday night, south winds 10 to 15 knots with gusts up to 20 knots. Waves 2 to 3 feet. Marine forecast, Caribbean Sound. Tonight, east wind 5 to 10 knots, becoming south late this evening and overnight. Waves around 1 foot, diminishing to 1 foot or less and light chop late this evening and overnight. Saturday, southwest winds 5 to 10 knots, becoming south 10 to 15 knots in the afternoon. Gusts up to 20 knots. Waves around 1 foot, increasing to 1 to 2 feet in the afternoon. Saturday night, south winds 10 to 15 knots with gusts up to 20 knots. Waves 1 to 2 feet. Sunday, southwest winds 5 to 10 knots with gusts up to 15 knots. Waves around 1 foot. Sunday night, south winds 5 to 10 knots. Gusts up to 15 knots in the evening. Waves around 1 foot. Monday, south winds 5 to 10 knots with gusts up to 15 knots. Waves around 1 foot. Monday night, south winds 5 to 10 knots. Gusts up to 15 knots in the evening. Waves around 1 foot. Tuesday, south winds 5 to 10 knots. Gusts up to 20 knots in the afternoon. Waves around 1 foot. Tuesday night, south winds 5 to 10 knots with gusts up to 20 knots. Waves around 1 foot. The current time is 7:45 p.m. Eastern Daylight Time. The Norfolk, Virginia climate summary for this evening, as of 5 p.m., May 15, 2026. Today's high temperature was 70 degrees and the low 53 degrees. No precipitation fell today, which leaves the monthly total at 1.57 inches. The total precipitation for the year still stands at 10.35 inches. The record high for tomorrow is 94, which occurred in 1900, and the record low is 44, which occurred in 1878. Sunset tonight is at 8:06 p.m. Sunrise tomorrow is at 5:56 a.m. Offshore waters forecast Baltimore Canyon to Cape Charles Light, to 100 nautical miles. Tonight, west to northwest winds 5 to 15 knots, becoming west to southwest 5 to 10 knots. Seas 4 to 6 feet. Saturday, southwest winds 10 to 15 knots, becoming south to southwest 10 to 20 knots. Seas 4 to 5 feet. Saturday night, south to southwest winds 15 to 25 knots. Seas 5 to 7 feet. Sunday, southwest winds 10 to 20 knots. Seas 4 to 7 feet. Sunday night, south to southwest winds 10 to 20 knots, becoming southwest 10 to 15 knots. Seas 3 to 5 feet. Monday, southwest winds 5 to 10 knots, becoming south. Seas 3 to 4 feet. Monday night, south to southwest winds 10 to 15 knots. Seas 3 to 4 feet. Tuesday, south to southwest winds 10 to 15 knots. Seas 3 to 4 feet. Tuesday night, south winds 15 to 20 knots, becoming southwest. Seas 3 to 4 feet. Wednesday, south to southwest winds 10 to 15 knots.

central Virginia and southeast Virginia. Tonight, no hazardous weather is expected at this time. And now the extended outlook for the period Saturday through Thursday. No hazardous weather is expected at this time. The key weather messages for the next 7 days. Significant warming trend continues into next week. The next widespread rainfall is not expected until next Wednesday or Thursday. Now the official National Weather Service forecast. Tonight, mostly clear. Lows in the lower 50s. West winds around 5 miles per hour, becoming south after midnight. Saturday, sunny. Highs in the mid-80s. Southwest winds 5 to 10 miles per hour. Gusts up to 20 miles per hour in the afternoon. Saturday night, mostly clear in the evening, then becoming partly cloudy. Lows in the lower 60s. Southwest winds 5 to 10 miles per hour with gusts up to 20 miles per hour. Sunday, mostly sunny. Highs in the lower 90s. Southwest winds 5 to 10 miles per hour. Sunday night, clear. Lows in the upper 60s. South winds around 5 miles per hour. Monday, sunny. Highs in the lower 90s. Monday night, clear. Lows in the upper 60s. Tuesday, sunny. Highs around 90. Tuesday night, clear. Lows in the upper 60s. Wednesday, mostly sunny. Highs around 90. Wednesday night, partly cloudy with a chance of showers. Lows in the upper 60s. Chance of rain 40%. Thursday, partly sunny with a chance of showers in the morning, then mostly cloudy with showers likely in the afternoon. Highs around 80. Chance of rain 70%. Thursday night, mostly cloudy. Showers likely, mainly in the evening. Lows in the lower 60s. Chance of rain 70%. Friday, partly sunny with a chance of showers. A chance of thunderstorms in the afternoon. Highs in the mid-70s. Chance of rain 40%. Here are the marine and buoy reports for 7 p.m. across the lower Chesapeake Bay and coastal waters. All wave and swell heights are in feet. Wave and swell periods are in seconds. Potomac River buoy, air temperature was 66. The wind was northwest at 10 knots. Cove Point, air temperature was 67. The wind was north at 2 knots. Piney Point, winds were northwest, 8 knots. Bishop's Head, air temperature was 68. The wind was northwest at 11 knots. Lewisetta, air temperature was 69. Water temperature 66. The wind was northwest at 5 knots. Rappahannock Light, winds were northeast, 4 knots. Yorktown Coast Guard Station, air temperature was 70. Water temperature 65. The wind was west at 2 knots. Crypto Peak, water temperature 65. The wind was south at 2 knots. Dominion Terminal Newport News, air temperature was 69. The wind was northwest at 5 knots. South Craney Island, air temperature was 70. The wind was southwest at 4 knots. Cape Henry, air temperature was 62. The wind was east at 6 knots. Brandywine Chilliwack, Delaware, winds were north, 12 knots. Air temperature 64. Fenwick Island buoy, winds were southwest, 4 knots. Water temperature 56. Air temperature 57. Buoy 64 nautical miles east of Virginia Beach, air temperature was 63. Wave height 4 feet. Wave period 5. Buoy just east of Cape Henry. Water temperature 60. Wave height 3. Wave period 12. Swell period 12. Duck Cove here, air temperature was 61. The wind was east at 9 knots. Diamond Shoals buoy, air temperature was 68. Wave height 4 feet. Wave period 8. The wind was north at 4 knots. Tidal information. For Sewell's Point. High tide at 8:43 p.m. Friday. Low tide at 2:22 p.m. Friday. High tide at 8:22 a.m. Friday. Low tide at 2:30 a.m. Friday. High tide at 9:36 p.m. Saturday. Low tide at 3:14 p.m. Saturday. High tide at 9:15 a.m. Saturday. Low tide at 3:24 a.m. Saturday. Marine forecast, Chesapeake Bay from New Point Comfort to Little Creek, Virginia. Tonight, southeast winds 5 knots, becoming south late this evening and overnight.
waves 1 to 2 feet. Saturday, southwest winds 5 to 10 knots, becoming south 10 to 15 knots in the afternoon. Gusts up to 20 knots. Waves 1 to 2 feet. Saturday night, southwest winds 15 to 20 knots. Waves 2 to 3 feet. Sunday, southwest winds 10 to 15 knots with gusts up to 20 knots, becoming south 5 to 10 knots in the afternoon. Waves 1 to 2 feet. Sunday night, south winds 5 to 10 knots. Waves 1 to 2 feet. Monday, southwest winds 5 to 10 knots, becoming southeast 10 to 15 knots with gusts up to 20 knots in the afternoon. Waves 1 to 2 feet. Monday night, south winds 10 to 15 knots with gusts up to 20 knots. Waves around 2 feet. Tuesday, southwest winds 5 to 10 knots, becoming south 10 to 15 knots in the afternoon. Gusts up to 20 knots. Waves 1 to 2 feet. Tuesday night, south winds 10 to 15 knots with gusts up to 20 knots. Waves around 2 feet. Marine forecast. Chesapeake Bay from Little Creek, Virginia to Cape Henry, Virginia, including the Chesapeake Bay Bridge Tunnel. Tonight, east winds 5 knots, becoming south late this evening and overnight. Waves 1 to 2 feet. Wave detail, northwest 2 feet at 4 seconds and east 2 feet at 9 seconds. Saturday, south winds 10 to 15 knots. Waves 2 to 3 feet. Wave detail, south 2 feet at 3 seconds and east 2 feet at 9 seconds. Saturday night, south winds 15 to 20 knots. Waves 2 to 3 feet. Wave detail, southwest 3 feet at 4 seconds and east 1 foot at 9 seconds. Sunday, southwest winds 10 to 15 knots, becoming south 5 to 10 knots in the afternoon. Waves 2 to 3 feet. Wave detail, southwest 2 feet at 4 seconds and southeast 2 feet at 9 seconds. Sunday night, south winds 5 to 10 knots. Waves 1 to 2 feet. Wave detail, southwest 2 feet at 4 seconds and southeast 2 feet at 8 seconds. Monday, southwest winds 5 to 10 knots, becoming southeast 10 to 15 knots with gusts up to 20 knots in the afternoon. Waves 1 to 2 feet. Monday night, south winds 10 to 15 knots with gusts up to 20 knots. Waves around 2 feet. Tuesday, southwest winds 5 to 10 knots, becoming south 10 to 15 knots with gusts up to 20 knots in the afternoon. Waves around 2 feet. Tuesday night, south winds 10 to 15 knots with gusts up to 20 knots. Waves 2 to 3 feet. Marine forecast, Kerr-Avik Sound. Tonight, east winds 5 to 10 knots, becoming south late this evening and overnight. Waves around 1 foot, diminishing to 1 foot or less and light chop late this evening and overnight. Saturday, southwest winds 5 to 10 knots, becoming south 10 to 15 knots in the afternoon. Gusts up to 20 knots. Waves around 1 foot, increasing to 1 to 2 feet in the afternoon. Saturday night, south winds 10 to 15 knots with gusts up to 20 knots. Waves 1 to 2 feet. Sunday, southwest winds 5 to 10 knots with gusts up to 15 knots. Waves around 1 foot. Sunday night, south winds 5 to 10 knots. Gusts up to 15 knots in the evening. Waves around 1 foot. Monday, south winds 5 to 10 knots with gusts up to 15 knots. Waves around 1 foot. Monday night, south winds 5 to 10 knots. Gusts up to 15 knots in the evening. Waves around 1 foot. Tuesday, south winds 5 to 10 knots. Gusts up to 20 knots in the afternoon. Waves around 1 foot. Tuesday night, south winds 5 to 10 knots with gusts up to 20 knots. Waves around 1 foot. The current time is 7:57 p.m. Eastern Daylight Time. The Norfolk, Virginia climate summary for this evening, as of 5 p.m., May 15, 2026. Today's high temperature was 70 degrees and the low 53 degrees. No precipitation fell today, which leaves the monthly total at 1.57 inches. The total precipitation for the year still stands at 10.35 inches. The record high for tomorrow is 94, which occurred in 1900, and the record low is 44, which occurred in 1878. Sunset tonight is at 8:06 p.m. Sunrise tomorrow is at 5:56 a.m. Offshore waters forecast Baltimore Canyon to Cape Charles Light, to 100 nautical miles. Tonight,
west to northwest winds 5 to 15 knots, becoming west to southwest 5 to 10 knots. Seas 4 to 6 feet. Saturday, southwest winds 10 to 15 knots, becoming south to southwest 10 to 20 knots. Seas 4 to 5 feet. Saturday night, south to southwest winds 15 to 25 knots. Seas 5 to 7 feet. Sunday, southwest winds 10 to 20 knots. Seas 4 to 7 feet. Sunday night, south to southwest winds 10 to 20 knots, becoming southwest 10 to 15 knots. Seas 3 to 5 feet. Monday, southwest winds 5 to 10 knots, becoming south. Seas 3 to 4 feet. Monday night, south to southwest winds 10 to 15 knots. Seas 3 to 4 feet. Tuesday, south to southwest winds 10 to 15 knots. Seas 3 to 4 feet. Tuesday night, south winds 15 to 20 knots, becoming southwest. Seas 3 to 4 feet. Wednesday, south to southwest winds 10 to 15 knots. Seas 3 to 4 feet. Wednesday night, south winds 15 to 20 knots, becoming southwest. Seas 4 to 6 feet. Hazardous weather information. Now here is the hazardous weather outlook for Southeast Maryland, Northeast North Carolina, Central Virginia, East Central Virginia, Eastern Virginia, North Central Virginia, South Central Virginia, and Southeast Virginia. Tonight, no hazardous weather is expected at this time. And now the extended outlook for the period Saturday through Thursday. No hazardous weather is expected at this time. The key weather messages for the next 7 days. Significant warming trend continues into next week. The next widespread rainfall is not expected until next Wednesday or Thursday. Now the official National Weather Service forecast. Tonight, mostly clear. Lows in the lower 50s. West winds around 5 miles per hour, becoming south after midnight. Saturday, sunny. Highs in the mid-80s. Southwest winds 5 to 10 miles per hour. Gusts up to 20 miles per hour in the afternoon. Saturday night, mostly clear in the evening, then becoming partly cloudy. Lows in the lower 60s. Southwest winds 5 to 10 miles per hour with gusts up to 20 miles per hour. Sunday, mostly sunny. Highs in the lower 90s. Southwest winds 5 to 10 miles per hour. Sunday night, clear. Lows in the upper 60s. South winds around 5 miles per hour. Monday, sunny. Highs in the lower 90s. Monday night, clear. Lows in the upper 60s. Tuesday, sunny. Highs around 90. Tuesday night, clear. Lows in the upper 60s. Wednesday, mostly sunny. Highs around 90. Wednesday night, partly cloudy with a chance of showers. Lows in the upper 60s. Chance of rain 40%. Thursday, partly sunny with a chance of showers in the morning, then mostly cloudy with showers likely in the afternoon. Highs around 80. Chance of rain 70%. Thursday night, mostly cloudy. Showers likely, mainly in the evening. Lows in the lower 60s. Chance of rain 70%. Friday, partly sunny with a chance of showers. A chance of thunderstorms in the afternoon. Highs in the mid-70s. Chance of rain 40%. Here are the marine and buoy reports for 7 p.m. across the lower Chesapeake Bay and coastal waters. All wave and swell heights are in feet. Wave and swell periods are in seconds. Potomac River buoy, air temperature was 66. The wind was northwest at 10 knots. Cove Point, air temperature was 67. The wind was north at 2 knots. Piney Point, winds were northwest, 8 knots. Bishop's Head, air temperature was 68. The wind was northwest at 11 knots. Lewisetta, air temperature was 69. Water temperature 66. The wind was northwest at 5 knots. Rappahannock Light, winds were northeast, 4 knots. Yorktown Coast Guard Station, air temperature was 70. Water temperature 65. The wind was west at 2 knots. Crypto Peak, water temperature 65. The wind was south at 2 knots. Dominion Terminal Newport News, air temperature was 69. The wind was northwest at 5 knots. South Craney Island, air temperature was 70. The wind was southwest at 4 knots. Cape Henry, air temperature was 62. The wind was east at 6 knots.
Brandywine Show.